0: 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Apostle Jonathan, God bless you. Apostle Jonathan, God bless you. I love you. I've seen your seed. God bless you. Apostle Jonathan is my son. Kobe Daniels, I've seen you on TikTok. All right, very soon. But so I'm counting. So person about retreat, maybe please call my line. 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We no man's line. You be a sorry. Sandra Nimakon Owusu Nyameche. Yamin Shrao. My TikTok now start a year off. Alright. Alright. Operation Fire Airbus. And now I'm catching on Airbus Ewo IDPN. Operation Fire! Fire! Fire! Dimakum! Bram, bram, bram, bram, bram, bram, bram, bram. I was a Paul Okwak man.
1: Mirafu.
0: Eja Kwaba.
1: Mejewusu.
0: Operation Fire next week.
1: Next week, we need to
0: Monday, Tuesday, Wednesday, Thursday. What maybe a why your
1: home?
0: What maybe a why your home? What maybe a why your home? What maybe a why your home? You can see Operation Fire, a international program. Next week, go to Kabaye, Menya, Menya, Menya.
1: Ebi kuraba.
0: Ebi abedu di dadi. Ebi chomu ticket. Ebi prepare America for ba, UK for ba, Germany for ba. Now,
1: Otigana.
0: Obi a ticket. Every US ever power GA ever fire.
1: Where are you from? A home kind of thing. Firi Gadochi.
0: Firi Gadochi.
1: Firi Gadochi. We need
0: to be more. You We need to be more.
1: You need yao. And so I did what we need to be more. You
0: need yao. But we dear, Ube Bia.
1: Yes, sir. Also, for a coming corner, Naya Bandi. I don't know.
0: Also, for Operation Fire, minimum says still out. Minimum says Operation Fire Biano and an old soldier neighbor. What's the thing now? Say, soldier tardy.
1: Yes, sir. Oh, say, Operation Fire and Angasa, a warfare.
0: Now, on a so called operation, the moment you mention operation, now you say, well, you declare war.
1: Yeah, sir, operation, which is BBC. I'm for some genia hontoma. Ne ye ko akwesi kwan.
0: You want to rebel against what the devil is doing.
1: Thank you. Wow. Thank you. We're a spiritual operation. We are going to battle against the forks of darkness.
0: Jehovah.
1: Osofo, this year, Operation Fire. Medica Mesa Mao Shedding.
0: I was 1 hour to his death. He was praying. Or tis a papa na bomb pies rather se member aswa fre me pese me yare ada ho na me mabre me pese me mabebre o bomb pa na ma me so ko insa se ah na mpae be na ndi obui no so de ma me mo me mpae to bomb pies ano fa mu die o die 1 hour na neti na me ma me so o brain duane o bai na papa na start e bowa o bowa asofi nti also ah me fa on hospital so me okay so fo papa na ma me so kwa inside ko fa dia
1: bowa na no
0: wo da mpa no so
1: awe fe si we
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1: see,
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0: You.
1: Operation fire, osofo, a programmer. 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
0: Atu ushu.
1: Operation fire, a programmer, for over 30 years.
2: Over 30 years.
1: Osofo. Yinti, what is the program? Then in your sign so I don't say start Operation Fire.
0: Send that no me dika me kaya se Operation Fire ye bra. Apostle den yang kupu wanim ken yang kupu wanim. 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Upia ni ya bowashim. And they rather say fire them.
1: Jesus.
0: This is so true prayer. And fasting, and when you go my program, and wow. From Tafu, my bank line. Now, my bank, I'm not going
1: to go to my phone. Now, what prayer camp can see, and it is still there. Prayer camp can see what
0: I said. Yeah, some of the prayer camp and starting ministry. Yeah. So, my bank, I'm not going to go to 2007. The next year. Near 20 years,
1: so much more time.
0: At your motor,
1: son, I believe, shabbling,
0: and said, I'm not for. And then, no pressure fire, and then your programmer, Unyankupo designer, or the genema, the Emmet Denuo, Unyamaj, and I'm so genema, a son in Pochera, Bubu, a town testimonies upon testimonies. And then, because sister station, my cause of war, and I say,
1: well, no, preach there, because you have phone lines, it's also for now. That's a good idea. Wow.
0: It's a program, Unyanko Ponama Tomoso, and yes, you say, or the Benjamin Massa Yatamfunuma, that the reason why Operation Fire and that's all. It's a program, I know yet. Bassa and one, let's say, and Nakuratini Peniso.
1: And I'm so anytime you have Operation Fire, Biano, or said a swan crofo could go at ya, a bomb, paya, and Sana,
0: and they are over. Over 80 people, and they are there.
1: And they are there praying for the program.
0: Good.
1: And as praying for the program.
0: Go and that's the one I water for. And the one say, me can say, so above for me, Kunun Sua and Sana Yarazaba.
1: Yes.
0: The more preaching fire, testimony, eh, you who are Cassiakas and it's a say, Yahunun Suru, Sun Sumuno, ye be a pro, Sun Sumuno, ye say in human and Sana Wabamba. In the Bible says, Isaiah say, prepare the way for my people. Remove the stones from the highway. In the motorway, yenye speed ramp also. A highway. Unam so aburum nuwedu. In the sana spiritual, yesu yeyi niye mepikwe. 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
1: Ya, ya ka Operation Fire, no, e ye program biya, ye e baso IDPM.
0: Ye.
1: Enye enaju program.
0: Debi.
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0: Thank you.
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1: 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E wo operation fire. no free hope anointing now different. 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Oh, call your phone, start to shop. 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
0: radiate.
1: Send come,
0: Koguzo.
1: Hey, I can't send them. Oh, yeah, wait for just 1 week.
0: Yeah,
1: this year,
0: Obananoko.
1: Obananoko.
0: Obananoko.
1: I like that word. I like that.
0: Obananoko.
1: I was into operation this year. Strategic.
0: Yo.
1: Why no mle nyanko pondi obomba?
0: Yeah, I'm sure. Wanga babe kasa. Uche mi t-shirt.
1: Yes, sir.
0: Wani bubomu sa.
1: Yes, sir.
0: Prophet Labijima.
1: Labijima.
0: Yo.
1: All the way from
0: Kumasi.
1: Yeah.
0: Neo Prophet David Cheme. All the way from Sunyani. Then, yeah, you niya beba. Yedofo.
1: Ben.
0: Ben, Dad.
1: Taylor.
0: Fiasa Taylor.
1: Taylor.
0: Yo. Ananyo mtufono.
1: Oye serious preacher. With me preaching and not running to the end now.
0: Oh, a journey free the move. You can't contain it. A jack boom. Also, one air burning in a yammy a quarter, and in yammy 2 minutes or so. Opia were the officer.
1: Sala Bijima, yes, so a serious prophet. I mean, we're down, but I remember. I also have an experience.
0: Are you serious?
1: Terrible.
0: Are you serious? And just a prophet can go on. Or boy,
1: yeah, or wait, yeah, serious pa.
0: Now, the way of pipeline, Sebuna, or ye in Samano, what won't we interest you? The man carries some grace, wow. He is strange.
1: Wow.
0: So, Labijima also is in the house. And
1: I didn't so, yes, one of the cell.
0: I mean, Maza, and commission a good enough move. Thank you, Barbara. So, Obiana Fred, and Yamania Mao. But this year, dear. When I prepare work,
1: and Apostle Paul go and cancel on
0: Apostle.
1: Apostle, maybe I make a maybe I need to do a me so gun higher. Pomom, we anointed pa.
0: But I see,
1: although Charlie, Messi and Grovo, but we are terrible.
0: But I say,
1: we are terrible, Apostle. I'm not Messi, maybe I'm making a mecca.
0: But I say,
1: the kind of grace you carry is serious.
0: Apostle,
1: we love you,
0: Medasi.
1: We appreciate your ministry, Medasi. Serious power, and the impact we're making.
0: Medasi.
1: We appreciate you.
0: Medasi.
1: And Medasi. I believe, sir, Operation Fire with you, a bear more and more.
0: A bear more. Now, Friday, we need lunch. Friday, we
1: you bear lunch of Operation Fire.
0: Yeah, nah.
1: And you know, you're all night.
0: One night.
1: The baby beer will be a war.
0: A war night. And if
1: you're not. Sir, Adiachi.
0: You're not apostle, but I'm lamenting.
1: Yeah.
0: I remember now, Yakunyan Copon, the Yaman Subaya Wadum, Yamea Domosua, Meba, Yishmuja, Kwasi,
1: Kasus,
0: Saint Yamia to Safreno, and he on the 5th of September, and I yen 1 week.
1: I was a building,
0: Yayan Wakreya, Ewo, the temple,
1: okay,
0: Ewo, my 7th,
1: yeah,
0: the temple, 1 year, 1 week, you know. Yede in Kaibui ma a GDFO na mute for se apostle ba metete no then yankupo wadum or no su no any ministry Yamiato Safren I'm sir Oko UK since it's a UK no basis and then Yamiato Safreno and tia bomonka yes mumija yem ye na yen copen yendin 1 week if a fair
1: so far as of Juma they were quite ya no when e gin na or channel raho. Oh, so for a year, Miss Feeling. We are on Saturday, bathroom. Who call wedding? Who call you? Who call see funeral?
0: I did a mixed friend of mixed fraction.
1: That's serious, you mean? You see, any other year, call prison fire, any energy. On say, any year,
0: some people.
1: That's the word you mean? Back to Operation Fire. Operation Fire! Fire! Fire! Dima yao! Dima kum! Bukwa! Sani ye fire enemies no. So as ye enti baby bi obi ano. Bible say or say when the wicked man dies he will perish with his plans.
0: Yeah.
1: Sometimes the best thing to do is to fire the enemy.
0: To fire them. What was your time for no? Oh no, there's no mercy. So say wa or say wo. So brawa se. And yes, soon, and a bit to me a pamono. ene nya ahura ho ne betumi apamo no ene nya nkomodie ne betumi apamo no ne etumi pamo no eye niema me no empaibo ene ngosra
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0: bibi a hwie
1: so bi asi
0: thank you
1: Apostle, you know, yeah, my direction to the place. Baby, be all free. I will be an operation fine. That's kind of a international program, a national program. A man for say, mom free. I'm on an air ban on baby. All free. I will be an T. So free Kumasi neighbor, so free central region, western region neighbor. Nihiana so baby be do Accra, Achimota.
0: New overhead.
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1: Achimota
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1: Achimota,
0: new overhead.
1: Monday, Achimota,
0: new overhead.
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0: new overhead.
1: Wednesday, Achimota,
0: new overhead.
1: Thursday, Achimota,
0: new overhead.
1: Friday,
0: Achimota,
1: new overhead.
0: Friday,
1: Achimota, new overhead. Monday to Friday. Monday to Thursday, anopebia.
0: You
1: anopebia.
0: Anopebia.
1: Make sure so be do honor.
0: Better do
1: by 8 now. Open so send a can. Ebinum daho. It's best 7 in page. Nemu din din din.
0: Yes.
1: Program best.
0: Man, I want it daho.
1: Yeah.
0: And I do yes sorry. Say ya kushiro.
1: Yeah.
0: Ubi a ma wasunwe. Ubi ode aware yesem ubi di na yare problem neba ubi di ni sikasem ubi di na djuma ubi so ho a no pese wo tukwan inti yeye na najo what was it day time na nyame nkrofo ababe ye djuma no a wona bere na aja wona koro na yenso ye fie fo no na posto ko ne ma ni ene wasore
1: ega
0: inti ye hia gonga nyame nsada wonso wonga wo ye nyame djuma no come and receive impartation from the great man of God and your ministry will never be the same.
1: Never be the same.
0: Thank you.
1: Apostle, Operation Fire can a general program, but you have to say a crime bench never if send me a software no be a soft no possible be a crime bench na say program bit me a boa a man of God you. And a woman of God.
0: Now what was your soft for?
1: Because me must say a soft for papa.
0: What was the end of the day though? No? Iron Shepherd Ayo. In ministry though. No? Oh, say a bi mu didi enim ana nya me de ngosra enso adum bi no inti wa kra obetna se a wo se nya minister di minister wa wa it will ginger you number 2 e bi ana nya nkopon so akolokativ na word bi aba ma wo afi number 3 they will impart the grace inti nya ma me ensa we is going to help you for you to move to your next level in your ministry and in your life.
1: Yeah, ana ye wo bibi nso say wo ye sofo na opeso de wa sori maba tiwe apostle Paul Okwakman say onye kitwa in the ministry to bet me a friend wa yarem e bia me pese me na sofo ba ana me na sori ma ne biba so say hu say ono wa sori ma ne wa yin eba your special
0: treasure
1: ye de be ma
0: ye de be ma
1: eti e wi apostle an kasa bet me hia ono wa sori ma no no ono ma kasa no abom pa ya ma mo
0: that we impart to them
1: who lead the snare in and you know say opeso ye ne sanso apostle say obi peso ba bi ye fa number no na afi ye nkoye ne
0: yo normally 0244
1: so number na send obo number dem akatu se men engine who could do America no ye ne say say your Ghana o slang numbers ye mon slang
0: me das
1: 0244 apostle
0: okay me mon so back man
1: kwacho bon back
0: 0244 another 4 2 7 0 0 0208
1: Bobium
0: 0244
1: 0208 0008 0008 0008 0008 0008 0008 0008 0008 0008 0008 0008 0008 0008 0008 0008 0008 0008 0008 0008 0008 0008 0008 0008 0008 0008 0008 0008 0008 0008 0008 0008 0008 0008 0008 0008 0008 0008 0008 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
1: bibia wo be ko wo search up e de wo be ko asore wo straight
0: yo
1: enye yira kwa him by ye kai wo say the main church na ye program no Achimota
0: new overhead
1: Achimota
0: new overhead.
1: So apostle finally maybe operation fire
0: okay
1: a den I may expect it.
0: Yeah. I always say de bia unyame yade fufro every present day in life unyame yade fufro into this year no e betwem 29 years ago we are talking about 30. In this year, can say 30 years. Last year, nyame ye. Na this year, nyame be ye dia. 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Be apresa be bi nyame ho ho moro. Fa ho die wo. 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
1: Onyankopon beye amana broso be bi obi ara kan hu se onyankopon na yesu no no obeye
0: Amana Aborosu.
1: God bless you.
0: God bless
1: Apostle
0: you.
1: Apostle
0: Nyamin Shira.
1: All right, that is the voice of Apostle Paul Loku Hackman, IDPM. Operation Fire. Operation Fire. Operation Fire. Operation Fire. Once again, my mind will be your share me or TikTok. I see. Will be your TMA on radio. Nyamin Shira Munina. Maybe I'll now send the connection seed. No. We will be to me a friend. More, I'm not sending. So I think I'll be sending. So I'll be number now. Send the connection seed. No. For seed for increase. Seed for increase. See, I called him alone. I blessed him and I increased him. So the blessings that makes people increase, that is what I'm going to do. May yeah, me more pain so more pain. So that is the prophetic direction. Oh, pain so me bomb pay goes now. Then so no make sure and all be petty one cause also for increase because in so a cause to increase water causes increase. Dia no buy in so no money increasing. It number no open source send this. This send 57 Ghana cedis. Send this here. Number near 0249 97 22 22 33 33 0249 02 49 97 97 22 22 33 number 0249 02 49 Apostle number 0249 97 22 33 God bless you. I'm out of here. IDPM team is strong in the studio. Menko, I tell you, the best is yet to come. You will love the program. Yamin Shura no nyo kesi. Midin the Apostle Cosby, AJ. Yamin a Dominus of Penyameda Family House Tapa Safanano. Miasun and Yamina Meswa Belde, Eye Oyibi. Sorry, Eburi Prayer Mountains. Eburi Prayer Mountains. E ubi abonama na 0249 972233. 0249 972233. 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Okay. God bless you. I'm out of here. 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Edo bibi ase.

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And there's going to be a lot of testimonies. 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God bless you, Jataba. 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Susie, God bless you. I'm going to pray a special prayer for your life. 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God first. I say amen. Share the prayer. Hey, Commander. Commander one. Moses said, God bless you. Kofintini, God bless you. God bless you. Jataba. I see, I salute the grace. I take up. Hello, I pray for you. May God bless you. May He raise the blessings upon your life. May you never lack. Nana Kojo, thank you, Jesus. Osaya Mankwa, God bless you. Eugene Hackman, God bless you. Eugene, God bless you, my brother. Seven answer, I say amen. God bless you. Share the page. Susie, I pray for you for more grace. May God open doors for you and may He connect you to your destiny helpers.

0: page, share the page. 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
1: Fire! 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
1: Amen.
0: Rest upon your family.
1: Amen.
0: Rest upon the works of your hands.
1: Amen.
0: In the name of Jesus.
1: Jesus.
0: Come and I say, Papa, salute you. I take him. Now, Udim. Don, I say, good morning, Apostle. Fine morning, bro. James, God bless you. I pray for James. I pray for Simon. Now, Yandio. Now, pray with me. Before Apostle pray with you. You be beautiful, Lana, too. What do you say? You beautiful, Lana, too, more. Now, what's the name of Sofo Kwa? A Sofo Dodua Eba. Any data, you have this program, Master. Any location, international. I say, God bless you. I pray with your song continuously for years. Blessing. 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
1: 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Amen.
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1: Amen. Amen.
0: In your mother's family.
1: Amen.
0: And your father's family.
1: Amen.
0: In the name of Jesus.
1: Amen.
0: In my pandia pondia. Rich. God bless you. But over to me. Your beautiful line to Mrs. here. Number near 0302216562. What about pressing fire that? Nyamia ye bibi amao. 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Good morning.
2: Morning.
0: Now what is say?
2: Nyamina abdumala.
0: Yo, ahadi ya boko mami. Okay, Fatusu, you have a bomb by what a mommy. Okay, God bless you. Simon, Bafo, as I'm watching you live from Dubai, Michia Dubai Funya, Prince Johnson, what you? God bless you, Prince. 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Ya me bada se. Money boy. I say good evening my father. Good evening. Now what is say? Ak. Angel Michael. God bless you. Mary Akosua. Sewa. Nyankubo insura wate. You are watching me live from Holland. May God bless you and preserve your life.
1: Amen.
0: Mire, aye yinu ma ne, na yinu. Money boy, the dear now they are told so ready by when you sika.
1: Amen.
0: I pray for you, and it will come to pass. Obey to me, friend. 0302216561 0302216562 Eben, I say good morning, Papa. Fine morning, bro. Now, Doma, I used to come for Upresi Fire. Now, Doma, what is he say? Oh, hey, Prince Otu, as the apostle, this is Upresi Fire. Bishop Dako, Metiao. Bishop, now, Pobo Tisaya. God first. I say, God bless you, Papa. God bless you too. Animals. I say, God bless your ministry, your worship. Oh, thank you, thank you, thank you, thank you, thank you, thank you. So you can call 030-221-6561 O friends, so now to be one possible about t-shirt. Metal free. Aye. Yeah, tomorrow, Apostle Abraham Lamte will be there. Or the Ninibel Lanchi Operation Fire. Set Kwejo Ejapon. I say, God bless you, Apostle Jira. I take him. Bishop Dako. I say, God bless you, Papa. I take him, sir. Papa, please pray for me. Pray for my daddy. He's not feeling well. Yes, you're born pie.
1: Amen.
0: Do Papa Konyan Kopo.
1: Jesus.
0: Atumunu Nosomano.
1: Amen.
0: Atumunu Sani Yari.
1: Amen.
0: Atumunu Pejano.
1: Amen.
0: Ewe Yesu Demo.
1: Jesus.
0: Munka Amen.
1: Amen.
0: Hallelujah. Oba Sima, I see your music has brought me far. Glory be to God. Glory be to God. Set Kodo. The vampire man, what is that? When you mean with different nation, now we feel so nation.
1: Amen.
0: Euradinia Ocasse.
1: Amen.
0: Among whom you know,
1: Amen.
0: Euradinia Ocasse.
1: Amen.
0: Among when you're the fool.
1: Amen.
0: Offer with Nyatuma.
1: Amen.
0: They be Prince Namisa also. Prince Otu will obey Yamiatuma.
1: Yes.
0: I want you to come back. Sambra natural. Me say, wo, you are a man of God.
1: Yes.
0: Me the Roman name to give him 030-221-6561. 030-221-6561. 030-221-6562 and answer 0244-427-008. Don, I pray for you. My brother, Apostle, I have received so many prophecy about that. Because my vampire man gave me and said, in the realms of the spirit, praise God. I did not do many preaching. Now miracles of miracles. Praise, but my dear, my name baby, or what is it? Good morning.
3: Good morning.
0: Now, what is it?
3: Bata me huyo.
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0: 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What about praise in fire da?
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0: praise God
3: 2022
0: Patoin. And na on your one year so after Pacifier and Wakoyo one year. Glory be to God. May your 48 years
3: now Okoyo
0: one year. 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
3: Okoyo one year. 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
0: wait. Well, this is the doing of the Lord. And today, now catch Robi. Then I will catch Robi.
3: Me still being crying, say. Program we enye nkola program.
0: Me dasi.
3: Ti
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1: Good morning, Papa.
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0: Now, hello. 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Number is 0302216561. Good morning.
1: Good morning.
0: Mpacho, what to say? Mpacho, now who can say free? Okay. Program na ba so no what you want in be ana? What net in a suo? Hello?
1: So,
0: I'm going to be able to do it. I'm going to be able to do it. And then you launch the operation fire. You're the Apostle Abraham Lamte. Now, I'm going to be able to do it. 24th, that is Monday. Anopa. Ebrada anopa ni ukwada anopa. Yawada anopa na fiada ya ye war night. Near the program ni njina bewe ye. Kwishiada.
2: Good morning.
0: Fire. We are spiritual commander. What? Me the spiritual commander. Cow. The way I will put you on me, this will be with your washer form. Your program now, cause away.
3: I'm
0: also IDPM at Atimota,
3: New
0: Tadi
3: Station.
0: Me dasi. Me baby.
3: Prophet
0: Fleming
3: from
0: Sinyane,
3: Oba Life.
0: Thank you.
3: And I want you. And I am Apostle Taylor Oba.
0: And I want you.
3: And I am your papa, Apostle
0: Ko,
3: Dr.
0: Ojinum. Thank you. You want to make your t-shirt and go on too. May I like your voice, man. And you pray your voice. And you see the big two. Oh, wow. Okoto Nwano Mamba.
3: I'm a Papa.
0: 0302216561 Your personal number is 0244 427008. And then you be sitting on Name Bon Kayese. And then you're lunch to precipify. Hello, Edison.
1: So
0: come on. My partner is I think to go. My patcher, what will praise you for that?
1: Last week, me fell when private number, me fell, sir. One of our friends and person come again.
0: Okay, I'm saying, I'm not course on the door, so. Fatcheme, why? Fatcheme, what do you have, Jemmy? What do you have, Jemmy?
1: That's okay.
0: My patcher, me dasi. Program no course over him, Mepasema program na kwa sawa hii.
1: Isha chumota niwa hii.
0: Medasi. 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
1: Apostle,
0: Papa me pa wase wate. Me pa jo ba. Me go pass a prosper on family me wate. Na me show God bless you. 030-221-6561 030-221. Good morning.
4: Good morning, Papa.
0: Me pa jo now what is it?
4: Nyame adum na wase.
0: Pa jo nyame oshirai. Na pa jo kase free.
4: Program kasa sini ubati ya nao.
0: Waa. Mepacho programi wa baby da?
4: Aya metaba operation for our night.
0: Wow.
4: Macho mwa se mwo social media na.
0: Okay. So why you want to say a few way diya woba?
4: Papa meba.
0: Thank you. Asofo bende baby.
4: Macho sa aposu jima beba.
0: Aposu jima beba.
4: And I want to sound so sad in a movie.
0: Miss Vijay and Papa. Who could have met my voice? The voice in a movie to one Casasu in a movie.
4: I got that sweet in a movie.
0: Wow.
4: Papa, we did. Mr. Denneba and Parola, Mr. Baby, Mr. Star Boss, in Ketua, and I can see if you got him.
0: Daddy, a box?
4: Boy or mobile football.
0: A football? But who are you? Ada we footballer.
4: That's what I feel.
0: Debi aye.
4: Ejuma semna aye basta. Na me se safi gatem.
0: O si safi gata aye nema pa. 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That is a minute. Ti we se e wo so wura fastimu. 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And nema mi shi awo o night na se. What is? God bless you. 030-221-6561 030-221-6562 Good morning.
5: Good morning, Apostle. Me pacho, what you say?
0: Me pacho, yesu na dumo. Na wazo eh.
5: Me pacho, Apostle. Me pacho, me wo Aki mita ba akope.
0: Me pacho, pisa me.
5: Apostle, me si o worship. To me, or worship to the mother do.
0: Medassi.
5: In the media, Yanka, operating fire, Uncle, Obianya, Shuba, worshiping Kwama, the Achi.
0: Mepacho, you may yet do. May yet do. There's a lot of testimony. Thank you. Thank you.
5: Operation.
0: Fire. Fire. Fire. Papa, no one said this, I'm a wasa boo. I love you too much. Oh, see, yeah, yeah, worship, son, the ancient. First day, worship. Now, over to Apostle. Life, creative miracles, testimonies. Baba, the answer, whoever program, and then you launch your pressure fire. Now, Juada, yes, a program, and I said, over to your friend, my personal line here, 0244-427-008 Good morning and praise the Lord. Hello.
6: Hello.
0: Me pacho now what to say?
6: Na me adu mota.
0: Na me pacho kase free. Pacho
6: kase free apam and travel.
0: Apam. Thank you. Oba your program da.
6: Pacho papa da bi.
0: O me bi da.
6: Yeah, me see.
0: De bia wuti eso bet me pese enne enne jua de ko bo mo de ese wo de hu be she mbi
6: apara de ko me se nya any problem
0: weni be ya bre se ni
6: am se 22 September we ya be ya 4 years
0: ba cho wadi mfi se yin
6: wo 43 years
0: yes sir glaucoma
6: actually no I didn't have too many
0: medical
6: eye clinic.
0: I'm a man. ana wo ko hospital ni edie duro ma so fa gu wani ne so wudi gu wani so no a wudu fie ne wani efra. This is the work of the sensual mom pa na ko huru wani ne so yama me sensual so fo wenti ni yeka about demonic activities na me do adie to bi ani so ni ye ko hospital ba wuduro di gu wani so wani tumi fra from there to the house 43 years ofe zuno
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6: amen
0: fejide ko wuru nani na fa mi personal life. Also, I am not being tenacious. Okay, are you too ready? Hello. Good morning.
7: Good morning.
0: Now, what is Mpacho?
7: Mpacho, I am not doing well.
0: Me that's it. Mpacho, now can you free?
7: Boss, ba.
0: Me ba on.
7: So what?
0: Oh, day. Me mane do be a voice in my ear. We jam with our team. We say, Biam. Okay, jam with our team. Oppressive.
3: Fire.
0: So what?
3: Fire. Bro.
0: Hey, Tay. Udwe idiye. 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Program no goes away. Thank you. God bless you.
7: Amen.
0: Mechia wo yebe me me bani njana. Hey, sofo etu ni di. 030-221-6561. 030-221-6562. 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And I believe the God who called me for the past years will change your life. Hello.
8: Daddy.
0: Me pacho, what to say?
8: Me pacho, nyango po ando mwe, Daddy.
0: Me de nyango po ase. Me pacho, na uka se free?
8: Me pacho, me kase free adenta.
0: Oh, adenta.
8: Me pacho,
0: me pacho, upresi fire wa baby da.
8: That
0: is my vida. Now it's my father. Messiah, who was a crash, I say, and was a bit and that also at our pump him. The grace of God is upon you. We may more special protocol. Oh, Baba Kate, also for Prosper, say, Papa, say, Fire, Brave, and Alfia Denta. Far non to your back, brother, Michira, what? I will bless you. Are you into ministry? Yes, I'm into ministry. Let us meet. Good morning.
9: Morning.
0: Now, what is happening, Ofo?
9: I'm not the moon.
0: I'm part of Okasa free.
9: I'm not my summer.
0: Okay, what about preaching fire? I'm
9: not
0: saying. My person can be in the Yinti.
9: I'm part of Nibayana, Niyakasa, and Nimba. And na me tell you, I'm saying, I'm saying, I'm saying,
0: Yari yari ko.
9: Bye bye.
0: Madam Neni Aje. Oh, praise!
3: Fire!
0: Thank you. I saw for Ben Eba. Thank you. Thank you. Oh, soldier. Bo, oh, soldier, Namiti.
9: Bachai.
0: Bodino, oh, soldier.
9: Oh, soldier.
0: Mama salute you. God bless you. 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Fabi Mana Bremen, I mean, Shira, Wati.
9: Bachai.
0: Oh, yeah, Oppressive Fire, dear, ye can testimony, I'm better for Yanko. 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
10: Hello.
0: Good morning.
10: Hello.
0: Good morning.
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10: ye menad muye.

0: 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A radina coupon fremen. 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
1: Fire! 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
0: 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Good morning.
2: Hello.
0: Now, what is it?
2: I'll be at home.
0: Medase. I'm Patroka Sefri.
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2: dad? Patro, say I'm Utimitembia.
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2: Men patcho fem.
0: Anje. 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
2: Midin dey.
0: Madam, you may I make us a bit this. Thank you. Me patro, ya safoduni baby o.
2: Patro wo. 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
0: here. 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Sir, anaju beba operation fire nibi. Anaju ni ya lunch operation fire no.
2: Patro you mean.
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3: 26
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0: amen.
3: Go back follow every Friday.
0: Amen.
3: If nice every time follow.
0: God bless you.
3: Amen.
0: Amen.
3: Amen.
0: Amen.
3: Amen.
0: Amen.
3: Amen.
0: Amen.
3: Amen.
0: Amen.
3: Amen.
0: Amen.
3: Amen.
0: Amen. Amen. Amen. Amen. Amen. Amen.
3: Amen.
0: Amen. Amen. Amen.
3: Amen.
0: Fire!
3: Dimaya! Dimaku! Bugura! Grind! Guru! Grind!

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0: Papa.
1: Papa Nyame Shrao.
0: Meba say.
1: Operation Fire Dimaya Dimakum Bugura. Papa.
0: Papa, only one.
1: Your friend is Sergeant Jonas, we got a friend Mr. Camp.
0: Oh, wow. 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
0: Mame, nene, kasa, na, no, ne, di, ano, claw, to cry, you, mame, nene, kasa. 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
2: Hello, Debi.
0: Oh, bless you!
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0: Me, that's it.
2: Me pata me baby on pata me baby Monday.
0: Me pata obra what?
2: Oba
0: oja bensi pasa prosper so t-shirt me dey go amamo.
2: Me pata yo
0: Monday. God bless you. God bless you. 030. Good morning.
3: Good morning, Apostle.
0: Me don't for now what to say.
3: Oh, wale familia.
0: Oh wow. Jenga mwenye choke je.
3: In a church and a volivo as a chale.
0: Oh, as a chale. And of your own a bolo.
3: Oh, one a summoning and a mouse.
0: One a mouse. No, about pressing fire, yellow.
3: I'll eat bear with your papa.
0: Babomo de Noba. This year. Huh?
3: Okay.
0: Bomo de Noba, Noba, na mouse, one came out running any train.
3: Ano pale.
0: Ne mau mau dream uma baudo. 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Yes. Mau ne jamu.
3: Amen.
0: Okay. Bye bye, sir.
3: Bye.
0: Wow. Good morning.
4: Good morning, Papa.
0: Now what to say?
4: Papa, I tell you, my papa, Papa Jose.
0: Me pacho adumuno eda yeso. Na uka se free.
4: Fire your enemy.
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4: Papa me pacho and pacho ya ne dimi be ya ha.
0: Okay. 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Would you want to make us a good man, Maso? Mr. Bampo. Mr. Ninja. 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Mumianka, amen.
4: Amen.
0: But you fresh fire, make sure when you why.
4: Fresh fire,
0: my dear. Also, between your friend. Good morning.
5: Morning.
0: Now, but you can say free.
5: I'm so going to check
0: the testing. 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
5: Me, Dimaku, Dimaya, Bubla. 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
0: Yeah, egusu di ma ma na pa. 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
0: Mati. 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God bless you. Mimi, you are was a good evening from US. Mimi, me also. Parana, me we pepper buffer me. What? Good morning.
1: Yeah, good morning, Papa. Me and my son, baby, Sergeant Jonas.
0: Oh, Sergeant.
1: Oh, Papa. Yeah, me person who bumpy, ma, traveling mercy.
0: Mate.
1: Any favor?
0: Mate, Sergeant.
1: Obano, so you're very hard and getting good. Did Dama mean to me?
0: I'm not going to be able to do it.
1: But
0: if I can't go soon, I'm an animal. Oh, we are in the Bimuda.
1: Master,
0: Father Lord, in your name I decree, according to your word in Exodus 23:25, the Bible said, if your people will worship you and serve you, you will bread their food. Confirm your word and let there be a healing. My idea be an animal, so says here. Enfi moja ni ntini ni pediem na yefa ni onyama o Yesu di ntika amen
1: amen
0: me pacho mane no mame na bomodi amane mra
1: macho daddy monday tambe
0: me pacho ayanopa by 9:30 ni asase
1: okay
0: God bless you sergeant
1: macho daddy
0: God bless you
1: sergeant no mind dear baba
0: me pacho you oh soldier
1: operation fire
0: baba kokao
1: timaku
0: I'm proud of you, sir. Please, Daddy, pray for me and my family. I pray for you wherever you are. May the grace of God rest upon you. In the name of Jesus. In Papa and the Atalia. Also for your bumpy, my major cause, bear five. Hello? Morning, let us say. Now, I'm going to talk about everything. Me pachoti mas. Me pachoti. 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Apostle me a mema ya senu transportation. 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Number now, madam, man, 0244 732681. I say, Father, pray for me so my baby daddy marry me.
4: Debbie
0: Obina, or actually a message from the US. It's a phenomenon. Your power, they know better, sir. What? God bless you. The vampire, the man, Mimi. Good morning.
6: Good morning.
0: Now, what to say?
6: What can you make my dad? Dad, let's say what I said. You can't take care of me.
0: Okay, Zephy.
6: Stop.
0: Okay.
6: Let's say what I said, Papa.
0: What do you say?
6: Oh, Dad.
0: Ben, you have any?
6: Oh, fire. 20 years old.
0: Wow.
6: I'm a farmer, son. Can I hear this? Now, who worship you, madam?
0: Oh.
6: Who worship you? Mobile, when you mind, I met my me.
0: Wow.
6: You're disabled. I'm moving as me, you, my pomade.
0: Okay.
6: No, remember, you be the empire bomber.
0: Matty.
6: What the we are, German, my age, my shaman. Remember, Penny now was an age, my son.
0: Matty. Yeah, be dear man, she's here, but
6: you put you
0: that. Oh,
6: I am a more called at my basmina, what dear mother of that.
0: Is you, empire, born empire, baby, man, baby, you will be able to also. What?
6: Amen. Amen.
0: God bless you.
6: Amen.
0: God bless you.
6: Amen.
0: Amen. Oh, my men are Samnaka Makuma. Apostle, bless me, I sent Rose. I pray for you, Mamma, sending Rose, you know, your bumpy, your bamo. When you're going to get in the name of Jesus Christ. Obedience me was of all. We go through relationship for years. Now, I don't go for no common. I mean, you call that a member. That is a Nampachoka Safri.
7: I'm
0: going to go thank you. What about preaching fire? What about your program? Da?
7: For the last time, the
0: Operation. Oh, who's your miniano? Wow.
7: Now, last all I care about preaching, breaking the port, no catching, and say, me no, by okay, and say, who was I said, be the machine or mamma. And capacity, I'm no catering. Open something in the back to my brother so much.
0: Or did that to be a brother?
7: Or did it start to measure?
0: Open something in the south also.
7: Papa,
0: you come. Nyamia kwa wako Bible school there na bonzado. You come. 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
7: Nyamia sada beso.
0: Eya attack na ufem. 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
7: Ne baje ma.
0: Me sho wedim. What? Enyumre ba modi abehumi. Good morning. 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
8: Good morning, Papa.
0: Now, what is Mbacho? Yes, Sunti. Now, Kasafri.
8: Kadi.
0: Mbacho, what about your program?
8: Mbacho, there is my mind.
0: I feel with your Bomodi Blue Prince Fire, Nibi. What?
8: Yeah.
0: I didn't know you.
8: No,
0: na ere.
8: Ese sheme na ese siri.
0: No, na ese siri. 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
9: Otumi wa hode emboration so no munsio no ni so so srane nanswa ya de bia won de pedium yesu dem enyira
0: yes
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0: Me patcho numbi nefe be wuro na no uhu biem wati.
8: Yo.
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4: Nyamia
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0: Yo, what about the convention? Okay, I do infinance for the world. My church, the infinance for the
4: world.
0: I'm Panache, who follow up, who follow me, Ache? 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
4: Pacho tempe se nya nya mami on kai me ma nya bom pa ya mami ma nya bom pa ya mami na nya ma so en ko ye mi de me ye bi ai ko ye
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4: Yes,
0: Mankasa.
4: Never die.
0: Never die, Ampa. Oh, soldier, always strong. I pray for you, release the blessings of God upon your children and upon your life. May the grace of God connect you to your destiny, hereby. May the grace catapult you to your next level in life. 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Me patcho brawati. Okay. 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
10: Hello.
0: Nati say.
10: Amen.
0: Me patcho ati say.
10: Me adumo.
0: Oh, praise. Oh. Be ma pa na oto fire ba ku be wejai. Macro fire, me no fire the echo. Oh, bless
10: fire.
0: What is your dad? Wow! So, my cupid on this show no be on Nibio. Ninguani to Dima Bram. My brother, look at every. Why? What about your program now?
10: What's your hatchet? My bad check, Rachet.
0: Bram, what are you doing?
10: I'm babbling.
0: Wow! And you're waiting to Tidipa. Me patcho program we akoso wa nfa.
10: Akoso wa chimota ni overhead.
0: Thank you. So for being ho ba open as so for be ya.
10: Ugo amparo wa.
0: Me dance. Me dance what? Nyame nyaw kesi mame.
10: Amen.
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10: Amen.
0: 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Ya brewa hu ye ya fo nyina ase.
11: Amen.
0: Nya do we say so ma nya sika.
11: Amen.
0: Empire be bo ma wundi ye biem da.
11: Amen.
0: Karanda pahandi apaya. 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I pray. Me said ru Yesu bo janase. May the frequency of the blood preserve and protect your life. In the name of Jesus Christ. Me sira se nyame akwa ensi uye adominate munka. Amen.
11: Amen.
10: Amen.
0: Me show with the precious fire. And then you launch operation fire. Operation fire, fire. Operation fire, fire. Papa no say Dima Kum, Dima Bram. I know we could do that. And the two no to no one in Dima Bram. No, just a Bram on the wash form. Bram. Good morning. Good morning.
4: Good morning.
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11: baby
0: wa baby
11: wa ma make me the number
0: o the number
11: make me the number ana
0: a wa ma ntero a wo betu the number I don't know, person, a bomb pie, my one obey.
11: Then the same bomb pie, mommy, man, me, I can say, for me, I'm crazy.
0: Matty. Osofo. Tachi, Kasaguma, Menazo.
12: Yes, Nazan,
13: amen.
12: Someone, and I would see him, yes, and one went to every moon by it. And you never end Koya Wabrabom or so end me amount,
13: amen.
12: When Radin Powat as a father, so no one see our noba, no more fear the moon quadrum, we used to dinner, amen.
0: Amen. You don't have any matimata, ni over her. I'll see there. Oh, I see Uyaba. Na meya tei nya me pacho sister no onfre me na me ne mon pa by faith. Good morning.
14: Good morning, daddy.
0: Na pomu te sey
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14: sa fresh
0: up. 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What about your all night that? What about your program da?
14: That's
0: right. What about
14: your
0: program da? What about your program
14: da? What
0: about your program da? What about your program da? Kebium, kebium, yako, yako, baza. Oh, bless it!
14: Fire, fire, Dimaya,
0: the will. How do I say? Me, baby. Me, baby. Me, baby. Me, baby. Aye, AK 47 bazooka.
14: Bazooka.
0: Yako bako kao, yako bako kao. Wa my akwa kan wa ye, yes ye de ko. Oh, bless you!
14: Fire. Fire. 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
0: Na me joke. Bagbeo. I will tell you, Atlantic to fufu. Abrante na maya lanti tu tu ni di maburo. Yo, last call. Good morning.
15: Good morning, Apostle.
0: Now what is it?
15: That one I'm not doing.
0: But you guys are free.
15: But your official account.
0: Okay. What about your program da?
15: I'm but your baby.
0: Who may be da?
15: But
0: ye ne ye didi jawsa. Me patron na juwe ni elanchi upreshi fire no wati. Me se ye ni sofu ben elanchi upreshi fire.
15: Zambacho mi de wa na me ni jo.
0: Mami we. Mami we.
15: Zambacho me home family.
0: A dene ye wo.
15: Na me sunda mi buwa mi.
0: Dene ye wo.
15: Me ya le me li pe jini na fi mi si
0: ni cancer. But yesi de cancer.
15: By
0: if I womb cancer, not a black cancer, not a dead cancer.
15: Yes, I want no pimple, I want more jam.
0: Okay, madam, you're ginger me to me. What you say? I ain't enjoying where we'll fence you, fence you. Oh, come in your wine with them
15: all.
0: Oh, sort with them all. Fa, no fence you. Hi! Also, for your womb, you can be called US. I was Denver. Mammy, you know, you're a cancer. No, sorry, Jamis, I'm a demisa. 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

0: Power of the Holy Ghost, power of God, power of God. 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
1: Christ. 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We believe in the supernatural. No, be to me, woman, no, Monsieur BM or Bob for Besan Yari. 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
2: Yes, Lord.
1: May you be a Yari,
2: Jesus.
1: May you and Toyari,
2: yes, Lord.
1: May you Susu Yari,
2: yes, Lord.
1: So, Lumusoya,
2: yes, Lord.
1: A Rabbi Masayar Yanwa, a woman with a wound to cancer, pressure, diabetes,
2: yes,
1: hepatitis B,
2: Jesus.
1: A Radu Dima,
2: yes, Lord.
1: A Radu Dima,
2: Jesus.
1: Manengira,
2: yes, Lord.
1: Mayari Ringira,
2: amen.
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1: 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And he okrebia among homodin say. 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Yeah.
0: Yeah. Yeah. 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

0: Enti no beti miako Facebook Reverend George Prince Akwanda. 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
0: Amen. 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
0: Oma che system. 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Meme and Sibiu. 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Send a message, send a WhatsApp. Who are free? Be free. You are not what you have. Message in Snuga, you're back in Kansas to be a bomb.

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0: no, when no money wanga we bushu sem. 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
2: ewani amen
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0: 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But say one hour town one see if it fit o. One ye wanga oh wanga beka say where the omun to me and yet but omun omu brow. But what was on a me we na remuni and
1: call say verse 3. Or say a brother what is he see at time in ye cray any essay na ye any num enuti shawon hun kom sankom onipa ba
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2: case no amen
0: me pa cho wie na me
1: was it verse 5? Now, I read home at all, me so. Now, I catch them, say. Cassette, I would add the Essien. Samoka is the fee. And then a bamu adjunimon.
2: Go.
1: Media, minim. Mamma, more tough war, adors who cream. Namadi, a tough war, if you know, as you say, a moo, mamma.
0: A tough war,
1: aye. As you say, a moo, a monoso, mamma. And on this, I would add the uncle Ponsian. More a tough war. Modi agugu mumu no onenam na kuro no ne esen na modi e obeyi mu afirimu enkrante ena musuro anso enkrante ena mede ebeba muso awrale nyankopon asemni
0: kwasie kakra senkom gu na pilatia no mo chere ob
1: verse 13 was it na eba ye se Osha and Komono Bani Abba Palatia a wee and I made them in butu form at the Anikasi swings. Oh, a day. Oh, we a wee, we Israel and Kayano Kura.
0: Oh,
3: see what it's a boy. See what it's a boy.
0: The uncroft will be a what? See, you woman for more. And ya dear, a be ye.
3: With my brother,
0: a woody funny, a timontin for to say, Jonano. A moon pad ye. Samba la tobaya at some force of wine. A moon bata ya. No almost say at a moon one more brabo yen. Tabuchila wotin one.
3: Every year,
0: and I do ya mumpa. Anaju ye bompa. Ewurade to me and daddy. Nyame to me and yakase. Money is 024-336-8145.
1: Bishop, as I said, about Ezekiel chapter 11, Yesun Sumadia, Abribiano, Yama Nipa Oti, the Ekoso, I said. And Nipa Bebrowa, Nimsa or Namano, Sana or Nam, Nansu Fiena Wufidimun, Abusiana Wufidimun, and Yama Bebri, and Ekoso. Na Bible said, Abra. When you made the Ezekiel appear, now other than call a puino, a puya for mono who's a near my day, a coso. Abrabomono, near my baby in a coso, a way is gating more. 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The Bible say, no woman named that. Asa niyama bi kosu osunsun. 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

0: 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when you be a all year or your sofa or show near my summon, but sign up on one air corso and Munesica and all the other landers on one air fight it yaw. Menemobia, Yadia Sassaman as a caretaker. Now on one working man, Menebaho, no real landers of no mamma and Nina. Oh, through an oconic come as a part, none in Nancy Atom. San Juan or Yana Kamaminu, what the assassin? Because the family member be a nim, be a mammon, name Sassy, a war, or no one in it to turn Sassy. Where Bible sent Croform, Yama Poma, Nipper Titru, Sandy Awokan, Aya Boja, Omo and Omo chair, a seating. Bible say, oh, Bofono, oh, Bompire. Na all some common one. Na a rather home is sunny. A rather home is sunny and near any that soon you was a or no no yet corsan, then I'm ya bonnet in out of form. And nay am pie bunyan any say, and a tree abaya one nudge.
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0: 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What they call? 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
0: What be your company? And wafa workers. Oh, nipa na wo bua no na. Or buy and only be now one. Sandy Panan and your old Yavia company, no matter. Oh, Yavia and Kakra, the commander for Tom. Oh, Yavia and Kakra. 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
2: 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Yeah, bonfire. My bonfire. Because you better catch it. You mean the pan is a bonfire in a shank. Come on, begin to shank. Maybe to me, I shall win. Zirki Alanya Yin in every sank of a week.
3: Everybody was some.
4: Your share is a car, no limit. What you have to do, and then you break it. Sharp, I'm no fire. Jeremiah Grand Lady and your cankai. Ah, dear Grand, these people will be around you and will be breaking you down. A boy called to move row you. That's on what? That's all brawashi.
5: Yes, Sabrino, me pese, yedi sacrifice is another way of weapon. It's another weapon. It is more deeper. So be here for the your sacrifice. And your weapon gets here. To stop the hand of the devil.
6: The resurrection power.
5: To be nimble, be a wish. Nimble, be a war. I'm nimble, be a wolf. But me person me bow. It's an opportunity for you. To raise a sacrifice.
6: To me.
7: Yes, Lord.
5: To raise a sacrifice on the altar of God.
6: Yes,
5: in the funny picture.
6: Yes, 100
5: 200, 150, 200, 300, 200, 300, 200, 300, 200, 300, 200, 300, 200, 300, 200, 300, 200, 300, 200, 300, 200, 300, 200, 300, 200, 300, 200, 300, 200, 300, 200, 300, 200, 300, 200, 200, 200, 200, 200, 200, 200, 200, 200, 200, 200, 200, 200, 200, 200, 200, 200, 200, 200, 200, 200, 200, 200, 200, 200, 200, 200, 200, 200, 200, 200, 200, 200, 200, 200, 200, 200, 200, 200, 200, 200, 200, 200, 200, 200, 200, 200, 200, 200, 200, 200, 200, 200, 200, 200, 200, 200, 200, 200, 200, 200, 200, 200, 200, 200, 200, 200, 200, 200, 200, 200, 200, 200, 200, 200, 200, 200, 200, 200, 200, 200, 200, 200, 200, 200, 200, 200, 200, 200, 200, 200, 200, 200 Upon Mount Zion, there shall be deliverance.
7: What is that?
5: And the children of God possess their possession.
7: What is that?
5: Awari him.
7: That is
5: a sorry ni him. Oh, they are sorry 15 years, Nani.
7: Every other day, of
5: the Pam members in the freedom.
7: Of things under the air.
5: Yeah, this soon sumu goji aqua kosi. Goji. Big on him goji. If you did in your Bruno, Goji. We be all your son, and Honomunyam Goji. Omunyam.
2: Mubeba no ma be ya fa. Sorry, ma ji offering ko. Na fi we are see mu pa. Agbe bi na sorry 15 years. Pipa 15. I mean, you children, or no, I room, room said the minty as bomb pie and you children said, oh, go for bear, so do you second service now? Yeah, you're ready.
8: Don't say,
2: Dickie. Second service, the third service now, man. Oh, why did you call in our war?
8: That's true, baby.
2: And what can the answer? Ready money, sir.
8: They say you are
2: into Pedja. We are soft for Pedja.
8: What's
2: the man going? And I think I
8: can't.
2: KFC fried rice. Governor, trans young and go on a chair of region. I really see any systematically ever pressure. Yes, it's a good
8: one. See him.
2: Oh, set him. Because stampede, yes. What a pedo are for the yes. That situation.
8: Yes.
2: And your watch of you are coming out of it. Pedja, pedja, pedja. Kase wo yeshu din.
9: Wo yeshu din.
2: Kase wo yeshu din.
9: Wo yeshu din.
2: Na mi pedja ma fari.
9: Na mi pedja ma fari.
2: Kase wo yeshu din.
9: Wo yeshu din.
2: Na mi pedja ma fari.
9: Na mi pedja ma fari.
2: Yehowee.
9: Yehowee.
2: Tibia mi womu.
9: Tibia mi womu.
2: Meninje hon.
9: Meninje hon.
2: Meninje hon.
9: Meninje hon.
2: Na senia.
9: Na senia.
2: Upedja Ezekiel.
9: Upedja Ezekiel.
2: Na kwa chire.
9: Na kwa chire.
2: Senia yako suru.
9: Senia yako suru.
2: Wonga omu techiri.
9: Wonga omu techiri.
2: No bom pa iti ya
9: wo. No
2: bom pa iti ya wo. Fire 1 minute.
9: Kato shandelebo. Everybody a bomba ye wo Jesus Christ dim. Nimpe biaroti ye nshira so.
2: Fa for the animal.
9: Everybody a bomba ye ya fere boy. Everybody ma wo.
2: Tia for the boy to send a bomba.
9: To me biara wa sorry. Everybody mo wo. Everybody tia no so.
2: Everybody
9: onya jine sakra.
2: Everybody ma chelo.
9: Bilati e biara. Bilati e biara.
2: Omo free.
9: Owo ya brabo.
2: Omo free.
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2: Omo ko.
9: Ya mana samen.
2: Omo ko.
9: Owo ya brabo.
2: Kropia.
9: Wa se ya brabo.
2: Kropia.
9: Se ya insira.
2: Suru
9: pe. Everybody.
2: Everybody.
9: O se ya juma.
2: Ma fori boy.
9: Apiti ya juma.
2: Ma fori boy.
9: Ogo omo.
2: Ma fori boy.
9: Bilati e biara.
2: Ma fori boy.
9: Owo kraka.
2: Ma fori
9: boy. Owo kraka. Owo kraka.
2: The power of God. To me, what you
8: know?
2: There is fire in our mouth. Near the crash.
8: I could tell you.
2: Brunya, Chena, Brunya, so for Monte Penaka.
8: God bless you.
2: Ready on your own century. With Jesus, the Nemunti. Amen.
9: Amen.
2: Me patch on normal the best any. 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See adi DJ no so we see the washo 024 3368 145 So we see the washo. 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
10: Kasua.
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10: Bacho.
2: Bishop Empire man.
0: Yes, the Radi Nyankopon man. A Radi mani chidia wadi asore na enkasa man e wo Yesu di mu. Amen.
2: Amen. Fatos on our tier yena obisum room 0302 216 561 216 562 Now, person was so seed in India 024 3368 145 Hey, Adumunkawo, Pacho, my radio number from Hey, Piace, Panasina, and I have sorry for you. Hello, free radio, no home, Pacho. Hello. 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I saw a clear idea. I'm a team for you. 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But Friday and Abbas, so no genus baby no. 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I hear as we only see no man be pair. Miss Minya, Minetti lap, eh, Minya Pilatia. 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Yeah, yeah. Program say obe fresh ah. 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I say urade urade mu. 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
0: Akwanda, sending a befo
2: Bishop.
0: Yes, sir. I was in our two detailed pian choir.
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0: 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6:30, by 6:30, what the opposite win pebble be da? Now bomb payana. Bra, Sunday no muso, benya baby ada. Ye mom payan cosin the following week in Vienna. I was sure I cast the amount. Say, ain't she be muta? Palette ye be out, was said you man, no. I would have been in up here. Obey's person. Bra, manager. What was your company in the coffin? Director, why ye dear che? May ye see ya? Near mom paye. And you marry ya nano paya, but my friend in Nabano. Ebi an opus of Fred Lion, but gentimiama. O Friano by Bompire. 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Fa ho be shembi number the last number no 0243 466 238 Already shut out.
11: God bless you.
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11: 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God bless you. And then you're sorry to see na many dicky ma air to train come up. 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And I say over here we did ye. And you know, we did ye no. For we did ye no. A year of hospital, or kitchen honour, and your hospital, the only I would near free honour. A sick kind of fenu. Same prawa, a bejo. 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You can be a bow, send a bear, obey me a young sweet. And ye be beyond ye dee. 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Was so bear she. Nah, ye dee a kicking me in your man or a character on a baby answer to my digging.
12: Baba, yo.
11: To ya know oja time in the
12: cacker. No matter, Baba.
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9: 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Me one so one and a walk over. 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I feel a colleague was hiding the cobac and also I feel offering them be son. Straight away to me because me, Miss Adia, my dear man, and on. A drone a me ya or hold the man and say, Drunu, a stopo a fee. On the same imponing a cancer pony yim. 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Or framing a maker chance, madam, was we a ding. 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Symptoms in Ediban, what crown will be honey easy? What Johnson Bones said, Johnson with Pugro Bebre, and I do call that what Johnson Bebra will bring when you're diabetic. 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Say, or Balswa, Papa, what Bones was say? What is I some woman in Nawayasi? 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Enter a brown in whom would the reason why in tear I have a dear young num, no good teacher, Massy, not a four wind in him. 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So I shall date it so be quoi. Catch that cancer and say, Menu funa yo cron, Macodi came aho, Nanya minty, Uber surviving. 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Bomodi abra, consultation, are you free? Oh, ba, mammy, who the couldn't hear? Woba, near Monco, more decay, mamma, number. Uko Facebook, WhatsApp, ubenyami. 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
3: 0246 for the last time 0246 0270 66. 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
11: 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And I said, why any come? We say, Adichiena Abayenia, a war unsha. But Modi has obeyed the pepe. You, Harriet Amanian Pong, your Ponga obey me, Afremi Kwame, John Kwame Yelson. God bless you. Stephen Akwesi Abbe. I mean, one shira papa. 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God bless you. Yeah, Mammy Mary Ejekum. 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I'm what shut up, papa. 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I mean, won't shut up, papa, potty age, Mediano David, they say do. Quabina Danqua. 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I mean, we shut up, papa. 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Me and Casa, Miss Spiritual Mother, Mama Georgina, Owusu Taberui. God bless you. And I feel Prophet Georgina Kramai, God bless you so much. And Yakubo hunting in him and Shrow. To be around so tea, Yami won Shrow. Silla, God bless you. Obi Piara. And you know, my point is obey to me, Afremi. 0243 68145. 0246 68888. 77. The best is yet to come. So for your turn in the team, Baba Tuaso. 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Collins, Unia and Nante.

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I will be around Jack. I said, I'm a defeat. I'm your job. I'm a good crom. I hope to send me so here. I wish you had my dear with your friend, Radi Casa. Radi Casa. Said, my dear, we see no memo swati, say a chakra. You rather busumi a friend on September moon. I want you a chat on one. Eh, I want you a chat on a year, Jumma dear Cassipa. But for that time being, next week, grace and revival. I don't any in Kenya, Jumma dear Cassia. Yeah, Eddie Hujumana, Eddie Bravo, Tabora Laji, Resurrection Power and Living Bread Ministries International, Block Factory Opposite 1, Eddie said, my dear, we say, bro. Shannon, so papa, Shannon, so. Now, boom, the answer, Ebejim. Abribiano, I'll be who say, ye did you may be saying ya dear no a ye bra nyan coupon wo opeso bebestra opeso bestra and tia busia and my catch rain and tea bishas ye ebanada uquada ya wada na if ya dano aye all night fiadana aye all night and tea Shannon, so ye, papa. 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Better brebby. For few rams, some unquabra. Patem ho phone in as his umbra. 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They say, Kakra. A new ra, umbra. Yes, I would have the honomomwa. Tibisa Johnson, one of ye. Na Esther, Esther, Bobby, also so, Modi answer, Baba. Ah, she already di any munyam. All right. Nami was a baby catcher. Baby, I will be at our Wafidia to our Mr. Autry, which your papa. Autry, papa, oh, yeah, dear. Oh, yeah. Oh, Miss Autry. I'm going to go to the house. I'm going to go to the house. I'm going to go to the house. I'm going to go to the house. I'm going to go to the house. I'm going to go to the house. I'm going to go to the house. I'm going to go to the house. I'm going to go to the house. I'm going to go to the house. I'm going to go to the house. I'm going to go to the house. I'm going to go to the house. I'm going to go to the house. I'm going to go to the house. I'm going to go to the house. I'm going to go to the house. I'm going to go to the house. I'm going to go to the house. I'm going to go to the house. I'm going to go to the house. I'm going to go to the house. I'm going to go to the house. I'm going to go to the house. I'm going to go to the house. I'm going to go to the house. I'm going to go to the house. I'm going to go to the house. I'm going to go to the house. I'm going to go to the house. I'm going to go to the house. I'm going to go to the house. I'm going to go to the house. I'm going to go to the house. I'm going to go to the house. I'm going to go to the house. I'm going to go to the house. I'm going to go to the house. I'm going

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Okay, I was here. 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

0: 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were not." They were for the crime of natural sin, pura pura. Those were criminals of natural pura pura. They were for them who said near thing. And the other thing was, "Meko," I say, "Whoa, Meko himfa." To be cause of that. Na so Meko dia, why you bibia ungo? Bible says, "Before the gene one, no, what gene one ye? You must get to that point, determined." 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I was still. Mesum, not the nice bacon or the baconwa, cookuja soon, Musa, number for the sa. We are frosse. Now, what did the queen and we shall see a frosse? Some Jacob. Dear Dunyan, eh? Young fro said, Pim. Ever fro Israel. Have you said, one year would I day? A shia. 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Now it is my turn. It is my turn, say Urade, sa kame ye funu na me sunya bani bi. It is my turn, say Urade, sa me yare ye. It is my turn, say Urade, wo besra me me hia adom ne ahoden dia ye wadwuma. It is my turn. The Bible say, "Ewo na Jabez ka kire Urade say, Urade sen ka wo besra me a, ehwo na na ye begina." 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Asa, oh, where? John, what is it?
1: Nyamiado.
0: Oh, yeah.
1: Nyamiado, me, oh, yeah.
0: Oh, bye, yachi, oh.
1: Ochane.
0: Zane ahabra bonetie. 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Mm. Edi kan za bre na enjoy enjoy FM prayer line. E be di kan. Hmm. Aba be butu hase 10 you are 12. Enagura ye nya bi na. What ya papa ba? O metran radio ze wa bo ba ya. 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Mu kwa kwesi ba bi mpa ye sa. And once a drum by Yano, Eddie, a day or so by Yano, and then now we shall hold no bompire, Papa Guan or Cassa, and the guest a cassa near bompire, and they will pay a jiddy woman yet. There or no, but so a bird will be better now be no cassa be. Now you're tinning it, and now, Debbie, turn my cassabin at Timinamo who said, Miss Moho, and said, and tell my baby bank here for the action of swing. Be at Sentia Mawaha. 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If you're five, if you're an animal, we are in Zabobo. 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You'll be free and 12. 12. 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
0: Wo won ntem. 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Tiamwa. This is a scripture. Yeah. Won fa mo suggestions emra. 2 minutes. Me se wo.
2: Aba, me da nyango po won sa. 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
2: 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By Jabberson will say, it didn't at the atono, I was so well, yeah, more juma. No, when ya and when yam. It's and when yam yede, yepe,
0: yepe.
2: Papa, sometimes I tafache, and when yama a kitano, it be now church lebano. 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Uffy baby. And I will do baby. And I will call baby. 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
2: 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Was a radi
0: Jacob.
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0: All right.
2: At internal was a radi. 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
0: 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Now, in 2 years, ya, a barber French runner, Kamuka crepe, naffy, and also the empire trust. I was your baby, I will be other. A straight running young coupon, I have one year, when he has a radish and Munyam. I have walk when he has a radish and Munyam. 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You want Munyam shut up,
2: the name of Jesus.
0: Munyam shut up, the name of Jesus. Pompaya, Shrew, Radish, Mawadi, I'm going to say, Jesus Christ,
3: Professor, ye be man wine doctorate near the bones here the attire.
0: 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I mean, person yes in Tiamwa, person yes or John, and person yes will be a person there be a grade, men so so, but mammy so, Uber Shaman Winyam. Eti, a new da, and Winyam shed be pee, the abom paise, a rad who are debut or hot, debut or wa, edition pen Winyam, debut at the penyanipa, debut at the pennypa, basso. A ready a new dear as yes, shall say, rather, don't let us miss our day. Yet da ye di she and munyamno. Don't let us meet that day. And may yeah mix it up. Radi a shrew with yes Christ with you. What's yes ye David Yamaye? Sad and dra Radi Mayo. Sad and dressed Munyam. Two maybe about Lasua. Yes, city from Yako Radi and Sunday Katara Makara Rebaka. I'll tell him a cat, Roski Bravo. I'll tell him a cat, Roski Bravo. I'll tell him a cat, Roski Lord Jesus Christ of God, we come before you this morning, O God. You have a day of honor, a day that you live as a God. It is a mighty day of Jesus Christ of Nazareth, O God. Father, we pray, Father, we pray, lead us, O God. Father, let our day be
3: I rather say,
0: A day to honor me. 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
0: 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A honey, this edge man, gracious promise of God. 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
1: prophet
0: oh
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1: And I'm
0: sure you. 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

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Ya tomorrow kwa wute wa dom 106.3 FM. All right, Abushia. Is all three. 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I mean shout papa. 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But you see what me at test yet me was up here was 0244-511-533. 0244-511-533. Mom we will talk to you now so a radin shampa. Sorry, my Jumedia, I friend a person, and now so Charles Kweku Adum Dakwa. Let's pray. Tear me, Mammy Sewa, Mammy Sewa, and eh, what would that? Mammy Sewa, let's sing it again. Sorry, I was so full, my Cafrania, sorry. I was Santa Maria. Radin count one ten minutes on one shows no more who buy na over Fradumu Gadumu Nan and San Kosuanya Kesia and Femma. 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

0: 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But then Papa Roman Charles Arunda Quine and Goose Remu, and it was Bibi Wakwenja, Udimayan, sir. Papa, on Yamin Shrau, on your case. 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
0: 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Now, where the kind of umpire at the media, I show your mensa and sana, you feel the bed in a say.
3: It was a young crowd of four and an appeal say, why are you at home? Now, was a behind for fro at the atoy and so. To mirror, it was a or enquire out the a chain any in a tea for any ashes for in ara. The umpire or he can say an appeal, a jay new media in the show and sir. Yes, sir, sir, because I travel ma.
4: Thank you.
3: Ready? Be your soon, let's see, woman, a souffre. Maybe be a repayer, a donor, say, a mow, a way, yes, Christo Denimo. Amen.
1: Amen.
0: A brinny swan,
1: now, son.
0: A brinny swan,
1: now, son.
0: A brinny swan,
1: now, son.
0: Utsie, I have all Emmanuel. Anything. And upon phoning in, I said to her, the graphs are happy. That kiss, next thing, after any dying, I dying. Kutoku district, our ha. So as soon as Charles and Senior, as of Venia, of enough that come so ever ha, to say, yes, Setangasa, Setangasa. So as soon as Auntie Baba, and so ha, Papa and Kobaka, and the woman, my elite, at even venturing, the median echoes of Pepe. Yes, the median echoes of Pepe. I was of war. Sofu Isaac Ewaha. Sofu Isaac Ewaha. Upon fooling in our ha and there umpire bedra August is so on your miniature echo. And then you bomb pie I'm a tier four. You bomb pie I'm a tier four. You bomb pie I'm a tier four. I was your four and a pay Yamia sem a no cray. The best I can semino a war. Samuel Huma Edikaino. The Bekain Bako the Edikaino. 1 Samuel chapter 30, verse 1 and 2. Niatuaso 7 and 8. Niatuaso 7 and 8. You can 1 and 2 noa. ye de 7 and 8 no aka ho ebusua na asem no emupi tie onyankopon asem brachas bekai amaye.
3: Now it happened when David and his men came home to Ziklag on the third day, they found that the Amalekites had made a raid on the Negev, the south country, and on Ziklag, and had overthrown Ziklag and burned it with fire. 7. David said to Abiathar, the priest, Ahimelech's son, please bring me the ephod. So Abiathar brought him the ephod. David inquired of the Lord, saying, shall I pursue this band of raiders? Will I overtake them? And he answered him, pursue, for you will certainly overtake them.
0: Pursue.
3: And you will certainly rescue the captives. Amen.
0: Amen. Amen. Oh, hallelujah.
4: Amen.
0: And you for Enka Amin Kasiapa.
4: Amen.
0: And Baba, for you, I can't kakasem mayin.
5: Yeah, who ya can kind semi war. 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Now David the catcher or so for Ahimelech, but Abiathar said, fast off with Tadia no bread me. 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Now a catcher and say, Tee wong, now over to wong, now or GN so. 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
0: 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Ti David any prayer because say one can you ye be seen a boy? 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You don't need a call. 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You're mum poor David. Now I share something. 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David share something. Now Obise rather say, should I pursue them? 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
0: Yami Israel, Messiah Babium, what be a seven or so? O be so ready, and a pay a semi to one. 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They will be so ready, say, me too, Wayana. You're better for me, should I be called? You're better for me, baby, no moon. 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
7: 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David, O call Bana BBC and on Pacuman ye, O Tono Boise. O Conucot again, a be so ratty. And to say, ye be unto Boise, wa Brabois ye, Bonimu. 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
0: O point no, O point, O point near fine pa. 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
5: 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Or tenas, no. Bible say David is sharing with him. Or show how said the unmarried man, story Tiano, when you will be beer, you be seen a boy. David is say, Bible said, and David encouraged himself in the Lord. Or sharing
0: with him.
5: O shen hu di o
0: shen hu Christ.
5: Ipe se mi bi se se. E die na ato. 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
9: from evil.
5: Deliver us from evil. 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Ko he o se ah. 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But David encouraged himself
9: in the Lord.
5: In the Lord.
0: Auntie Jawa, Mimi Jawa, Ubekanina. 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O see you be Sydney boo. Podcast, 1 second, run up. 1 second, and brass your
9: at that moment, David, now know you'll be an oil Okofohini.
0: Okofohini.
9: Oh, he had all the experience. Ya kan okumu experience ano owo. Na o kan Bible na enipa anasa asrafo na David for David de omo ekoko no mu ye 6000.
0: 6000.
9: Oh. Enti wanfa na ho de anto nipa na atwa ne ho sha
0: Adam.
9: Wanfa na ho de anto experience owo because at time no di kan Goliath. Because oni Philistine for na ekoko. Ana oni sa dom no ekoko sha Philistine for. Ana Amalekite for
0: fanachi.
9: So, entino one fun who and two nipper and a train which ya. Name or encourage or send what the old young coupon. Because no nim send yes, you know. nyame nko a no betimi ayi na firi mu nyame nko a no betimi aboa no nyame nko a no betimi ama solution aba enti abusua fine you may have all the certificates you need you may have all the experiences that you need but se onyame ambemua
0: ambemua
9: nema no enta ensi se na opɛ no enti obi wo asabi sika no wo ho wo betimi a pursue project bi wo pɛ se wo pursue but what be say nyame say ready project ya me kɔ ye no
0: e be say
9: eye because obi timi see that completely na e kire na e bedwure agu
0: e bedwure agu
9: how about
0: what be say urade
9: what be say urade ana
0: what be say urade obi say
9: mansion mansion pa abusan e be to aso for na so ye say mbungu did you inquire of the lord before you did that can na okoto no obi ato brand new land cruiser so one one and so ade anche can any accident did you inquire of the lord
5: ebio no be say right down ka wan man
9: exactly intina busua for what kwai se nyamensa
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1: Holy Ghost,
0: fire, fire, fire my enemies.
1: You won't pray say, I be a Jeffy and Seminole.
0: Jesus,
1: I would rather move your own train. Say, Spirit be at the Yeshua. Say, Spirit be at the Yeshua. David be said, Randy, because I pursue them. And the baby, you know, when you're moving, you're chasing woman, you're the idea. That's a Radin, Menu, when
0: you're
1: Mishra, my brother, baby, Pierre, Susu, you're saying, you're done enough,
0: you're
1: done, you're the corner, you're the corner, you're the corner. I'm not a man. I'm not a man. I'm not a man. I'm not a man. I'm not a man. I'm not a man. I'm not a man. I'm not a man. I'm not a man. I'm not a man. I'm not a man. I'm not a man. I'm not a man. I'm not a man. I'm not a man. I'm not a man. I'm not a man. I'm not a man. I'm not a man. I'm not a man. I'm not a man. I'm not a man. I'm not a man. I'm not a man. I'm not a man. I'm not a man. I'm not a man. I'm not a man. I'm not a man. I'm not a man. I'm not a man. I'm not a man. I'm not a man. I'm not a man. I'm not a man. I'm not a man. I'm not a man. I'm not a man. I'm not a man. I'm not a man. I'm not a man. I'm not a man. I'm not a man. I'm not a man. I'm not a man. I'm not a man. I'm not a man. I'm not a man. I'm not a man. I'm not a man. I'm not a man. I'm not a man. I'm not a man. I'm not a man. I'm not a man

0: Jesus Christ. 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
1: David, can you see that war? Nanka ye sina obani e sina bo by David ehwesru din no pese urade no and pay onyame onyame ti obi wa pate
2: amen
1: and pay onyame ti obi ati
0: we yesoni mo
1: me pese me fa cost two pe so what is it called abuame na ye fa cost two pe unim line dada 0302216561 0202216 5. Obukura also that. Hello. Hello.
3: Yeah, hello.
1: Who didn't baby Afrefi?
3: Auntie Mary. Afrefi Tema.
1: Tema.
3: Papa. Yami shira one unko fu ina.
1: Amen.
3: Yami mama unkwani ya wodi de biya mu fambra mbe unko geye kumano. Yami mama hu masem.
1: Jesus.
3: Mama busi ya ina.
1: Jesus.
3: 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Unyame wa yewi.
1: Amen. Auntie Mary, unyami shira ofufu su aso ina. Hello. Hello, who didn't baby Afrefi?
4: Good morning.
1: Morning.
2: Hello.
1: Hello? Abusia, David Kunyam Yanim. Zero. Hello?
4: Hello.
1: But you didn't be a free fee. You're bringing
4: a friend me and a supercomment. I'm a free fee. I'm a summer. And did you say, I'm a papa and a mobile and I'm a no pay. You tried by a demo at the mobile. Right, the people are just said it. I'm a yes, so I'm a bush here.
1: Jesus.
4: And when you're more, as I said, I didn't attend a muscle. Be a crying.
1: Amen. Papa Nyamishra was so. Nyamishra was so. Last call. Last caller. Hello. Hello.
5: Hello.
1: Bacha, good morning. Miyankasa, so far as you can say, Waha, Miyankasa, my first born in Shiraba. A brother trained me, is in the crowd of a pepper, and in Shira, it is 17 years in Shiraba, anything. Ah, or what Okwapi Mine Secondary School, and a pay in Shira, Yame, Amaway in Shira, Amabusingina, Unyamin Shrau. 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
1: 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And see, me, you station, me, so a number, but see me, name, you search it. But me, also, I'm watching that. No, my searches are me who was at the chimney who was the next day. It's in less than a pressure, neighbor, I'm too. I'm not sure that I'm searching, and I'm starting 17. See, you who say I do my 106.3 for so many years. The story of my chair, the station, me, change. 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Miss many are my womb, may. Men who said men and may, they be our do my family, and then and with a ma, minimum relationship. And then church, I obey you, and now I saw you. Almost Uncle Lanus, and I'm said that I remember that the Wilson and I stuck in you. Men are surely, yeah, obviously. Now found to open one who comes back with me. I park was assisted ever got to station because they are two way in change. Me, mammy, introduce you, woo, about my bra boom, and Betty will preach him. 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

0: we fidie at the Hana Fina, we tune in Ababa Tohanoma. You can hear the clear music sound from Adamwaro 6 Wayne Free. And this is a song that I've been playing for many years. Many years since I got opportunity minya kwenya semi by radio, so I came across this man of God called Phil Driscoll. Phil Driscoll, a trumpeter, he plays a trumpet as nobody. I exalt thee. I exalt thee. And if you had a one bit me a pigeon or a chain, the oboe nestron and assassin. We nipa ubu adia, so you'll be ubu adia pa. Now to be fear. Only so few rare ba, but to a crowd, sorry. Sorry, no a chain. If it's wet me a bob with Sicano at Trasas, yes, it is. But you'll be an inside, dear. Now, dear, you were him basa basa. Unu se ofi rekra ba unya kokra no heda fa dua atare wo so because when inside un see dinda so we see be that now know how it is unu se ne yete and am akan wase mo akan wase me jiri ese fe wo bo trinko unu me bra oto asase enye nsua efefie ho na meka. Name will be a sedan. I'm out to mean you behind. We didn't want the struggles a woman's son when you're dying power high. Yeah, at times, I didn't even want to find a trial. If you're a final trial, but seriously, you'll be a bombardier in your sicker. Wouldn't baby on your skinny free. Sit down, but see apartment to be. I'm waiting to mean you be a timia and a woman when you know when no yere motidanum. Mbonuma enka di odoba nkran ha na di odoba krodua ba bia wono uja won ka waye mobopa. But these landlord I can say we enter anyhwe now di abuabu zika no. You need to be grateful. Now me yusu eno me fire no de e kansem but we be say ho say we are say we aya wodia anya wodia say we are say we. Odi asase kakra kra no a wugina so na enya wodia ze tobre bi obisa ahemfo na ka masase oni asase oni asase asa ohini bi eni wa asase ayi nyankopon na asase ni mu ade nyina aye ne dia sabi ekwe sabi ekronto asante ni oni asase gama nchini asase kyapim hini ni asase achem hini ni asase. 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I would do I would do I would do I would do I would do I would do I would do I would do I would do I would do I would do I would do I would do I would do I would do I would do I would do I would do I would do I would do I would do I would do I don't know him in person. Matinenka. I can kind of want seven. I've been reading about him. Baonununti. Ebiane komano. Onununti. Medami nyane. If you have some of these things, we take it for granted. We take it for granted. Thou as all thee. Oh, I as all thee. Adinosha. I exalt thee, Christos. I exalt thee, Christos. I exalt thee, Christos. Baby, I will be a. Just exalt that name of the Lord. Exalt that God. Exalt him. On a dinsu jine umu. On a ma umuja. On a ma wajine. Zolini kosha. Aleno valaza. Edra me kasa baby. na me hwe se scripture no me dey my say yemfankasa. I read it and said, this is really good. This is really good. My main reading and honka crabby my own shadi. It's really good. Psalm 115, verse 14. Also, may the Lord give you increase more and more. Hey, may the Lord give you increase. I was single. I was just one seed. That no name more, sir. If yeah, I was just one seed. Tony me valoza. And Nyamia 7 said, may he the Lord give me increase. A rather mammon Doreen Lawson. Oh, Ayane, Sonico, Apalone, Unyankunam. May the Lord give you increase more and more. More and more, and say, Aquen your name as a soul doors. Hey, you cannot be limited. Talona Nino. Oh, baby, I want to. Wait, me, I quoted that scripture. May the Lord give you increase. My God will give you increase. My God will give you increase. My God will give me increase. Oh, write it down. One more TikTok. Write it down. Or Facebook. Write it down. Or YouTube. Write it down. My God will give me increase. And that is the expectation. When you go on per se. I'm a dory. It's a juma bakuna wa and yan kwana betana. A dime bakuna we see ya, ya dime bakuna betana. A ya course bakubi no waya, ya course bakupena betana. A diploma, which my degree, from a degree, which my masters, from masters, which my other ones. Yes. Shop, no bet me I be a come. Yes. Workers and obey to me and build the account. Because that is the expectation of God. May the Lord give you increase. Increase. Anonino. May God, my God, will give me. What are the Emma? You know me, Pacho. Take your time. Take your time. Julie, take your time. B, take your time. My God will give me increase. This is the will and the mind and the plans of God. Your God will give you increase. More and more. My God will give me increase. Adi, me were Germany, me were Holland, me were Finland, me were Ethiopia, me were Dubai. My God will give me increase. So your mindset, what you know, I tell you, baby, we didn't hear sign our baby. It is not true. When young coupon or perso bahon, our bahon, our bahon, our bahon, our bahon. Yay! Yay! Yay! This is Friday. What it came? What did I came? How many years? Why I die? How many years? Huh? Where be a shop? How many years? Why should it be? I didn't know. Say yeah, Juma Bakupa. Dabi. My God will give you increase more and more. Check it. Where do you know? More and more. More and more. I'm talking about you today. Hey, you won't make it. Onyankupon. Ochire di ampon. Eguradeno. Obemamu adonso tree no sanoka. Obemamu adonso. Now, so who knows? Do you manage? Do you know how to manage what you have now? Senyotia, do you know how to manage yourself? It will kitu ano awono. It in yamima ubebrea. 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
0: 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And a pay my bow when the man, William, a rad, the William and young couple. William abandoned, then William me buff, William tripped up for. What's so be my dorso? Don't just write amen and amen, Uncle, but just write, you make me increase. 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Oh, be a one on a can. Radoso be mama dorso. I cannot be limited. No. Limitation is not part of my life. And the Lord said, I will make you increase. You must increase and multiply. This is what God, when you're me, ah, near Raden Kasa. I radibe ma mo ma dorso. 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Minima Network. In an ocean, Alberta, where you can nourish. Nourish, you know, actually, okay. Alberta, you see, that is how Yamia bomb me and then Yamia bomb. It will seek a summer, you so little, Debiana, £1,000, £2,000. Now we do not fuck 1, 2, 3, 4, that is not the plans of God. And no, Yamia dinner. O Yamia dinner is Obema me madoso. Psalm 115, verse 14. Besides scripture, and my son can see Psalm 115, the verse number 14. May the Lord give you increase. I better. Just a minute, I better. Negra dibe mamwa dorso. So increase and multiplication and your demand. Increase and multiplication is a supernatural demand. And also what doors should be answered are attractive criticisms. What doors should be when you're expanding, when you're increasing. Yeah, King Kain, Exodus chapter 1. The more no one Israel for doors, no. Na Egypt phone feel comfortable. Alone in Osha. A colony in a mother. When your influence is growing, people don't feel comfortable. But this is the will of God. boat boat fia ho ye wo me ho kwasi kwame kwajo jo akia because I was born to increase not to decrease ilagoda from one level to another. Yes. Any causes? Catch it our ma. Catch it our ukuru. Catch it our yire. Catch it our nanano. Onyame bema ya dosu. Ya dosu yemuno. And grofon feeling comfortable. When your influence is going and growing and growing, one kosuku and rubebi aba woma ako university ayomo masters. People don't feel comfortable. Now what a mantria, what be a shop number one, when your work is 10, 20, and grow from feeling comfortable. And come in ya, nanka send ya washas yen a sign out. Iga doba. Alone ega, ekanini koza, idagata yada. Oh, baby, I will be out of it. We are sorry, you know, and also, Ninamademo, say Raduba, my dorsal. Ideas, wisdom, knowledge, insight, impartation. And on young, you see, the God behind it. Make a say, you know, the old mommy, you can see the yammy. May the Lord give you increase. May the Lord. A ministry now be a year. So for say, and nothing now we should be 10 years, you know. Because what be a branches increase. Had there be a year, maybe I show one say be a, or they share one say for you to multiply. Ah, dene ne kosha, dene maka. Eradi bema, mados. It's a dream, a woo ye be an, or made of a pa. A choba, a restaurant, a entire pump, a yade pump. And I'm here, that my number of this lady over here. Councillor Tena Banano, maybe the other councillor, the man. Ka councillor Tena would know, and can be me. Councillor Tena would know. As a spiritual daughter, come in here. Nyame dia ma obia, onyame pese o multiply, increase. Increase doesn't mean that destroy. It doesn't mean that. All doors went to say say niema. And no pay. Sunsun me ni panyini. Ewo FDA soon soon conquer many penny. The anointing that causes growth. It is in this environment. On the Facebook, on the YouTube, on the TikTok, on the radio. What the care no more cancer me cassette radios. The spirit of increase. That is why what Juma Nawoya and say 10,000 Ghanese is Nawoya. It's a signini in his time ventures. In his time ventures, or torn bags, a hood walk, or torn school bags, traveling bags, or your sofa bag. No, you will be, or you will be a juma. No, you will be a juma. But then there were no one in his time. In his time. When the country there was so, what would you, what brema? In his time, and then what would time? His time. A gradibe mamua dorsum. So you couldn't bear while you didn't bear while woman men craft for telephone for woman. Baby, I'm more beer where you can Germany call them cancer. Also, and Sassy among Pia Mayo. Also, and Sassy among Pia Mayo. Call your husband, call your children, call your workers, call them. Because all a grady per se your door so. So for penny be a minimum. Also, I'm sorry, the middle of a pepper by a cup. I'm a tenor kitchen and I'm seeing a lazy mindset. I are quadrogenic. We are quadrogenic. Any who's a swoon, who's dresser will be her, will be better. Now, sorry, no, and you'll be a japa dear. Be a bicahon, reach out. Company be a bicahon. Urak was a tune, start a joy. And the one for Bianca Kahua. And there's a workers to do. wa employ wo mo wo sa si akete kete kete ba wo nyame se awurade be ma mo mo mo mo mo aye dodo kan bia mo mo no kire se wo afia yi wo ayua wo akwasua wo ajabo aten wo fo ku 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no wa join the union enti kura wo wo no don't limit yourself obi atwere TikTok thank you Bishop obi aka yes thank you Yesu and we have it. Oh, thank you. Yeah. Agrade be ma wadoso. Enti sa body na woton no nya no kwa na beton. Wo beton to ma enche. Wo beton mo enche. Wo be order niema from China, Dubai. Wo be order niema from America. Wo be bie suku aka ho. Christ ambassador no awo hono ye bia bia ko Christ ambassador because we are expanding. That is the will of God. Any point to be secret enti wona wo ma company no wona wo ma adwuma no you can expand, you can expand. We betumi abamu mu atre jai se woti adwuma ba akope hono enu ji na afia ma ni ji adwuma ho. Upa mema trouser, upa mema shirt, upa madia. That is the expansion and the increase. We should be about comparison at the the mindset of developmental and increase. Tonini Volos, Braconicas, Itorama Dova, Inagosha. This is Friday. This is Good Friday. This is Good Friday. When yamibe mama doso. Be a company, be a home. Treat your tax, a crammer by. Yeah, yeah, Cassano, near to your tax, a crank a crack. Near the Bois of Mino. Yeah, yeah, at the investment as a nation. Nam Rantian and Maba, where you be your. A radiba mama dorsal. If yeah, this is a serious one. A radiba mama dorsal. Carano Nation. Adi Motova. God will increase me. Kese ni oka no no ebi to aso my head down imagine. Ewurade be mama dorso more and more. Check you more and more. Enti adenti no wagina. Why have you stopped? If you am hot at me. Enti asie. Ade no nyame so mama dorso ink more and more. More and more. And do you ever come away? You see, we are sick in our mind. We are sick in our vision. Yeah, yare. More and more. And do you know say nipa bia create six term one or person will cripple and crop for other people's business? And that person is evil. That person is evil. That person is an agent of the devil. So you are buying. So you're suffer. So you're politician. So you're posini. So you're sujeni. So you're hini. Because nyame pesi ye nyini. Ye do so. I say more and more. Brofu no yeme. More and more. Enti. Don't come into my society. In my environment. To stop me. Don't restrict me. If you are ne brofu. Don't restrict me. Enti ube ware miya. Eme shame so. That is why I made me worry about why you to me. Every day they are moving. This week, I'm on to praise be a sorry world, Canada, Toronto. There is no way I'm a cousin. I did it and we took it. Oh, yes, I know it. Be individually, you were born to increase more and more. So consistency is here. Consistency is here. We free we are now co we tell me yeah beside oh my counselor. I say counselor bit my way account. Counselor bit my way account. Bit my way account. A queer bit my way who knowledge now, who flair now, who passion. Don't limit yourself. Don't. And the mommy life woman my shame so and I mean you women. What do you mean? What do you mean? Enjoy our buy and listen to me. All sectors of this country, politicians, mobile, no more, no more, microphone, you may cough for. No, but that is satanic. That is devilish. Because when you're here, you say more and more company. If you're a baby, a company, you're a friend, more and more company, more and more company, more and more. This is from one level to another. It is all torn and it is a kill for in our torn a cement. Not torn iron rods. Now we'll torn a deer. Now we'll torn an adwa. Now if you want to sound so who's see a dying. Yeah. Because we'll torn cement, you'll sing for a messy see a dying. Now what about you? Yeah. What about you? May say me preach and crop for so betting a year, who betting my home school. Now me man shall be my school. Nemfas wa bene wo eba. Ma catch them in masse. Me man no yan only biological catch. Ma catch on say, "Unti min kan tem say we wie only your friend say degree no wie school dabbe dabbe." More and more. Your masters can ho. We wie masters no ya be hwe the next level. Your free masters na ya call the next. Me ya usu answer. They ya deny me man ya no. When you say more and more. Faladino sha. A canino card, itola bataya, be a become. Bahusha emre woho. Na from rana toto. More and more. Nobody can restrict us. Nobody. Oh, be bienuo. 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E gradima yenoso. I refuse to be limited. I refuse to be limited. Rato, scarato, verando. I refuse to be limited. I feel the oil of increase. Rosco Nana, a Rademaya Nonson, a Radewasemini, a Radibe Mama Dawson. Evia, it is not optional. A Radibema. Obema, it is not optional. Antonia, how are you? Wolf, you perfume. I want you for go and some anoint yourself. I'd rather my men also. I'd rather my men also. My margin, a pollen also. I'd rather my day. How can you limit yourself to one dream? Ludada, imaguskete, I prononose, I la grondena, a radimamenoso, a dirimo, nimidium, and isuadium, a diason. 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A radimagan and human noso. A radimagan and human noso. 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Oh, give him more wisdom and ideas. That he can create more jobs. This is a nation that we have. Yes. We don't have any other nation. The next few months will be we. Erade maninyan sang or deba toto niyama. 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Six times must work. Adeni nada valagati limo parade la bata. Halikota. If you are, this is the spirit of increase. This is what the Lord wants. Yes, Lord. I see expansion coming.
1: Amen.
0: I see enlargement.
1: Amen.
0: I see more shops.
1: Amen.
0: I see more companies.
1: Yes,
0: I see more schools.
1: Amen.
0: I see more entrepreneurs.
1: And
0: before BB and Yuma,
1: and
0: before they took away from my mass, they will come and do business in Ghana. Oh, Rade, my
1: daughter.
0: Rade, from 16 regions, my Noso, my Noso, my Noso, our social media platforms, Rade, my Noso, ideas, creativity, innovation, Haros, Kimata, Rade, my Noso, expansion and enlargement, Rade, my Muntre, Rade, my Muntre, Rade, my Muntre, Rade, my Muntre, Rade, my Muntre, Rade, my Noso, Idene, Sokada.
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1: Amen.
0: You know, aspect, Rade Boye, Rade Boye, Rade Boye, Rade Boye, Rade Boye, Rade Boye, Bussia Biera, Etienne. I pray for increase. Bussia Biera, Etienne, and Nephia Day, Bussia Biomaya stagnant. Ah, the in their comfort zone.
1: Wow.
0: I break that comfort zone.
1: Adie
0: bi amama tena fako. 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Wo ma income. That has become something else. It is not from God. Income generation must come speedily.
1: Speedily.
0: More and more.
1: More and more.
0: More and more. More and more. More worry 10 years. More worry 15 years. And then money adjuma bi I bet make as a family business. No, this is not from God. Family business. More and more.
1: More and more.
0: As I said, doors na bahum. Yanya body fool, yanya banchi fool, yanya kakadru fool. Now say me cook masna ubi din kowaka as a kakadru farming. No more kikasa na me jina me ye din me ko ba bi ko kansa ma me ye din o me je se me ye din na me ti akakedro farming we are suffer. Don't limit yourself. Dabi jai se wa sori mun ko na wote no. Pray for increase. Me nyame ando every month me preach be at 3-4 churches every month. Dabi o afia me je se me mindset no when nyame say more and more. And I mean, I'm sorry, be our friend, be our man, because we are Debbie. Me, I'm sorry, I'm temperature. Debbie, more and more. I was called to increase more and more. And ever she was, you know, I was off about Kudu Zimbabwe preacher. I was off a prophet Kusi Boatem. I'm saying that I'm so, my who was social media. My who said, what drew her? I pray for you for increase of anointing, favor. When your mama said, "Mimi, you're jealous of him." David, as I say, you made in the year. And so, who are you? And you obey who? Because the more I know, obviously, quotation again, Papa. Quotation again. Psalm 115, verse number 14. But I could be made the count cry near best. I yourself. To me, Fankam. Another scripture to support this. It was enlarge the place of your tent. Maybe I would tell one. One casa. Making effort to enlarge. That's another scripture. Why, baby, I would tell you. Enlarge. And the higher, yeah, you mean, a leadership to enlarge this place. Was it the God side? No, Yami from when they say, or no, Bemu, Ayakas, and what Dawson, no Dawson, what Dawson. And now we used to make and say, what say, and one casa enlarge your tent, your horizon, expand into company. No woman, woman, I get to a bisano in free Yami. Stop limiting yourself. minimum crofom tie mia wo me biebie mu companies. Oh yes, yes. Josephine Thompson. Yes, all of you, Tina Lena, I know crofom biebie nyuma se say no from one level to another. Because what be nyame na be ma increase na ba o afia nyame na be ma increase na ba no ba bia me ko to say enlarge the place one cast sound so consciously
2: intentionally
0: intay eh afia afia be come ne brofo intentionally wo nipa 20 nyame nyina contact wo mo send wo message. You are growing your business, you are relating with them. Oh me dama say am pam ne ma wo me ho. Me dem asese ya mo be ye muti wo me ho. Me dem asese ya mo be bubu mo were mo ho. Me dem asese ya mo bana mo mo ba be twitwiri mo nim kakra. The beauticians. Me dem asese wo do wo ma best school. Enti me dem me baba ho no school. Respect me. Because that is a strategy. I dey be ma we be wo dwuma no because you take care to communicate with me. It will be a school fees no cry about it. You are a wire day. But so, we are proprietor. What to them, guidance and any parents and say, but them as the same with Timmy Mama Eba, but them as the same with Timmy school fees because then you will be an income yet. Now, so the other Jim Kwan won't shed in it. What do you mean? No. So create an environment where we be my warm or your customers, you know, you value them, you appreciate them. Eh? And I said, I may meeting with my Juma Bia, my radical cracker. I was doing a meeting, and they said, me point, I'm going another meeting. And I'm here 2-3 meetings, and I'm going preaching. You see, Juma Biano, the thinking, building team, building them. Muchiana mo genjin, near who the differences, near your review, near the uncle, you need your co, near Titia Frim. And to one who our customers get to Ebino, building. We even big time businesses, airlines, I may MFU Biano, BA, KLM, once I want to send you a message, you won't watch it. Airline, no, can't you say you won't watch it? I'm sorry. Will be Maya, won't you make us say you won't watch it? We are sickling. What is wrong with you? Who's a better tall humper boy? Who's a better water? You may be you have call my attention. Maybe to hoko koon for some time. Shusha me. Now that I remember, hey, me won't watch it. You don't have my number. When you're business oriented, the business people, Tembiana, you care about your customers. Customers. I didn't answer. Want to crediting who phone so? Huh? Now one man, many just say what you me home. And so that is why God said, enlarge the place of your tent. How do you enlarge it? We enlarge it because we say, you man, you can say expand it. You intentional. Oh, we be say, and then one my business talks. Where you free? But me be ya ba. Could be our be three sikanu aba. Be three sikanu aba. And then the other speakers be go on here. And so that is what the Lord is saying. Radeka say, "Egradi be mama donso." We ain't no say money mumba. Let us say, "Well, business no radeka ma wono. It should not be limited to you.
2: A generational.
0: A fiane bro. A generational. Wouldn't you want to say, Jumana, a sustain? One moment, the Benz buy it, they are dead and gone. Toyota, they are dead and gone. Nissan, they are dead and gone. But the companies, no, they are still producing latest cars. Money, mumba. It will business, no. Why, it is not from God. Recruit new members, new workers. Oh, yes. Recruit new workers. Oh, the American one tells us. Recruit new workers. Change him. One moment now, I tell familiarity be able to change leadership. No.
2: Baby.
0: If you are young, Pong. And to change the leadership. Do seminars for them. We more from the car, we more workers, no top leaders, no car, we more marketer, no we more marketer, Jumano. Evia, Jumano, what do you, we marketer? Evia, because market it. Let it our status. We need my old pump, baby, a direction to the place. Now they are to Kogugo, no a picking out the at home. Yes. You are marketing your the place where you work. And Kasemi where chili da and can be that. And can be that. Because baby I will be answer one sano jume fa. People will come there.
2: Yes, Papa.
0: Yeah. It is jume be and yamedia ma ubiana. When yame the Lord, may the Lord give you increase more and more. So baby say one say, me or more no man answer one increase. No. So there can be one increase. We're increasing. But more no my. That is why Genesis 26, Isaac was na Isaac be ye kese, no koso ye kese, no ye kese pa, ye sustainable blessings. Evia.
2: Daddy.
0: Sustainable blessings. Generational inflow. Yeah. Generational. This way, yes, a concept, and it's a genoa. Better said in Yamian show, Yamu show. But you don't know how to multiply and sustain the sustainability.
2: Daddy,
0: I was your baby. I will be. We are praying. Minimum Juma, we are minimum. They want to mean, yeah, yeah. Me, mean to pass will be catching. Say, Minia Juma, we are quite beautiful. My brand here back, me to book be man. He see me who no Juma brand here. Nay, yeah, no many adjacent. A see what printed t shirts, no, yeah, flyers, no, but that is not how he was. I saw a book be. Ewo, I think one airport with a toy. Nam simi ame be kinkai. How to use the social media to get wealth. Yes. And I'm a demand as a kinkai. And how to grow your church through me turn up baby. And I'm a demand. Why you lazy? Me money days on fan kinkai. Me share that man a timeline. Said these days, we know why you report and notes from the old working car. That is what I do to people, especially woman with teachable heart. When you need teachable heart, I don't waste my time on you. Because I said, you're too full.
2: Yeah.
0: You're too full means you're in touch. Me catch you on our befa, fine. Yeah, can I say, mammy been in a bar, or couldn't be in a ma? No, I'm to a mobile boom with trinko, need trinko, no, I'm mobile.
2: To an
0: amount. When you may be mama dorso, money mumba. To it, me a square dredge, what about one mumba? What about we? What about Ukunu? We are about with Yaku school directory. What about Ukunu? Ukunu that to one of them, eh, can't she ni bro for tantant, she no one can ye, bro for so can ye. How are we going to increase? That is what I met to one of them who's a Ghana, yeah, Kuwa near maybe one am ya. Because we can develop, we can grow bigger and better. Yes. Me who say yes, yes, son, be ye tobuta, name ya. Say, ah, mu ye tobuta, ere. Ene technology. And now see ye quay ye care people see. Well, obey ye care people bea, who renew bea, ya do rotax. Yem fan shim. We don't need to waste our resources. It care bea, near finding foreign cars in the bahano. Ya find way a bit me a Jew on Hosika. Uko Dubai ya, unu say ya tobut biya. But utika enu ma, na driver na chanza, this a tobut, a hangi riem, utre mua anapeke. And no, ya ye digitalization, eh, honom dada. And so let us develop it. Fia. We develop it.
2: Yes.
0: We grow.
2: Yes.
0: E radibe mama dosu, mone mama. God is so concerned about generation.
2: Yeah.
0: Eh? Let us calm down. No yen develop. Say God business. That is this word. Let us not fight too much. How can we fix it so that we can grow more and more? This is developmental talks that I'm talking with you. I'm a citizen of this great nation. If you are bumpy, my na yem fa why we for a number so on to a wa person support to be on support them. Support them. Mm-hmm. Support them because a near my plans ye wanna oh we actually say awu wisdom is speaking no Ghana for we naturally that's the little that we can do to help our country. You mean to me quite American citizen? Mean to me quite British. Ebi. Se me ya enka since 1980s. Enka makwa kwatina baby. But this is my country. This is what I can do. The little that I can share. Yeah, bibi echi ya ebeka. But we have to love our country. If you have bumpy my woman.
2: Already yeah, that was and I no pay. And if Friday I no pay, what my insure. Rado so be my ados. Rado ye bumpy so my endos.
0: E kaparo.
2: Ye ni ebusia my endos. Ye jo my endos. 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Ani so ade hunu mu Rado ma o man Ghana ye endos. 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Na Rado ye endos. Enjan shima.
0: I was standing there. As I was Stephen, I say, yeah, thank you very much. Chiame yire mame, ne chiame banansu mame. I said, Dad, thank you very much, Papa. That the word is powerful. We bless God. Meba ni abeshe, meba ni mabeshe. Yebeba, eba sorry ni abeshe. Hey, I'm unfua chure chure nsem. The Lord will give you increase. No way. Ni awo no way. No one sending it here. Business from Mahinfa, Norwich. UK Norwich. Albert and Alberta. Yes, let us grow. Abinacha was a God help me to increase in all my endeavors. Thank you, Daddy, for your powerful messages. Right, a lot of you will be saying multi stores on my mind. Yes, baby, I'm feeling one day with my that multi stores, you know, as quickly as practical. As quickly as practical. Because if you see be any or daddy name mammy call into Edwin, yen ye stores. Yeah, send you now, you know, our German, you know, we can get it. We told you number we say, Nebua celebrate was 0599199899. Send number, no, I don't know. 0599199899. We'll be to me as Sandy BB to push and to support them. Yes. We'll be to me about 0599199899. That is why OA celebral pause. Yeah, And command Kraman chase you. You know, Obi also a superman, a chase him. Kasben Abusianina, Yamamo Shadine, Kasben Abusianina, a very great man who sponsored the Kingdom Fans. Nakoya Radia Abusian Duasia Yankofa News, Yan Tran. Counselor, maybe I'm fine. Okay, Yavekasa. House of Mammy Mary in the man for number two by the veteran Monday. Kojiba, Kotoba, for my own manku school. Yeah. I want to ask you, we are doing more and more. Hey, I didn't know we are moving far into me.

0: 104.5 ɛno akyi ne nso no wowɔ nkra no wote anka yɛ adom 106.3 Ghana mantam no nyinaa no ɛyɛ ɛdu ɛnsia kaseɛbɔ no sɛnte no sɛnte no agye baabi a na ɛkyerɛ sɛ kasafidiɛ bɛs wɔ ha ɛne aduo no ɛna agya 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
2: First ones na ye ye ye no. Ye initiative e free fisheries commission Ashanti region. The first group na ye 20 senior high and in career senior high. 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
7: pese aban fye na Fa on training teachers. Now I'm about to rest them. Now you're the teachers, private school, now you're the teachers. Ako, sa center, no? So that you're getting your training, your goals, your teachers. No more back school, private schools, no? No more family, no more betraying STEM education. You know, yes, now my small baby, no more private schools.
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1: 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Oh, crab in I about one moon and perform the penny duty. And yeah, would see ye as Antimantem group of Bejana no Banu Denny, or Richard of free Ajman body, AK Kinzuba, and no.
0: Na I a quabum crum.
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1: And Yano Cray. What you must have done, so I really and the Bebre.
0: Bebre. I was young for me, Fasa da Emma Ejuba Queen. Na ya Diasada Emma Goy. Super SP. Now, was your permit can show plenty of prim fast fashion Kenya? Found words of the goose, Mono, a goyo, super SP, Nibi, Fabugum, Nabamakan is why the papa, a more feedy, what question so? Echo Bank, the Pan African Bank. Now, thanks to you, computer can send a permit can show, sir. Jadia Bia too, should be on board and more honor or Mufa Abbev computer infant scan on. Your more accurate scanning. Thanks to you, computer can a one, a Jadia no equitras here. DBS industry say, yeah, O Dan Bosu, now O Bosu DNA. And once and carrying in an year to scrap the amount, but how much paying it do, and I used to free so. Franco Trading Enterprise say, a year from papa a fee, and no children so cry, say a TV, the freezer, Nina Abode, our Franco Trading Enterprise. I'm happy to be so, and no more free a good yase. Send you my quay, Adam, and then I pay. I'm saying, you know, Chiami,
9: it's Friday!
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with CCTV cameras, any year crystal clear, never phones, any accessories, I'll be you know that. 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
1: Madina for Electroland Castle will be a showroom of Potemu. Naye BA, Yasandi Homeland and Swataho. Say, see, and apart from some of it, Miatomu TVs, gas cookers, kettles, microwave, Ninia Kikahon, Mubetumizwa, Pomone Mukonya, plates, Nemun Train, Ninia Kikahunina, and your branch of Bakwa, your friend Homeland. And it just a man who wants to say, so we did our Electrolander. He bet me afro, now what bed she at Eddie Kessie. I think so, you want Nasco selected promotion, yeah, yeah, yeah. 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
3: 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Na so ye free thanks to you computer clinic ba ye. 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

106.3. 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Your cobwassy, senior high technica, and your bossy sec tech. 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
1: 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wo bone so na ekwan ben so na obi was a or how we are spondylosis here because a very very common a starting conversation when confirm a friend with panic spondylosis we know yes a thing a very very common into treatment option if you are when you're herniated the spondylosis stenosis crime bench so any a better so a treaty if I try your treatment option I friend acupressure acupressure no a natural therapy this is a near overfall pain killer no ye wo point to be what on sa any one nine more ye mia e be trigger o brain no brain ni release hormone bi friend endorphin eno na e bere oya o asin the same way an acupressure be near point be on sa any one nine more and some natural hormone ni beba moja ni ama pain no iodine abrasi and then most of the times no so no se bone ni wewe a muscle and a guide bone no enti ni enti se bone ni wewe bone se muscle na aye tight aye aha like a acacia bone no ho enti be se stiffness e wo bone so the acupressure ya ni se e boa relax it muscles na a boa bone no the very other thing so acupressure a anything a boa mambo jadi dia frusone e wodom penisom moja nikita oxygen moja nikita nutrients ah se tissue be have damage like tissue be a any problem wa mo jano e ko bone so no e bo already.

0: produce sa inflammation and as sa damage. No? The other thing, so let's say, the nerve no, and I compress, I'm saying, nerve no, na bibi enya nerve no, ne aku pressure ya ne se eboa decompress sa nerve no. And the treatment option are enye medically, like they say, painkillers, and I say surgery. No, we can go with acupressure, and that is what I have explained. Ebuama is a natural therapy, it's a traditional Chinese medicine. Ah, yeah, will draw your surgery, but then there are pathways, there are points when you can anymore. So, what we stimulate here, Ebuama moja dear frusane, Ebuama muzzle, I a tighter, it will lose itself.
1: It be sunny.
0: It's also Ebua, Emma, Munumpino, tissue narrowing, a sign Eba. Aside that, also, we can give some painkillers. That is a form of treatment. And then sometimes no weight loss is part of the treatment option.
1: Okay.
0: Because so gaining weight, it puts weight also on the spinal cord. And so we actually look at weight loss as well. And then also no, we look at sleeping posture or sitting posture. Mm-hmm. And then we tackle it from there as well.
1: Okay. It's Doc, my mimi saw ya and sana yeah she matresi and ye manages and ye matresi be an abedaso. So person what you don't pay spinal cord no and yana who didn't kosia and ye matresi be a
0: me pa try and I matress no so if you say chebe blue what I matress so sa it lose its elasticity. Aha, I tried matress no so no pillow no more pillow 4, pillow 2 and edda. There has to be an alignment with your spine. We see that pillow back also share on 9 10, and our 9 so go back also.
1: Okay.
0: So it's an alignment.
1: Until I go back to you, Munti, Anya Shukrano, Wobeda, I was so war a sumiyami ensa. We see that back also. Now on 9 10, no, eh, fan, we see what Nana say, eh?
0: Otai, in between your tie.
1: Oh, okay.
0: Uh-huh.
1: Nti adona chasa wo da sideways ana wo da won chem won fimu.
0: Bacha wo da won chem ani wo da won chem. Se wo da we tikwa de ani wo be she how do I even call?
1: Usisi
0: behind
1: eti.
0: Your ukotodwe echi.
1: Ukotodwe echi.
0: E ho na wo ni pillow no ebeto.
1: Oh, okay.
0: Mhm. 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
1: Na
0: this one
1: day I
0: say me
1: best you know demonstrate kire yen
0: me for try
1: aha nti no de woda won fe no utida ba ko so ba ko eda wosire entem e se wosire entem
0: me for try
1: na won nine nanka sign wo form no to go ba ko so sanete
0: me for try
1: ey and then say de na ya ya dai de ye na you dog. And to say, ya said, ya die, ya dear, oh dear, and assume your duty to swear. 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Ninny, no, no, why ain't?
0: Me, Pachon, Ninny, I know, the spine, I know, to all the watching cassam, air to position, dear. A movie to me, a boo, and I say, wait to me, and your fracture, a war, watching
1: cassam. And yeah, what did I just say? Coffin your mind, honey, or modioba. 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
0: me pa cho ani unye bi da obetini start eh na o wo ya oni mu so kwai wo se wo hunu na wo ye because the more o unye ni ye the more so na problem no deteriorate
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0: mpacho the medical one say say don peno echi anya problem ebia wako hospital wetwa scan yesi sondylosis stenosis ama wote ya wo ko problem ho aside painkillers na obefa no there is a natural therapy and na machi that is the acupressure. It's a Cuban therapy and it's here. In 2 weeks, you have a number, no, na, mabuwa. It's a war, yeah, Musa, for the rest of your life. But your number is 024 916 024976. 024-916-4977. Betcha kwa inu wala pass, abroad number 6, girl finish station. Wa. 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
1: Mate, doc, me da se, eno bre, Dr. Julius Sachibia Amano, we are grateful. 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
2: Enu an ho asem
1: na
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1: 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Ya do adada, why? Nti wili e ho asem te say back to school no.
2: Ano pe di me da se.
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1: 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No so me di abna poku a o.
2: Eh.
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1: okay enti benefits are back to school mo na ye den to be a aha
2: nti se bia ye mfa se we school ra school samri wodadwen ene se saying na ebia school a ebia baby budget school fees your solutions mount
1: okay
2: ye digital solutions are you bit me ama awofo atua school fees na mana ba account mu direct say wo je wo de through card your POS so solutions am our web and I say bi mpa ye online mobile app bi ama empo say wo de en sibia ye mbo a na jiji scan crampo wo campus or crampo so through your agency bank you bit me abo e dia na wo hia de so ni sibia wo pe loan bi dia aye repairs bi ye bia wo bas bi asay and I say school na say extension bi ansa na school e bi e no so your facility fees at the mount and yeah bravo school school run even so I hear skaka crabby the source of me baby yeah school fees to
1: say
2: you teacher for come be and I'll be here more can so yeah source to school school ra you was saying she wing in our whole L M Y you per se only ending come on yeah fan is beyond so yeah awful also a baby school as I say UTS school fees send your kind
1: easy on
2: me enough for
1: and the first time so boy man I will crack crack school for fro and also see a
2: yeah, it's also no your war loans. Busia, our home hour, you bet me at your boy. Yes, your Busia, how you bet me their boy, up to 84 months, up to $200,000 equivalent. You bet me I'm making available to you to support you. A bra, Uchia, also school fees. Now, yes, also, and no crime money, yes, also, once you save you, how you walk by your friend's school fees loan. And only partner schools be a you know my arrangement, almost be my end discount. So, I discount, you know, the AFL only say. Discount on the mama BA account at the Baobano near this kind of sense of to Obana account.
1: Oh, wow,
2: who cheers school fees? No, I am a bush and yet your school fees. Now, school, not Genesicano. Now, yes, Sansa, I share Obano so
1: that's
2: 170 and so a Cuban school fees loan and also war. And I say, BA, I will phone, maybe I will train say this can be Bifia man on it at the Abreu and Sana with your cheers school fees and also your arrangement. My friend direct to account,
1: okay.
2: And then say now MoneyGram, Western Union, RIA, Unity Link, Ningan, which means the Eco Bank accounts now money per chrono. Saying this can have a bit too direct. Say, be away any of the African countries as well. Echo Bankuni say you will, amai Ediasa, Miensaso,
1: 33 countries.
2: African countries.
1: Mm-hmm.
2: And also, no, your products be a friend rapid transfers. Will be go hoa. Also, to me, far rapid transfers, it's saying this can edit to account. Now, yen can say be our own, so it's all cut to books,
1: yeah,
2: arrangements. So, with institutions like Kingdom. Business Kingdom Bookshop.
1: Yeah.
2: Ah, see the Ukra Weko Bank card. Sabri. Okona Okotadi or discounts.
1: Hey.
2: You are two books in the idea. So also we'll chef and so back to school campaign. Ubiya in a year dear and I yashemwa. Yakikani in a muma Eco Bank any area meti for Sabri.
1: Oh, just say na to say obi a teacher ni and I say o ye jumani was could be mu. Yaka a school na kasa ibi ya head the officer will ye be officer will ye facelift since san ye be ni ade it is a obi oye teacher ni de wum obi so ye school worker juma ye ni wo school mo no so ni de wum bia na
2: omo
1: so
2: omo de wum ni omo si nche
1: sa ho
2: ah on say edu sa breya na school for na kofi na teacher for so omo so twetwe omo kakakakra sa brain so ni bia won so wo ese wo nya ada je bi e de ye wo project bi ni ade ade a emre no enie enti se wo ye teacher ni wo so ye adwuma e wo school a ye wo loans so e de ma sa brain so ni en kasa ye personal loans ye bet me amount loans ni bi depending on wo salary a eba no bi ni ahwe won ni amount ho enu so loans e bi to bet me aboa sa brain ye kasa
1: okay na ajise me wo account we ko bank sana
2: dear me I had to be a metis as me and me besides I didn't know any account
1: we be a we be on my own na mu fitire sa we so be fie
2: account we go bank
1: na mu fitire
2: say who ni account we go bank am sure say be bisabria na to say make say your card any idea no your card be your it your prepaid card and no hin account as na we nya say card sa discount ya ken nyina ni nyina wo so
1: it
2: basu school ni yenyu free mu na mo misro pre na pe account we Eco Bank and Eco Bank account be enyeding
1: the
2: second no enyeding cranti the hian say be awako ye mobile app no ana say be awako ye online www.ecobank.com which may be account amount
1: oh wow
2: and tempa na announce we Eco Bank account
1: any patcho my yin ni biem website no
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2: Kwa ha o se ti Ghana eno anu no na watu aso
1: na. Watu aso.
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1: wakatia
2: ka e for account mu nemu say personal loan na me kan obi tumi dia kwakotia school fees no to me mount for 84 months that's about 7 years
1: wow
2: with my say and I use me so ma all the way to $200,000 CD equivalent.
1: It's worth $200,000. You're buying a sticker, but just catch it.
2: It's worth it. You know, and a bet me at the
1: amount. And maybe also now I want things so. I'll bet me the tree.
2: I'm not in here. I'm not in here. I'm not in here. I'm not in here. I'm not in here. For pin we mine, for password we mine. Mm-hmm. Your number, I hear registered number, no school BBA obi ani na hia de se we are wofo se we are teacher ni se we are school adwuma ye ni ana se wo ye school ra we hia de bi e fasika sem ho no de ka ne 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
1: Above you cry. Oh, yeah, bow. Where you are with you, why did you?
0: A la to, yeah, I'm my friend Dennis. Ah, oh, yeah.
1: Toma, me, oh, yeah.
0: And that's so.
1: That's your bottom.
0: Nani ova kwa sa yala
1: tu. Oh, bibi ya fine. Oh, sa de patching wa.
0: Yeah.
1: Yaka ina trade am point de be kam.
0: Indian okre.
1: Oh, so yon kwa sa otan. Ti enye nsem ni nyina na ye fine wet cap.
0: Sa o. Ibu a hu an wa chi wedi.
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0: Aha, obu na ni chi.
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1: 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Ye obu wa na obi nunu.
0: Eh.
1: Apede e wo wanu mati.
0: Ayo. Ya no pe wa dan motivational speaker idea.
1: Oh, sa. I mean, yeah, dear. Whatever you say, ah, only I mean, yes, I don't know to me how I did that. I wouldn't even know what you mean. I said, no, I don't know how I mean.
0: Patch of me, massacre. Ah,
1: Dabay,
0: this is whom you're chum.
1: I started Dabay.
0: And then I'll pay you just as a way.
1: Ah, okay.
0: Ah,
1: yes, I only decided I said, who I hope at 12.
0: We ask my
1: own. When they say, I mean, who I mean, and now what?
0: Okay, I'll let you. Ah, then I'll go.
2: Number one.
0: I love you.
1: No, but you might hear.
0: Just say, boy.
2: Number one.
3: From long tennis to javelin, swimming, edico wrestling. The way a Tiger Woods is swinging, I said you Ramos, I tackling. The way a Messi is dribbling, Cristiano Ronaldo is scoring. The way a Olilaji Olympics, Aboswa, onoso is diving. Adom Sports, Moody and ET, we doing the listening.

0: Adom 106.3 FM Abusuafo Yemfa Aseda Emma Patient Abeda Pokuya Ahenia AK Toma Nadaroma and Wakakwano Ede Atuma. That is Asamoa Alatula Mensumisum na yede aye sports page 1 Ede April and Anopay. But so Yemfra se FM Finra 32nd Order Section of the Ghana Football Association Congress Tofom El Pram Pram Unim se Sports and Recreation Minister Honorable Kofi Idi Adams so Eko PM. Now, would you ready no Arsenal Honorable Edin Semdodona Netuja? Would you can't abwatch you Edemaye, say Ghana Mampany, John Dramani Mahama, a Yanchese Quenbi Arsenal, obeti me, Amaya Stadium Mahoro Makumaku in Sia, na Stadium Mahoro Makumaku in Sia, President ASO de Ebemayeno, say CRD or the 9 Abekaho, and 9 no Ekoka in Siana Hua, na aye Makumaku Edu, and Edu no Encheseno, a Minister Eddie and Semi Wachi down so eti me Etoyenim.
1: Let me announce that His Excellency the President, during his campaign, promised to build 6 mini stadia for the 6 new regions. I dare tell you that His Excellency has since reviewed that decision and he is no more going to build the 6 mini stadiums. He is going to build 10. The Western North region will have 1, Oti region will have 1, Ahafo will have 1, Bono East will have 1, Savannah will have 1, Northeast will have 1. These are the new regions. Upper East will have 1, Upper West will have 1, and then Volta region will have another 1, making 10. And this will have all

0: processes to get these contracts awarded, and they will move to site immediately.
1: Ono as director general na said ye say obehwe se eye kama but sika no yen kofa mra e Ghana e sika taxpayers money dike e call cup bad ye benya no na nka ya pon bi dia mom na omo dia enchi because next year ye host to AFCON 120 ye host to e wo ha
2: nti fofro na dia was yes e wo se ba
1: na unim MPP abreso no ye si be ye dia wo ho regions bebere o as say akawuram
2: and yes, I'm busy for
1: me. Yes, I'll be first cover for a busy monofofro crow.
2: Let no pussy a baby and
1: no crassy a baby because I was so no free a queen. So I'll be on to us.
2: Hey,
1: crow, you're a skull.
2: I let to cast a hey, but oh, now what cast a noble man penny? Son, repeat it, mammy.
1: John Dramani, mama.
2: Come you,
1: John Dramani, mama.
2: Oh, okay.
1: Are your friends? Eh?
2: Meeting me before from
1: what in is that you're cool?
2: I'll go with you. Yoko.
1: Get ready up. Tebeju.
2: Be a bear fan.
1: I was here for. Yeah.
3: Adam Sports, number one. Adam Sports, number one.
1: Yeah, now one Congress and Senate Minister S. I. Eddie Tudra say, and pay for a young Jessica Biasuno, alcoholic company be a wire not drain, say, or best sponsor your league, yeah, yeah, boy, and now your football and send seminars, so no, no, my bit me attending us, Aquino, so Abba, Eddie Amai.
4: Alcoholic beverages not
5: I think it's a matter that we have already begun tackling even at Parliament. The Select Committee have done something. I have personally even raised it also with His Excellency when we had a golf program at the Achimota Golf Club, and we think that we can, the FDA has been invited, they brought the rules. If you look at the regulation, it doesn't say they should not sponsor and they should not really advertise. So it is the regulation that the FDA developed that is the problem. So we are looking at how to deal with that.
1: Abusuafoɔ ɛno ɛyɛ honorable Kofi Iria dance na ate ne nka no ɛno akyi no ɔse yɛ league yɛ a yɛbɛ starti no onim sɛ ɛba no saa deɛ a ne yɛ compete with ɛyɛ TikTokers saa nso ɛna ɛyɛ the EPL a yɛbɔ ɛwɔ England.
6: Our league is competing with the English Premier League, the Championship League, TikTok, streaming platforms, gaming and every other form of entertainment available on the mobile phone. We are competing with all these platforms. So don't think you are alone. That is why you must do things to attract. Have you seen any butterfly move to any plant without flowers or fruit? So you need to create something to attract them. They don't owe you. We actually have a responsibility towards them.
1: We are minister and our team and economy show FA president Keto Kriku and so Edin Semkakra etuja. Now the amount for etaka honsem no eye betting sensema and ye league no debiana kofa sem abba. Or say and yadia FA no and my betting company bia lances is ye match za yebo e ukrumano or mon form ho engine.
7: For the opting time, no betting company has been licensed by the FA to place odds on domestic games. Let me repeat for the 12th time or for the 15th time, no betting company is allowed to take odds or bets on our domestic games. And currently, we are working with all our security agencies to ensure that we weed these cankers from domestic football.
1: Aye curtain so the other two da on betting Mr. Congress no every no kwesi adu aye CEO Edema Bibia ni Gold Stars onso no and some of the PA Congress national or the nanu the same kakra etuja.
8: should be okay because we share the promises this time around. Marginally, it's better than from last season and even from the previous season. The winner will take like 3 million, graduated to maybe the 10th position. And even there is a JIC, a brand new car, also maybe to support the winner's administrative purposes. This is what we do. Again, there are also promises are the better award, best player, best coach, and then maybe the working on the staff. These are some incentives that a man making they are attractive. So it will help everyone. And it will motivate everyone. I feel that we should have an excellent season for the first time.
1: Wey eye kwesi edu so ene and out here and channel to say Joy FM back to school fair nyame eya aduma eya from the 4th and 5th September and a top form eya anopa no nwotwe pepepe egosi anwumre no 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a na obekan sembi edifa a ye director general edema and is a yam of one crowd who said you may dear old dinner dear or he will boxing it be and se papa ah he ya one ra obeshoot you no and anra papa maestro any IT powers edin koma papa no a training some or kind na edi assign.
9: I just apologize to him and my friend who we had a calling we spoke to me is anger. So and what I'll say is I'm sorry, that's all. I mean I can't kill chicken poor, I can't kill chicken. How much I will shoot? Oh, you know sometimes when you are upset you can talk anyhow. What I said, I don't mean it. I don't have gun. You understand me? You know, it's just that, you know, what I'm passing through, if I tell you what I'm passing through this spoiling promotion, almost last year with my brother, and it's like now, things are so hard for me. Things are very hard. All my money I waste. You understand me? 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
2: 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sister so into all bad no why you ready do ban beba so you book and your school bag and your socks and your day bibia bia your deco school no eba and your 4th to 5th September shen so emame ewa ya 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I had to send netta, a cover was so ho. Sir, won't you be na ya, Sadia no ho? Medical report not to say. Sadia no, ate. Woken kind soa, a quadanich say. Headmaster no, a yes one in the air dano. Went to me and penetrate it, it went to me and yes, answer and call to me say, O ye bida. Into a year na na on to me, and Connor, and then your day a quadra you say home, a dianti and dear tearful, Mofante. A buyer you say home, na headmaster, a trust you do obey ya could see say, no who's son no. Obuasi secondary technica. 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
10: 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say, guarantee any boy? Then I didn't want to say, we need to car. Why some say we guarantee any boy? It requires Papa to date me, but I told some in the nation. Papa and Namaha, I'm a one to my sign, I call for 2 kills. Say a teacher for an ass and call and put up a mamabono. What match teacher for a remand or more? I'm a nano Tuesday, Monday, teacher for an aqua court. I brought one or what would report be. I said, I see that our home ain't a number on Colano Bono on a day, and a day, case in a wood is in there. Mamma, then a young Yawagana, it is a watch or let a winning opinion leader. Next a winger, a bamboo pania, just a wooden winnipa.
2: Yes,
10: I think we are chairman, Madame. 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

0: 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Ghana Education Service. 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
0: Ajiri, Wadaroma, jina ye mame. 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
1: To be honest. Yan TV BM free o mko. And the ati ya nite. Teacher for mumu mumu school o numu na. A Dalmade, I said, we are talking so, and our seminar cried, you are talking so, no, said you. That's a Utimua, Becas and Yan said the
0: enemy.
1: Miss Everton, Becas and Yan said the enemy. Teaching here, or Tria Coradia, and I say, in a den, Wakosa, could I put you so on Koya, Yaman, who had the same at Tessa. A idea now, Corani Kukun. And on my friend Moon, painful, I move school, hold on. I headmaster. 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
1: 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Now, said you are somewhere, Modia two teacher for so. Now, I may have a four more cotton. I'm on Modi now, too. I'm not your sadian. Now, sir, seven, I feel my drop for some of the assembly for rubber. To me, it doesn't make sense. And you may be mean to me, Kirby. See, I'm not seven, I'm buying something to know. Mean to me, Kirby. Now, my sister, you have no idea how. Teacher, I'm not a headmaster, would be in Kola, I'm not someone to say. I say, bin my mate, bin me no cash. If you cry over the night, or problem. If you so, I say, or problem. Oh, my man, me no cash. Say, oh, student, back, go back. I come home. Once I go police station, I go do so. I go report. I be here up to now. Teacher, headmaster, you caught no back. Or caught no back. Your friend was to say, oh, a member so. Ha, so I didn't go for. I didn't mama butter.
0: Abotre. Abotre.
1: Ghana hatchet, you know. Teacher. Me the number be to two me tears here, cause me who the reason why I'm funny say me I saw it just from the beginning. Tears him when could be
0: I didn't see
1: her. And I'm better one. I sent this year and I didn't see her. Your cool school honorable. I thought to say, sir, somewhere police, I hear police case evidence here, the most key important thing. Ah. I see official evidence in the fair baby assembly on the fire by war. Now, but close the school need down. When you close the school down, it means evidence is finished. Because in Kulana, a whole year, Yamana seminal, a school muho. Now, catch a crime so unkofia. When an alcohol friend could be an assembly. And for an alcohol finding out the outcome of what happened. And if it's a shame, Casano, a one idea in a say. A hawk and I didn't say because I'm calling the Namna Sametisa. Omena Sioko, who are the no, Omena BBC, a BI and Colano. Now, Crana, and I say evidence in our hornomino. What's this evidence in our Tugua? It means that you've closed the case already because you are not interested. They say, I'm Colana Gugufiano. My another friend, I'll call out no tip to sue our crown, there will be cow Pentamaco Fiaco Tinani. Now, some missing our cartons on some carbon thing. It's no, it means the evidence has already been destroyed. And up to now, as I'm talking to you, I don't know. Say, even Papa Nia, this study, even if the police or the education service have called him to question him about the identity of man, no.
0: Mm-hmm.
1: Have they questioned the man about it? I don't think so. If they have, up to now, at least we've got a report saying, hey, it might take time. Because at the end, they know, any panel here, they know, or call, or not to be by police station. Emma, teacher for no more, teacher for no more, no more, no more, no more, no more, no more, no more, no more, no more, no more, no headmaster, including the assistant headmaster. I've come to, man, oh God.
0: And he must say, post for Sedana, or mon perse papa, no more than the family, Kwanswana.
1: Media minim Ghana am running so dey no mercy here but be am tana kakara ni no ma me nim no and kashabru has papa crack just straight from the hospital has to be in the police cells. One, there has been a rape case. Two, there has been an allegation against him said be or the akora akose for my cry I won't bear say 1 or 2 days and tisano man we know in the first place this man has no right to come back and come and make a complaint against somebody else. It doesn't work. You may know what you see. I know. Bolaga was a human. DS4 had a letter about, say, what do you call it? A security man had a Korea for Carboniso. And Tampa reported about what is different from that security man and the headmaster. Now, when Papa Nekasano Kasim, they said, no free jabbing. I think he has jabbing to Tosos about 2 or 3 schools.
0: Mm-hmm.
1: And from the bit of a year, I mean, you know. This man has been doing the same thing at these places.
0: Nchese school sa ho do na. Yeah. Nchese school bia wa kwa ye headmaster wo ho no. E wo se yetume bo akire. 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
1: me aka be betumi aka ne se the way I see the whole thing no se bi o I think se eba ne se the papa we ne ko jina da kam ne ye hwehwe nwuma mu a omu am fa ne dwuma no bebre ho ba kire wo mu ani nti no obi a bo ne dwuma ho ban
0: enti
1: 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mu da ho mo no wa dwuma mu asa ma be bi fra kwa san ko ye biem nti questions is gonna come obi a so answer bi a wo answer this might lead to almost about 30-40 offense and paying for teachers and other staff to be worked on. And everybody wants to protect his job. Forgetting that this man has been destroying innocent kids' life for his own benefit and his own enjoyment. Why is he so? So, I don't know how to say it. Because the economy, Mr. Star, who the one or two, it doesn't work. Said the police. Said me, sister, me, sir, me, and I'm dinner head. And the beer, Casa Colabia, Oka, what the mock cry actually the dado. I don't know where my this thing was the mock. And Kalamako 14. I don't know how the police system work, but said you, baby, I may try to come to crime, try to crano. Ah, this man would eat harsh, Jesus. And can. And some of them do know.
0: Okay.
1: This man have the chance to go to the police station, make a complaint. Time or penalty to me, call off. Or not to me, I've heard so or some by 1990 school honum. The funny thing is, even the DS is not even caring about Nkwalano education. Now, what close to school down? You're about their admission. These kids are still at home, doing nothing, only just on their exams.
0: Okay.
1: What are you doing for the school? What are you doing for the kids?
0: See,
1: they don't care.
0: Ajiri meets yes said your worker say ura Jonah yanene ekasa na se onigidie asene bamabu ese asem we kwa na betumi akodru ba bi. Oso osana wodi akowia na are you this?
1: Sana me hunu because the bibi wo mu na se komo ya and ka this man should not be walking around and having the shoulders even to go and complain about somebody. So, this man should not even have that shoulder to go and complain about anybody. Because, Jesus Christ.
0: Yes, sir, or your political leader won't put them ho, or your DNA?
1: To be honest, the political affiliation there, I have no clue.
0: Unim. Okay.
1: But from what I'm hearing and what I'm seeing, you know, it could be. But if he show up, I think the president and educational minister needs to stand up because this is going to happen. I'm telling you, if you hear the sound and the whisper that is going around that, whoever political this man is behind or affiliated to know, they are losing big time. Big time. But people are quiet. They just, almost the only had here. Because people are following what is happening. But my idea no mudio umu nife. And he said, because of the political affiliation, utumia saadi yu kodi ya, and you say me femu huye. Sa power awo nti na ma, soon as he utumia saadi ya no. Next time, me femu huye, me hudi ya, he said me ya. And you know, whoever political party this man belong to, they need to put their feet down. And ma, and tatia baku we, and be destroy a whole thing. Me, that's what I can say. But this man needs to be brought to book. This man needs to be brought to book.
0: You're very necessary. Na yebe di echi. 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
1: My sister, I no pay the meeting ya kan se. 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No crown to me, Uber to me to 2 4 more than a crannash or Batiname. And I had in here. I know said the truth will come out, but when the truth come out, I honey be whom or more or mushe or mamma sad you could do so. Yamakan said, Impay one more and no more kind of my money, ye, Mumwaye, Nan Colano, maybe hear me pan and say, Colano, a bet psychologically you be a mom because the effect that is have on them, has had on them, you know, is serious. But he until they meet me, I can say, Mumwa, now same way, the queer woman MP. Now you can have a first wire. School, no better be enough, I found to my pay for that. That was it.
0: Mesu meda se, mame na se, niye bre wenya mame, Kobina Ajiri, eye old student, obuwase secondary technical, ni banka huo, ni banim, na suotete liye kwa sonu, onuwa kusukumu ho, kwenye maiwe yibia, itumi pay mukano kre, etche no kwenye headmaster ne diyo mafaso. 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
2: 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You see, that is the first flaw. And I also share, so I will autism spectrum.
0: Oh, yeah, you're a fucker, cry.
2: You see, I don't know what you say. Only the extra special care. You see, Emma, I did ask them no ANC once. I shall hear from June. I could see July. You see, not just say, there were gaps in the safeguarding. There is school, no, Ebe Kurako and Kolano. There are gaps. Na bibi e am kosu ye. First time no e si ye na obe report ye no. E den in a school ni e ye ye. Na zi ame ye se se ye se GES a inter enra ena GES e inter de te security men no. Akola ni report ye first one no. E debe ni si ye. Answer on the second one, and I'm more better than school authorities in taking years to protect her so that the second one wouldn't happen. And I know no one or what. From which me, I understand. This is something I hear other children. And there are measures in the world to protect all of the children. All of these are answers that was at school, you know. GS are starting investigation. He hope he said at the end of the day, you know, you're here. The chronology of events, like what happened after what. You see, what I would say is that first off, because I can't not see my consent, you see, that guilty verdict now soon in the Macolam, it doesn't hold. It's a statement to make, I say, it was 3 years, a review, sir, sanction, Naya Macolam in Kusu. I have two things. The Omo Yeni Day students are sanctioned. For they are guilty this day on her, then they should let her go to back to school. She should make her border once again. But some woman who fears to receive further medical care and then support her, that one is understandable. But almost to me, and not a same way an issue between a minor and then an adult. And then blame the child and then make her a day student. That one, it doesn't hold.
0: Na san yema ekosu ya ye trend ya ti teacher ni die ya ti security men die to atoa so
2: headmaster
0: die akra dan campus me de ba later kra ya ye one too many we kra ye dia ba bonte a ali ya te ho asemo bebre na ne sisi a yente e de ne ka efa ye suku koyi ehun ye masuku ko titiru ni ma no
2: e no chere say any safeguard e wo school any safeguard e wo school ban o sure atem no so so a GES e wo guideline for sexual harassment I think what say every secondary school e adopt it guideline no our recent research actually say distributing among school. But findings we say woman in position of authority and a work guideline. Guideline entry kill down, ember down. Into court secondary schools, via even the assistant headmaster, any access to the guideline. Into onim the woman onim what measures to take to prevent sexual harassment. And I see ya onim the steps to take. Into just after dinner, na ya recommend say. I was saying, I'm creating awareness. I'm making sure the guideline, no provision is a reach you be from the headmaster to the student. Yes, also I recommend to say, I'm on your courses. Oko other jurisdiction, other oko colleges of education. Yeah, we will say, yeah, paste guidelines. Walls, no, and a notice board. In the colony, notice, no, but who say, oh, this is what I have to do when someone does this to me. And I find yes, also, I was saying, yes, I create, yeah, yes, sensitization. Yeah, I'm full who say, these are the issues. This is what we can do to prevent it. And then when it happens, this is what we should do. Yes, said in the FIA out there. And Colonel B. Enin said, BBC, yeah, it was said, Nipa waiting, it was a mini echo casa. But no, almost true, say, Okoka, I did back to not, I spread it with school more. Aha, it's your uncle. Uncle can.
0: Okay.
2: And now, the time we say, there was a school authority, schools, any security authority, security institutions, they all close collaboration. So that BBC, I see, I'm more relationship needed that. And yeah, I think I'm back off. Long bureaucratic processes. Omo relationship need that. It's maybe sabba na omo pekini up.
0: Okay.
2: And another thing you need to say, I was parents, any schools, I was very close relationship, close we. Said American was we came across an incident and na sexual harassment no na ANC was school muho and kwa lana mam kwanso ebe school and na isi wo kwanso and na. Nkolani be back out with school. Well, if you say parents in school know our close collaboration now, the school is it's easy for the school to relay this information to the parents through the PTA.
0: Okay, it's Ali, side two. Yes, share a DM, they will call Obuasi Secondary Technical. Reports are Yenya HS Obekaya, headmaster, your school for the Omosakwa Kekano, so Wakusia Kwada, a quay police case near 177. My one be an opemene bako papa akasa. Ama kwadano kobo ne papa man ye se. Ne headmaster. 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Papa bwachi ku police station ko reporti ye. My emane medical form. Wakwa ya sabi anso reportu chilesa yampa. Bibisa akoso. Ifiti suwa ye reportu besi ye ne. Papa ya ye kana semo ye headmaster. Bosi fo ye nka se ya cheno. Said the neyate say yate a security officer say do moko jina koti yenti bisa. Aside the by we so no, there are other girls sa woman so our phone in penyphobia do many matro hun krata e dia koma genius. Yente hon she ebisi ne. And she se muno. Se bibi sa siya. Nipana o disa jumano. E ya lege de o disa jumano. Dien was se si posi fo. Dien was so mo ye. It sounds papa na ye disappointed.
2: Okay, you see, Osha, one of our advocacies, and they say, even before you be recruited to be into our education system, since it involves Nkola, and Nkola is near protection, and you'll be a keke, and they will say, you're recruiting now on be your juma in the school. You see, yeah, we advocate and say, what's that? It's just that we are security services now, you get basic screening, you know. I was here, yes, I'm screening. Maybe who call that jurisdiction? You best screen you to make sure, sir, in relation to this issue, would the any sex offenders register? No more, who are sound minds? I was here, yes, this basic security check before we recruit people into our schools to teach. And another thing is to say, the way our assembly see from the inception are yeah, publicizing it. Yes, I recommend this. Say, the assembly court, not or more conclude that. I was saying, as far as your findings in the public, no being who say, oh, as some way see, you know, this was the conclusion. So that Obi Wahona or non so sad, you know, or not dream so obey, I'll be who say, oh, eh, you bet me. Yeah, Chimia, like I'll go through the legal processes, and this is what could happen to me. You see, we are calling, saying some of these things should be publicized. And then another thing, this is to say, some of this OSHA GES procedure for reporting, investigating, and then on sexual harassment, it's taking too long. Well, yeah, he said, some of these things take too long. And almost say justice denied is like justice delayed is like justice denied.
0: Okay.
2: She said, yeah, okay, headmaster again. So, yeah, and see, she. If he, yes, I book, say, Bibisa, eh, happened to me, so I bet boom up him, say, like, Bibisa, Banamiko, for Tia, I bet take it this long. And then you still be having interactions with your abuser. It doesn't fit well.
0: Okay.
2: Yeah.
0: Ali, mamena seni ebra wanya ediamaye. Ano pebibia ni ebe sanyamba hobiemu. So either to Ali, a gender equality and social inclusion lead. Ewa Edwards. Akosuya, aje wa high tension. 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Usumu saying Ghana Police Service, Ghana Education Service. Amu ma yense si form. 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Eye ni muna yeshe. Eye dibiana yeshe. 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Yedimrana ye juma. Anase te saying. 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To me, I quite just for seven months say maintenance. So, what ye me bad de bonnet? My farm ran shamming some, my ba police station be reporting. Mama me for me dear court. My ba, a dear acosis saying, Nipa no away, court or no echo saying, Mo yen she mo my yedru hen, monk can't change reno. 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O court or the animal jet. Yenyan said there was one call on. 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
4: Yeah. I'm here.
0: Aja.
4: As I'm doing now.
0: And count so you feel self free for him.
4: Now, what problem is then?
0: Me, who you pa?
4: Of them, why you took it?
0: Okay.
4: Dente social media who bash your own. These are the things. Because infancy for a case did or tra or ten. Sabi, actually, yo, not police opinion about TV though. And I read you do catch the hand there. Se obi bwede down to wa. Non ton it then way. Bibi and shut up a pay we call a dynamo. Now se a police opinion back at that so be bwede down to a bibi and shed there ubi cool them. Now so be the ba. Say you logic no. Now say the whole GS and a school administration sabi dam abadam say mo baka chana yan sabi na wom. De na abo frana mo ya no funen sina security in the kadan. Me chade what did by your one headmaster na education officer baka dam say me onyan kupon na na na ma bo sum di by obo mo di by ya na ba. 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
5: 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Omukade won.
0: Hey.
5: Now, Omai, Charlie.
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3: and see, I don't want to resist 1-3 FM. The boy crata, ya by Jason Summono, and a high tension, maybe boy need Yamawa, Delhi Guide, and Equitamia, Ademus Lease, Revocation, or see Interior Ministry, Ministerial Committee, finding tips of the iceberg. In Timinoka said, ya to Yamantemo, Western Regional, Yenimsa Ademu, ya one Aya Resource Limited, Umutufumagudia, ye, ne Ababeto Jasa, one Melanzasa, ya Diasa, one Sassia, Moa, Hokwai, so would you? 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
3: 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Kasmin group of companies. Inimse Kasmin FM and TV. where estate houses be brain no yera steven kwabnab watin ya dodo na friend kesben yes what die ya wan sorry when yen fin shia ed your so current media owners yeah wa my gen mono omunia bakon yera kesben etin ananmo and see do a one sem daily guide ed brayano pay.
0: Okay, obadi and fanny crancy ya kosia kosia ji wa high tension. Yeah, that's it.
3: Yes, me that's all.
0: Nah, Geisha, some in Kancho says, Samana would be jarry. Nah, when you say, with your Samana, eh, and I guess I'm not so edding, Pow, edding, and then yes, I'm not on term own. But Samana bought my was all tea, I know I would be jarry. 2 days was a massa, and your Geisha, and see, eh, your busian term fadia, nay, your Geisha, eh, would be my me jarry, papa jarry, and quade jarry, would be a jarry, and then correct you, Samana, and so still Geisha, your potentim. You want a hood, you will Geisha alloy, you will roast, you wa lemon ya wa shea butter and na coconut ni nyina 180 grams I get 10 gana se disipe iti ni ya no wa shea ni so and na 180 grams ni so a 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quality so baby and be a Ghana for 9 240 stations and yet three and the one ma but to me I got to phone one but more okita star card baby crowd yeah and your problem who just what we are no card no chrome when I was saying no and your star oil or see quality for and so the boy at that form now letters from your partner for life with him see letters from baby body a kakitikitikitikitikiti no many 100 years o maswin muyen osumpa enti de sa mattress abeda so no pay ye ne eye Dr. Juliet Sachibia edin kobo no nso ka se mattress abeda so no eno echre se wachi dompe benya ho de afebo anasa tesen to 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
0: 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We are too much. I mean, I'm once in Papa.
3: Oh, that's a minimum now.
0: I'm once in which I say, oh,
3: and I'm marching,
0: and I'm marching. Winning me,
3: minimum.
0: Can you add another trendy?
3: I'm a penny John Dramani Mahama, a trendy, and I say, or call Saglemy housing.
0: And
3: some of your kind, you know, or say, enter port house in Bia, a month for register now. Yeah, I do my by the end of next year near the other.
0: Are you ready?
3: Be I ready?
0: Mummy and I'm in college. Stay
8: the beautiful montage behind me. This is how it's going to look when you come back at the end of next year. As the developer said, 700 units March next year will be able to commission, and another 1,000. Actually, total of 1,500 by end of next year, by December next year.
3: It's also wama dates.
0: Into December next year, 2027. Yes. Now, 1,500 are you ready?
3: Media portal, sales portal. Now, yeah, now more register.
0: Media barco. It is in a 1,499.
3: Mr. Media barco.
0: It is a 1,498. Okay.
3: Ada o kasa yira.
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0: 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Unim ye botom. Karo.
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3: A few kwa. Uh-huh. O de manin kan ho. Obehu na asa.
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3: Ni Lante Van Der Poel.
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3: Ono so trending.
0: O be trendy ya.
3: Ni ema no trendy no. Se na ye beye no.
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3: 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Enam
0: 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Nsema o kan ye.
3: 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Enam so. Ema ye ru a ni Lante Van Der Poel.
0: E kan sa.
3: E trend.
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3: Ye ye be di nkan ye tie ye ru asa mi je nfi die. Se e fi be bi ne e be si ha.
0: Uh-huh.
3: Ite wo si ye ma tie fo e ti ase.
0: Okay. Wat
3: ya
0: se.
3: Uh-huh.
9: If the one under whose tenure has board chairman as ECG. You know? Where ECG recorded a loss of 8.2 billion, is not facing any onerous bill terms. And how can Sami Jenfi, under whose tenure the gold board has exported 170 tons of gold through former channels and brought into this country over $17 billion in 1.5 years. Feel this onerous bill terms. Under your tenure, not a gram of gold produced in Ghana was refined in Ghana. Today, over 9 metric tons just this year of gold we have bought refined in Ghana. We are changing the value addition story. So you see, such statements are reckless. They are what I call the fanciful efficiency of, you know, of a palm wine.

0: fata na no den
1: yes but anche bia na statement e free a Nilante Van der Poel,
0: a day,
1: a bay,
0: or sitting,
1: or say, I said, no, kind,
0: no, no,
1: no,
0: no, no,
1: no, no, no, no, no, no, no, no, no, no, no, no, no, no, no, no, no, no, no, no, but no, no, no, no, no,
0: no,
1: no, no,
0: to a patch,
1: statements need that. Edda,
0: oh,
1: wow,
0: auntie.
1: Or say, I wish to sincerely apologize for my comments.
0: Yes, sir. Will you me in a patch? Oh, okay.
1: During my presentation on City TV this morning.
0: Eee.
1: Aha, oh, or say,
0: a patch,
1: a patch. Or say, let me state clearly and without ambiguity that it was never my intention to undermine or condemn our comrade Sammy Dimfi or to lend support to the attacks being directed at him and the gold board by the opposition.
0: To Apache.
1: Tasia Notro said, the NDC is my political home, and my loyalty and commitment to its cause remain unwavering.
0: Wow.
1: Nilante Van der Poel.
0: Okay. Karo, you're working in a win, Apache. So, what can you do?
1: Ah.
0: And
1: I'm just going to say, I'm
0: going to say,
1: oh, yeah, last time. No.
0: Carol, apologize.
1: Mama, my video back. I send my comment. Apologize for them. Enra
0: for reading the statement.
1: Ah, obi anu jollof.
0: Obi anu jollof. Afen asu betu kusi apacho.
1: Ah, Abla, my video be mama.
0: Come on, my uncle.
1: Ghana National Fire Service. Omo trending. Me name se we huwa. Enra ejato three story bi wo Kumasi. Na video se bab on say se omu to sashe water and they did doom.
0: Edum na odum jajuma kuno way.
1: No more ho. No more tender ni BBS ho.
0: Oh okay.
1: But usha video na ni as ye to sashe water near the end for reason concern. Some say na de tender no bibi aba ho ana se den. Ana e janu ana sashe water ni bibi wo mu ebeti me dum janu bi chese. Oh, I say
0: so far de make us of late Ghana National Fire Service. Omo yade.
1: Omo response to
0: emergencies near the end. They are doing so well. I think say yen na ye Ghana for. Aha, kan den yo mo fi kan ye yen ne.
1: Ti aban hwe na
0: nka. 801 Alex Kinate Kofi haya na ye wo be kan bi say ya Emma just say ye de ne ko si counterback. Be che say okobo relegation oh. Kwatire. So ah unti no challenges within Ghana National Fire Service no. E wo ho until say ye nyina de pressure beto aban so no ma mo makade no they are doing their best
1: because yes omo ba na Ghana for person omo brom
0: say they be no say me ni chief fire officer ma me ma osin to sapo akodi nkomo pen kakra omo no omo de ye de ombetimi ntia ye nta wo machi why be da say karo
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1: Oh ma, but you may have milk a crow on me, Miloni Mwana.
2: Now a cache.
1: Gabina smell who saw the beer gum.
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1: Jason Sam Jumadie and Augusto Awuti and Adrum 106.3 Edia Mejeso and Abena Pukua Renie na Mabibia Fire Cradle Eti Yede and Komodieno Ebeshe su Janet Nabla Eye People's National Party Omo founder any leader. Janet Martin.
2: Mpacho me juso.
1: That is saying.
2: Mpacho you.
1: Yeah, the body and I said, be a free band, so I didn't cost a cream.
2: Oh, baby, okay. And dra, let me tea, let me kind news. Name say, nay, a joy and a adum.
1: Okay,
2: and now almost telecast is papa bia na office to mania. On a 12-year-old girl, now almost a relationship. And now, or the HIV infected a girl, no. And see, almost the court and a court see almost a contact tracing. Girl no, it in Aqualano. Oh no, papa no, honor no, no, so other people. And see, one of them is a teacher, and see, on so dear son, na papa no, so on no, only mo. Omo call ye ko ye investigation, omo who say onu on him say or HIV no. Na onji a drone no because or ya Okada rider. And till only time bioma or di beko ko ji a drone no. And till onu and did sunny is a girl no and a girl no so this sunny or more can home. And till omo man 20 years imprisonment. And till ene de emi can say, oh HIV na on him say oh beer. Now this sunny will be a.
1: It's Yamra.
2: At Yamra, and till omo ye contact tracing, ombe who say ye woo. Because omo who say na would ji. HIV drew and I win GBM and you are still on it, whatever. No one can't tell any pacro now with the San Inua. We be called Jill.
1: Yeah,
2: Oma Moyas, Juman, Omanjai, Nay,
1: or the Ashassio Honor Cran and Opaying Coma, yet is our Boise Kissin. Messi and according to Aquadana, headmaster, and Yenibanasano, headmaster, no police Fonchino, and call court in Cosive, as a moon say, oh, Nanu Nubebia, the Omum was semi beam. Balgatanga Girls Senior High School Dienswa, Esia Baya 14 years. Na security men me no work campus. And then da. Na infantom matone mona because we ye defarment. 14 years defarment. School crumpo sentry say. Akwadan ye guilty of sexual misconduct.
2: Yes.
1: And ye de subu or bo akwadane se. Wonin near maybe or ye near dia dear no and a chichin se memam penny fua inimudino and an emeda.
2: But
1: and almost a debodernize, no.
2: Ah, what
1: is it?
2: Last week, me catcher say, I will a sorry back or so. Omo be catcher say, a sorry, I mean, Miko. Omo see, one of your elders, now on who I call like it to a be on the occasion, the old girlfriend, or no, when the girl was a teenager. And now, Ocasa Tre, a Aqualana recording, Sisi, a police, if all she shenu, and see, Nan say, man, momu, ye like evil.
1: I am a baby for a bon sample.
2: And see, young bumper, and I miss it, Debbie.
1: Elder,
2: no,
1: said ye, man,
2: so that man, a bon semi use you among Qualama, a bon semi use you among.
1: Can you imagine?
2: Yes. So Obema or was sorry demo your pastor kurampua nitino send ye adrino adrin to say dear ye king inti SS man in a young cambom name who say dear kosono is against women is against the girl
1: that
2: child.
1: Is it
2: inti inti yempini
1: dear kosono hajin lady V a NPP communication team member lady Martin.
3: Yeah, medo.
1: Patcho boko die.
3: Adum.
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3: 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What did you say? Yamebe mana hukwenya na wabe ye first lady and check.
1: Okay.
3: Na wabwa ma in some way kikeny na ye woman leaders wangana.
1: That's emo.
3: Even crown him say a tia se siya crown or my yin na vice president yoba.
1: That's emo.
3: Ye wo gender ministry, your da no your ba. Wouldn't say ye ka gender or be man your ba. By nam say yen Africa na bibi memu and ye ma ditia mantino. Sa ministry na ya yed your ba eneta etuano. I mse gana kra on ba ne de atuano. But I say me in a cosono, ye my wonderful sister. What is any of them I issue even statement biana? Ain't you know, young man, a senior Mrs. Akayan, as I see a kayan who boom near my home or so. Then near me did ya and do. A brebby make I me the trim quickly. Ye quoye and she shame will be war. One a circumcised a man. Unim say.
1: Yet, you don't have any chitia, chitia, chitia,
3: chitia, yes, yeah. Unim say, ye call ye not a man, a ma, and a not currently, ne man nature,
1: a man, my chitia, no
3: chitia, ne man nature. Tea, if you shame, Muni, who say, not so many years ago, yana, nana, no time, ne man, mano, sa breno, nani, we are saying ye dainty send, and ne man be to me, were written, a bit to me, I mean, tradition, and yet. And yet religion size so be a Christian as a real traditionally yeah. Don't me worry 10-20 a him for ni don't me worry baby. Ain't you no say I man libido I think canon man. Me man na initiatives are the no ntino say na yenom ye 20 na etwetwa mu eyi na wo watin kan wa chiri ntino say okọ we ho 1 week no aba we ho nti
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1: and then what
3: I said, ma, it's strange to be a wootier yano pay. O your ba, O Yonko ba, quen any more piano, O Yonko ba, or from the bit me abuana buano. A man, man, so a boy man, me bong a basso papa, papa, papa, papa, papa, papa, papa, papa, papa, papa,
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3: 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Near show moon crying, say, one moon cosuara, and could tell mass and your mukra if he say, one mamma, no more your ma, one moon yanom your ma, nayan yina or mine, yantim in quay, nim namuja, and mudia, a bayer ding.
1: Mate, but as silly DV and attending can Betty Crosby men's son or non swabiduna, young fan commono and share as ye. Betty, Babiana Biano, Mamma Watiano pay.
4: Abena
1: bi jọ so
4: pa
1: na nso e.
4: Nya mi da eye tiefo ene ye panel members. Ma who one beautiful woman em se mi shine da.
1: Oh okay.
4: It's me ma muhi na happy happy Friday. It's always a pleasure to be here.
1: Yeah, that's a campaign cause eh.
4: Abena nya mi adum ye go so gidigidigidi pa em se. So far so very good. Emre na so. Say ye be to me, I share your home cry. I'm sick a cry, me tea, your fanny, and your sister, I can over the years. Per some traditional practices, near ma, emba enya. Na I hear some sort of obstruction. I am one man, bank, and your confidence level now, or about those days, Nasenia. Your friend is saying, female circumcision ni ade na yes na all ka ho asem no enye just about libido kra but e ma o confidence level e de e ko form enti no em say this is the time I say ma ye she ye hun cry we should motivate one another to aspire for the best
1: okay
4: me de de bi asem me kan say Yempil, we constitute more than 50% of the population. At least in terms of representation. Yentimi encourage yahu. Na yentimi represent yahu ye. Es and say, if we don't have quality women representing the interest of women, who make policies that affect women? Into na agenda Betty and I elect Betty as the national women organizer of the great NDC and he say ye be to me I inspire ya build your capacity ye to me I empower you na ye make decisions that positively affect women for transformational change it's only when women interests are addressed that policies holistically can address issues that affect this country altogether into me nua eno na Betty me go show America and man say me nim sese NDC shase a MPP besua na eh na ye ka bo na ye koye nim se ne be ya na be fa ni ntama papa ifra
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1: or
3: Nene Penny Four, and I said, Mitty Hey, MPP, Nashumami, ain't you know, as I say, MPP Penny Four, so quickly, no, me ya de me dawa masi, a acting chairman, Chamabuti, and na ye general secretary, Wejina Brani. Against all odds, up to now, that's who Jinem lawyer, a brantier, Okukuru drew for Justin, Kodria Frimpon, maybe you will be an any team. Mishra Womo,
1: okay.
3: On Yamimon who buying or call up and down, a Jumea, or one who buy my if he say, or you kum kum, or you be a Justin.
1: Okay.
3: And my sisters, Womo, a Waha Yenina Sebe, ye yen canny four. And our own capacities and our host was your bar.
1: Amen.
3: Gold board assembly, dear Sebe, Yemen, I may Babeka, Miss Sister Betty Waha, or no, no, Obeka, dear Nadia, ye name, dear, ye dear, opposition, dear, oh, say, ye can't say me say, say, I bind you power. 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
2: eye ya se ye set up an institution called the good board and the good board is supposed to work to protect the people of Ghana and also to make profits. Their meeting is gold board was not created to make profit. Oh, it was created to make losses. The gold board was created to protect the interests of Ghanaians, not to create losses. That was the first thing, reason why the gold board was created. Mitiye said debt abim for the domestic gold purchasing program. Samid Jimpise enye ono. Now, the gold board was exchange for what? We were having domestic gold exchanging program. And now, purchasing. You are doing the purchasing. Until you remove this purchasing from the domestic gold purchasing program. Sisi, I need the day. It becomes useless. So, Sami Jemfi, you are the same as the domestic gold purchasing program. Until you know what problem, who what problem? What's a medium fee on your press conference? Are we here? Yeah. Ah, and same people who are okay, me who say you're childish and immaturity. Sami Jemfi have disappointed me. Say, Omudi institution of this magnitude, Adiamo Bia, or Baya, or exhibit so much immaturity in his statement. Number one, what about Befru be a brutal and extortionist? Who can say who are campaign grounds? Well, your time of doing campaign and giving propaganda is gone. We are asking you to come and account. There canon ye pay a crater with the beba to do accounting to tell us that this one is this. This is the document. This is the document. Now we ne pay any about brutal ne extortionist. This is a cheap campaign till na nipamuye. Baby awutino. The days of doing campaign and insulting people are over. You are manpowering our institution. Yen ye tua wuka anka wu sika anka ye dimawa ubeka se mimpe. You ni sika wushwe jumantina ube abeji gold board. So don't think that maybe the people of Ghana are working for you. You are a servant to all of us, Sami Jemfi. And wuhu ya eya brown huasi. We give you your paycheck at the end of the day. The can say ye ne ye 2 years Sami Jemfi monthly salary. Baby a wutino, ye ne ye yes had the amount. Wuhu Ghana ni a otuye taxes are brown huasi. Bow down and let the person know that onun and man uye de uye no. Don't do to say like you are a primus inter pares. Ne ye de ye da wusu una we in charge and ye de ye was subordinates. We are not your subordinates. We pay you at the end of the month. Gold board asema yeke. Sami Jemfi in his press conference can say na onu de Omuton gold, our international market, 14 Ghana, maybe yes, Yanka say $14. Now, would you call this in domestic people in China, Akotoni 16 and 17 Ghana cities? Sami Jemfi, see, on Udia, catch a Bank of Ghana governor, and see, this one it can cause a problem. Let's see a document. Luis, you see, things of this nature, you invite a seman can. And Casadana Okano, Mikasa or Obe Puli document, ba. Say this is my letter to the Bank of Ghana governor that this gold is being sold at the international market for 13 Ghana cedis. But you have access to buy 16 Ghana cedis from the people of Ghana. It will cause trouble and it will cause
1: a
3: Ghana for so. And case I say who won't troca sadana we are pa we nipano. And can na pesa document no ye who's that document. That's number one. So, Sami Jemfi, you want to tell us, say,
2: Woma do work with two gold board and now you are just following orders. You don't have, as a CEO, you can't even think for yourself.
1: How?
2: Bank of Ghana governor, see, Koto Wena Disina, you can tell the Bank of Ghana that no, because you are the CEO for gold board. Wuna won 1990, I will catch a Ghana for say, and people for your crown for who are better than Amrobe, Yanka the engineer.
1: Hey, why better than Amrobe?
2: The American say, Obi, the international market, he turned gold for the almost top gold for 13 cities. Not NDC for top gold, our domestic gold, the local people in China. Now almost ton gold for international market for 13 cities. Now we submit Jemfia, we hear a campaigner, we catch a Ghana for say you are fighting for the people of Ghana. And Ghanaians, who come, there be so there be one name, and yes, one name say, almost ton no. International market for 13 Ghana cities.
1: And I would not know if it's a better one. 10 cities.
2: Exactly. We grandpa catcher say you saw that at a problem. And I will catch a Bank of Ghana for governor, but on the entry.
1: One fa.
2: We also say, okay, one for evidence. Biamba. Mumma and Kano Crew, almost see, almost all gold for 7.6 billion dollars. Almost is that amount we no more demand Sammy Jemfi sell on top gold. Sammy Jemfi see or the 5 billion the top gold, you know, from local artisanian peoples in China. Na 2.6 billion, no, or the top gold, no, in China.
1: Okay,
2: maybe you bisa wo or the top gold, because we share same now. The amount of money they are talking 22 billion is about that 2.6 billion. No, and no, Nigeria, yes, dear car, be a no, no. There be 2.6 billion I can, you know, or the 12 gold, you know, or see, I bought the gold from others. From others, nowhere. We need information. It's not about you coming to tell us that, hey, your gold board, hey, Bank of Ghana. Both Bank of Ghana and gold board, muna muye sa jumano, ena muye no, maton gold aboka. Have you heard that somebody have sold gold and then is there is a debt? At the end of the day, what will be that?
1: But we get witness in 2024, which was $400 million. Dollars. I know cross. I will share IMF report now. Current $1.7 billion. Now it is stated, you know, it has happened.
2: So, Maminka assembling today.
1: Yes, I am justified, but
2: no, because Omo who say, Obi ton gold the ball cannot. They said that if they were to sell it and then they made losses for $400 million, let us make it 2 billion.
1: How?
2: Na enye no ne da ho no. Because number one, I didn't in Ghana for voting my NDC. NDC is becoming worse than the MPP we voted for. And that is an insult to the people of Ghana. You are incompetent, super incompetent. And Sammy Jemfi and the Bank of Ghana governor, PMP 4-bar, your person omo hun say, we are not going to allow them to go scot-free. The reason why, nipa mu ye di omo pe Bank of Ghana governor, no ye ne juma, ye chi utuma ube hun say the next Bank of Ghana governor will not go about doing things that others did. So
1: yes,
2: 400 million, ye manen ko so sisi a 1.1.
1: 2.7 billion.
2: Even more than the 1.7
1: billion. But the IMF report, na ye ina di din kumone
2: kanya. Even IMF report,
1: 1.7 billion.
2: IMF report, omo si 7.6 billion omo di ma omo. Take your calculator and check.
1: Okay,
2: it's getting to 80 billion.
1: Me
2: and 80 billion. Now we see Martin Gold for 40 billion. Sign up.
1: Me da say.
2: You see your better calculations. Betty. Now. MPP, NDC 4.
1: Betty. Ti.
2: Calculation.
1: And Kwamodi ni na babia ekusi no. Betty. Babia ekusi ni na ne say. Say your Bank of Ghana. Say your good board. E katwitwi dia. Mwase Ghana fusika. $1.7 billion. And yes, Kaketua. It is all this boy or the boy wine. Sassy canassi. Anke be to me a being numa. A mamma bonya be a yada papa.
4: Abna, my yes, is not topic. My uncle straight to the issues on the table. And then Ghana for him now deliberate over it. But yeah, shasia, yeah, yeah, king. As usual, my mentia, madofo. His Excellency John Dramani Mahama, and in a palm for Nyami Shramu, you my palm, we had Ghana, Edamwasi. Sasuna Metia, a women in politics. Na Lady E. Chiano, I never call here, I Antomacuma, so I yammy ya. They say, well, born the flag bearer, dean, or born the secretary general, dean. Now it was, I say, I had the MPP and by any manner. MPP. I was hoping to hear women of substance that because I know a lot of women that be
1: one. There be oba no abodad.
4: Ah, and you know, Miss Ramu, yeah, bom, ma'am, and abasso. Now I say, bom, man, so abasso, papa. Mechia, the female members of parliament, both minority and majority, sad, and mechia, yankasaye, nearby, yes, sister, Dr. Honorable Hannah Bisue, the current national women organizer of the NDC. And a year, a ma, woman, jatu, muse, kabima, minka, be a mambo, womdom, and become nomus, or my express, or nomdom, my drink. Miami near Janet, and Madam Lady, Mamma, are you cool? And the topic now you're discussing, Abna Yami Peso will be ashen and so say, we have various institutions, various sectors, and a woman rules and responsibilities. And as I soon as you set up various inspectorate agencies, a woman making sure, say, a Jumana, yeah, within the various agencies, no. Woman would be monitor, woman do a money bed day, a bed DHD, no man making sure, say, a bind and I said, do draw any sika. Ah, ye dish, jumum no, ye bohu bang. Now, Uba Ghana, ha, organization and agency be to say, the Auditor General's Department. Clearly, no, it's more of an inspectorate agent. They monitor the business transactions and I say how the ordinary Ghanaians' money is being used within the government sector. M say and chair 2025 if you name some of the reports on gold board, the popular gold board at the Ababe to Abonting. I deba kwami pese Ghana for Hinashan and Sony say. So far, so very good. NDC are buying air banu. Yes, Ghana for Bobby Bray. Yeah, na ye kai in the year 2024. The instability of our exchange rate. Yeah, na ye kai. The rise and fall of a friend is saying the inflation in on our marketplaces, the instability. Yeah, naiyekai. Through the prudent economic management, and there abna sami no kase Ghana your reserves are heading akoshu. Through this reserves, of course, yes. Through this reserves,
5: the one you sold for
4: 18. Meanwhile, your reserves akoshu. Through this reserve, no, and then we are able to build a hedge. Yet me bought your markets, your macro economy no buy. And then minya, ye hina ye ni mwiya siya fana hina ni ye kukosu. Especially, in fact, ye ka frango and as a oil marketer because of the instability in Middle East, Iran, and the U.S. and Tawantawan Intin. Then we say we call U.S. and Canada and other European countries. We say oil. Why then akosrupa? But because we are able to manage our exchange, any our international commodities, and then within our system, it make us akosro. But engine same send a mribina ekekakono. Again, yen yanoma womu tie a to quine a day, and I say ye here foreign currency said dollars, and they are your businesses. Ye in Iajitu, and then there's that level of stability. How you can even plan and project and budget for your money.
1: Okay.
4: Because I buy out to tune in near me, and that na a prudent economic management being backed by the various the resources that have been your friends raised by the ultimate gold body.
1: Yeah, losses, no.
4: And then the person in can say, yeah, you minority at the assembly barber to abonting. Now the crack crown is say, what must a gold board aboka to the tune of about $1.7 billion in their gold trade. Gold board saw the Ababetin said, look, yempil. Even though no, there is a business relationship between Bank of Ghana and Gold Board, and they clearly want to state, say, who call Gold Board for books? Mwah. The Gold Board as an institution made surplus of over $900 million.
1: Okay.
4: Minya, it was clearly recorded in the Auditor General's report. On him. Auditor General reporting, the amount for Bibri Akoji.
1: But a kaba.
4: Mepacho. Or report, mimpese, ye be ye some of these decisions based on political headlines. Near a year record, near wo book, muna es ye yek. And nano, na ubusa lady nwa assembly say, ye ka, in the year 2024, there was nothing like gold board. sa your friend is saying domestic gold purchase program, mm-hmm. it has always been there and it's still there. Tell me, Nuka, say it is still there. In the year 2024, according to World Bank report, no, they through the purchases of gold, gold, no, they made a loss of over to the tune of over $400 million.
1: Mm-hmm.
4: At that time, not gold body, no. Into whom did we apportion that blame to? A question I may pass here in the head, yeah, answer no. Whom did we apportion that blame to? Did we apportion the blame to Bank of Ghana or we apportion it to PMMC? Intimidia, yama distinctions in any clear. If we are calling on the Bank of Ghana, say, look, through your domestic gold purchase, no, there has been some sort of a lapses. Come and explain. Never church in a mudientia. Sir, your friend is saying a cannot and a debt in the buyer. Then we are calling on the right organization. But ye babet naha na yenuanum and I the young people are womu bomb who modi war my women. Say ye decide this year do when you form simply because ye empower womasama. I think that we are not being fair to ourselves. As politicians and as young people, minuanum, we have always experienced this kind of and especially as women. We have always experienced this kind of inhuman defamation because simply because we've been shed our head in empowers.
1: But my man has said, mini bread. Say,
4: the difference okay. is very clear. Ghana, mm-hmm. Through Bank of Ghana, can we call, but a kind way, no, I'm a person can say, near Okonsuno, and no, yede, obwehina. And then through the procurement or purchase of gold, no, mm-hmm. one would say businesses and I say got the account.
1: But Betty, so I said you console the boy here. Many say Ghana for be dear to entity. Ni say yemo katrichi di say into one lessons bena yesuya ye abinda dani ye bi eboka $400 million dollars. Aye jina ye cassette at the time. Wa me jidi se Betty and ni the NDC mwansumu cassette ya ye. Iti dien yesuya womu say. Ye babeg yesa pechesi na yen san kwaboka na ya kwa ye aboka bro swa bro swa bro to this tune $1.7 billion. 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
4: inu ya bra ni ambas mekari say enye si ye tu sike gusa
1: inti sika
4: all that I'm saying is that let's call on the right institution to give us the right explanation.
1: Mede ase
4: say ye ba
1: na get it 1 minute na yen sorry
2: 1 minute
1: mede ase 1 minute wa ebo ni tewo
2: ye mi yes,
1: Betty.
2: Betty. Ah, or what a political party are M. Boomma. Meaning, we can say MMDCs.
4: The only political
2: President
4: party
2: Mahama.
4: Nanado
2: for 14%.
4: A woman, the first ever vice president.
1: Oh, say, Janet Kasayanko.
4: Yeah, what a man.
1: Janet Kasa.
4: Kawas.
1: Meet you.
2: Oh, say, Mana, this is MMDCs if war. Na ye ni affirmative action inti nanado fa 14% of ma ya yen 2021. Ena sisi ya ye wa affirmative action na eka chire President Mahama se onfa ma 30%. Ofa ni pati inti minka se wa ya dibone. Winim se ofa 11%.
1: Okay.
2: Ye ka about ministers amini wuke se yi. Nanado fa 20% ministers. Winim se John Mahama okofa 14. Cabinet ministers of our 10 and another 550. Yeah, can about MPP ni NDC. MPP, they are more responsible and love women more than NDC. Inti mi hum mamu ti se betia omu go round to campaign. Show. You're useless. Vice cry ya ba on timi 30%. She picking in fact na President Mahama di enti okofa obane se na opese on da dan ba na omo vote man no on pe ma se mu NDC for on pe ma se but with what Betty have said but with what Betty have said
1: 30 seconds 30 me pato me pa 30 seconds Janet 30 seconds Jane 30 seconds
2: so let me count about
1: submission
2: is unfortunate. Sami Jemfi is one of the most incompetent people. Me see me can hear the last time. Obi sorry one year Juma will be beer of university. We did not have a man of gold board. Say Ombe manager. One of the most incompetent people. Na MPP 400 million. Who Sami Jemfi ni communication minister Sam George. And a mo amukeka hu. Mo sorry di ye mo amu di position na dia mamu ma babe kosi 1.57 billion. Okay.
6: these people, we need to push operation, push them out and never allow the NDC to come back to Ghana politics. They should dissolve the party.
1: Let me give you 1 minute.
3: Ye papa honorable afenyo makin abaso
1: okay
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1: okay.
3: Whole Ghana ya kobo obusi asen
1: me da se
3: me fa che me di manu se no me di manu esu no
6: this one because Betty
1: 1 minute enko ye braso oh Mr.
3: omo so di ekanigbo won ye sen
1: Mr.
4: when it comes to women in politics and women in leadership
3: the way see
4: me one we have a period of 4 years to be to account to the people of Ghana.
1: Mm.
4: In fact, so we share a affirmative action that year pass here now. Started by the end of 2026.
1: Okay.
4: Not less than 30% of appointments should be women. And on a year stated. And saying Obe Kaya, even Yankasa your sister, the Honorable Dr. Zanato Rollins, into the numbers are appreciated.
1: Okay.
4: And I'm trusting and I'm confident say by the end of 2026, no, you being who say what the requirement of the law is stating, say not less than 30% of women should be appointed. The president, Mahama,
6: with Betty okay. As the national women's organizer.
4: We are expecting. We are building a database for women.
1: Mm.
4: I remember I hear very easy, say President Mahama, you have been the bear who you know, where you're
1: Betty.
4: Where you're
1: master.
4: We are building a database.

just on some Juma Diana, you didn't in a AC, made I was a cent will come home and a pay. 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
6: 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Sanse, or do you?
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1: 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Na so ye free thanks to you computer clinic ba ye. 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
1: Yeah, how you doing, sweetheart? 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
2: 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Work and Happiness. 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

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And check as here and call Enfa Mamo. Some will be munamuti and opay. Ye chamoa. Mwa a ye China. Or my China mu. 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Japan for so ye chamo. 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

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Yeah, Pamona soon, there be the Swisha Moo. 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Yeah, Chacha Munina. 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Yeah, Chacha Munina. 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Yeah, Chacha Mun. 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Achimota! It's a fumo! Kokomlemle! Fan of Fast Streets! Eha! NMD Jumediano, every break gun and Ibebi and Opewa BMU not him in car! Kokomlemle! Is that doom for Zemunim? Every 2012 near movie, eh? Every Nako fashion, I brought some Cassia more time. I come to two. They say BBIA Oba Hit FM Waha, Joy FM Waha, Joy News Waha, Adum Online Waha, Joy Prime TV Waha, Adum FM Casafidia Sempa FM, Joy FM, Yenina Aya or Dai Bakum, Nipa Bakodia. Hey! Ibuzam Penifosa, when I ban the same, any at Adum FM. Any free time I buy. Now, son, no pumping in phone be. I a friend for a woman. Omutimi ba bedru tema. Omutimi sa man crime. Then radio stations in Nina. A baba car, a woman, a one crime. So, because of that, and then penny for the debbie. Any movie station if I'm free. A tema. And Samra and crying. Because you high space can see a power. You per crab best be about quack on. That's your say. But we started from Tema. Out of way from me, OPD. What Pebiadi? But as I said, we're feeding to Adum 106.3 FM. And if you're day, Friday 21st August 2026, we are live and in charge on Ghana's finest. And as I pray, would see a yay, me fast like I and come up and you can share for Tetabanafo. I a body tea, I want double tea. Maybe it's my like a bona chidom. Eddie Eddie Jumeji, Eddie Ebre Wall. Are you a 05? Background this year, big 05. Enzo Dimiatum, Life on Adum, 106.3 FM. So, I will YouTube, NFA, Facebook. Baby, I will tell me freebie. But I will call. Copy him separate, move at all.

aka OPD. Wopebiadi, Wopebiadum, Wopebiamoku, Wopebialeki, OPL. Lautias, yeah. A branch away, did they want me to? 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A freestyle Friday, vintage Friday, work and happiness, a juma, and yenijay. 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

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We love you. 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

Mim sremo munyai ebasa na se mumu me because I can't pick your call abra mi gusu ameka sa. What you can do ni se send me text message your person me yema uno. 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

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They say you wesika for Ghana. 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Kwame Chum. We are live and in charge on Adum 106.3 FM. Showing a nasi, showing a nasi, showing a nasi. Poyaka is you, Mr. Kwame Chum. And then Kwafo and Tiago Bakasi Opi. Not there, not there. Bibia found someone. Bibia, I'm a Kwakwa Genebam. Mimre Kra. The amount radio had the pie, Binio. Honestly, can it be a few no power some na fe or dinny birthday no kind and what bon mamma say poo na fe a pick it? Yeah, papa, I no pay check as young confirm. But tin some I add dank or for kafao. Yanko pun shao, when you age, the way be a and coso, when she reached out, one tetra wash him, na it be, and so afofroso. My can see a few point bones and go for it. Oh, PD. At the Senate, the evening, baby, the crying, it's you, tins, and a hundred gun. Sikaniba, who's a tema? Safoda Ventures. 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Nenra, and a birthday, Mr. Adolf. And now, who tracks are who will be Nenna Chromia? I see a painting is a glow for one color, no, sir, tracks, no, a Safoda Ventures, Papa Nedia. He's a freight forwarder. He was working with one of my friend, beautiful young guy, handsome guy, Loveless Kwashi. Now Loveless Kwashi is in the United States of America. He was working with him. That is how I got to know him. Safoda Ventures. 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Then write your birthday. 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

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Se ubeye sports presenter, sports commentator, news presenter. 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On. Uhusu nomo. 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Start 2026. 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Star. 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Star 2026. 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Yeah, what's a we nye? One kasa so video ana ma obi en so camera no enfensi uso. 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Any areas, you know, say bia, opesa wakain news, e bia wankasa, ube tumi ayo, sports commentator ibi, no wa demonstrate kakra hon, na wa sanswa chremu, dientia, ubelieve se, ya mausa kwenyano wa denes asempa stano, 2026, ube tumi ayo. 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Record yourself introducing yourself. Na fe radio kasa fidie sempo TV news na betimi akan be pacho. Bo modern so be send dia brain 053 100 3813. 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
of your OPD. OPD. Is that OPD? And now I say, me point me peer on Tina sister Bitty Benson. I say, OPD! OPD! I mean, hey, no, I shall wear the ring of the wall. We shall wear the ring in here. Charlie, you're dear, you're dear, you're dear, you're not. Would you make sure Friday around here, everybody is.

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5: Madina for Electroland Castle will be a showroom of Potemu. Na ye be ya sandy homeland and swaka home. Say see an apart from some mobile to me after TVs, gas cookers, kettles, microwave ninia kikahon, mobile to me swapomo nemu konya, plates nemun tree ninia kikahunina, ewa ye branch bakwa, ye friend homeland. And it just a me what one says, so we did our Electrolander. Ye bet me after on a wabed she at Eddie Kessie. I face so ye will Nasco selected promotion via ye. So we'll talk about. 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

0: 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So, and as I bring you a sugusu, I watch him and can't wait to me. Shouts go to my fan base in China. L'Oreal, shouts going out to you. And the rest of the team doing the listening right about now. Enjoy. This is Adum 106.3 FM. Once again, shouts going out to you, L'Oreal. Very soon, you guys are going to see me in China. Because we had the bear 1 month. Namaba. I'm going for training in China. On se enche, Runo Motors, ye be branch nano. 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Accra. 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Sansuna Kumasi, you bet me a Friday. 0506-004242. You Kumasi. And your Sansu, you Tamale. Takradi, we did there. And crying, so you are. Thanks to you, Computer Clinic Network, Zafregan and Ibebia. This minoria, especially Emma, more and more struggle every month. Typhoid and I say asthma. Oba ye musa say no idea no di ye. We will not ask you whatever you ate last night. Ye de efidye no isi uso. Na skani unipedu yanma kuwa kusi ase. 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The Lord has done it. 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
1: Yeah, me dey me ba.
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1: 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Now, Miss D. Simitri will say, there will be dinner woda, and then will be a free
0: moon.
1: In tea, if you ask, a yama way na, a china between swam my will. 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
0: Kesby, Kesby,
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1: A best acquaintance never back on the phone. 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
1: 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Send a match, I say, ye the eastern region, eh, ye shanty, Costrimua, and ye Ghana. 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One for Nemo. Now, acquainting me and Noah's on the anam so. Ben, I watch you see any. 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
2: 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stations are there? They omu omu su crop for bread. 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
2: I may crack one crack minimum quam of us to design in. I say
1: no, what's that? I'm a summer honor. A brosan is soon a U-ten
2: and a war.
1: Any NVA. It is just a just a
2: one say, big crack heavy load one. Thinking also a timid heavy load, you know, it's a froze. San on my designer quan.
1: Sanity and sand which are you ten.
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1: se tia na report na ba no it is patient na aka need the answer that this is what happened into no yeah your office will be into no would the spot I would first even want to look at whether or not the hospital is licensed into it's been licensed they said they have been held to certain standards into immediately no our regional team will be dispatched to the facility and then have a first hand information as to what is going on in that facility. If your corner say your report na and that reporter, your regional office Nibe Brain actually corresponds with Nya Wakana, then we'll take it out from there and I promise that we would walk you through the process. We'll let you know say your coin when are you going and as to train with my dear mom and a recommendation when I ya mom. We'll also liaise with the director or Wohonum for Ghana Health Service. And then together, we've done it before. And it is through multimedia. And we did it at Safo Government Hospital. Yeah. And Wohonum is a different story. You see the place having brought to what it's supposed to. And, you know, we are in this together. Into your information is, you know, I promise that we'll take it up and then we'll work the process with you. And then whatever comes up, no more difference, you know.
0: Any are your quote ye a penina waton cried my health facilities and regulatory agency. I can it can say hefra. Christabel no and or say I be the cast wobesa you be one. Yan yin a chin ye in tree. Young quite enough a yani royal sefem and send 20 homeboy. And your chunk come homeboy aquaba. Yan rose say the aqua yen ye hefra for so mobile ye mu. Elbusia for Macuma to a muyam. And answer as I'm not said the watching train.
2: Yo, sana omedika nkaye no, enke bebwa, ebebwa pa nshe mwune di omominye, ema ni mko siyasiye. 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hospital no anadministration ya wo the so-called government and our time government hospital, my friend. I'm so moon to call Bia, Abia no Mafrobi, by any more bushing for no dear. Tebana bushia, or Mafrobi, or Musso Bian Frobi, Bemana bushia, so Bian Frobia. Tisia, dear Bushiani to one more train, say, Aja, Abiana, against such a bit my bam or my friend, I'm on my castle, Cecilia, a dear to Sebano Bebu or hospital, and not oxygen any holding. Because near administration now can say oxygen or be man so could do on oxygen no or mug mammy and in case it didn't ho. Me I make a request because my centrini may free administrator no and also the two men in say no core oxygen new hospital on for more than 9 months near Tia Kwa yet din TCA negita egusa ye can say be a the administration a bit my ba a year hospital on na a mobile machine for no mother the beans also. And pay a free DC, honorable Seria, your time. A sense on a year, dissect penny or dano, a bisano so what it social media, ne adum news or TS, no maybe say near cost of bat. Tuning in Tiafena or not so every year administration, na an administrator, no kind government hospital or no Asia. No man won't see a make us any free on my ye call an army to an amount of my back time this year on a war and so corner on so any baby see a near share an amount or maybe two at the affair a bear will be a trading in qua a crack it to a or back the bam bosom in corner or sign or back

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1: 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On to me in a munka, say no bush and a phone of petrol mutu and a mum found. Copins a bush and in a beba, no man by bishia, be my bush and a phone of mum and mum between a dear. To see a dear mum or more anchor some my bush and because your bush and in anna, a bell more your buffo, my two or more, a mum ba, a barber, say no crack, Elizabeth or Puku or Modician will film. 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
3: Mehu report no na from the report no ose he says at least omaka the standard no omo dem e measure no has to do with e bia ukọ facility bia e ba no washroom omo wo washroom for mba ne mba ma na that washroom no is it separate from their staff use na na their patient need to use no e no two or separate e na example ye nua no ma e bia omo nante mo aye din ana omuntimi they are not so mobile omo wo access to washroom specifically for them ana inti se eno na omo dey here omo standard of measurement no yen at hospital no your court facility there we also have that same standard but usha ye the body we are ka say when we go we want the facilities to maintain the basic minimum standards ye expected from every facility who are we ba help pass over the license no we have what we call the general requirement as part of the general requirements no we expect that you give us what we call waste disposal plan yeah yes I say a honor no we would have to improve we would have to incorporate things into our tools and so I'm sure we would look at it after management any committee I share report then as and when we need let's say upgrade our tools
2: oba pan ho to an kasia so ana odi tu dwase se se o me nchiche foforo e dia begu akwam ni nyina nso o mbeboa ama womo a womo susuye a womo susudi ato opesi okoduru bia oman ya sabia be koso a ye 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
3: HEFRA ADBB by an accreditation. Accreditation would hold facilities to a higher standard. as compared to inspection, no, we require the minimum standards. No, our accreditation would hold facilities to a high standard. If a home, no, we would include things like what the report is looking out for, having a washroom for Nkofa or Mbetini alcohol, any other things we would inculcate it in there. But all in all, no, we're taking notes of it, and then where as and when we need to improve our tools, no, together and the right standards for our health facilities.
2: Akua Yefra Wanam Health Facilities Regulatory Agency, Yetranity Afrano, Hefra. Wanam Kasamafu, any Obapa, Christabel, Nuhoho, Eiram, Nene, and Aotieno.
0: Aruma 06.3, any Anuma Sempa 94.7, Isha 104.5, Inifia Dabuja, yet, Cassia Boy is testy, sounds like a crunchy, and one Yoguswa. Yakenka Edema Warnona, Zakam, you know.
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4: 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Na oma mi in the maintenance, because maintenance no, Any child, I first come from the maintenance. Scarcana de Banana, the beauty and grow. Would it be yes, would it be yes, yes, and never saw a facility or no. Who come about a maintenance? They're very expensive. Down to let facility in the idea. For some renowned home to let break it down. As you can say, between your agency, Bianca, Bando Messo Mosa, so from time to time, I'm going to inspection us all the health facilities. Never before, I'm going to come in from Rabbi So, if you have a call, call Yako Okofanachi, Yako, Nema ABCD say, I say, Inti, Nema Kosiye Nye. 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
5: 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I think they're not in comfort so they use to wash you, you know. And meaning cleanliness now on so many of my use because the washing was very bad. Or made your toilet is in I am my can and it wasn't nice. I think they should work on it because Nemiko in the name very bad.
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0: 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I said no more can or more principal and Jemunkoso and Jemunkoso pa. Send the same bar when you bear money, your bonus a year, charity come home. So I cry, said Yemusabia Yano. Why you're a phone, what me for bring your wire cracker say. Now what did them say of you move your company you for? And cause some random about crown buying. Momo, Momo's idea, crown to ten crew and say, and one is an army. And I have to try and I debit debit debit as some with Omotiasia. And now you be an audience, mammy, I ring some. Name somebody to you.
7: Department is here. A criminal in nature. You condemn it with everything. Sakwana call one out, Sakwana for and Sako. The first way out for now, your mind and Kwanjo, and Manu Ekasekia. It's no Sadiana, a bit more skunk and any day, yet the air was to cry. The school has the reason. The adults in nature. When you be a piano, or certain say, you'll go up for that who find. 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Young farmer, because a young book, a young yak, say a did you could have a pastor to be away.
0: Ai ina atise maame sam woka no no wiye no se Ghana Education Service do ma ye no e yade so anipa ye mo ye se ma mo pa pa pa pa pa pa a kamele die pa pa pa pa pa pa wo se na mo pa pa ina o matu no
7: ke pe se ye commend the Ministry of Education any dia support se asemi ba ye no o mo timi dine mo ntempa ma security for na yes ha die no ye timi anta de ti wo ma need to go a war up by this region so if you mean the on that so much to make us on a court and tell my baby now are you criminal anything instead they are prosecution to a baby if you hear as a national PTA yes you are condemning the act now a person it sounds like I was saying Ghanaian charge to be a year protection a year state a year baby be around war than a year run actually and you see a car school so once a year what you can say I'm bad here. Yet, the Banico school said, school authorities in the show, Miss Lady Amayan. If you are true, you are said, yes, or what they are said. Your ma, but that's the best way to plan for Anusis. Unless you need to be a name, who's our food? I dare that to say, after Anusis, said the
0: Eni ya yekoti ya penyu pabe diye chea cheche fwani ya wufu wankabu muko PTA wamama fande nye nada watonkra edimu wamo Irene Sam.
2: 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mayim.
8: Then he proceeds to say that in his opinion that will not amount to a violation of the constitutional articles that we have raised in this particular matter, and that he thinks that that will even be in the interest of the accused persons. We've asked for a certified copy so that we can peruse it some more, and then on the advice of counsel, we'll take the next steps.
9: It means that you're open to applying for a review?
8: Very much so, very much so. But we'll consider it. I'll leave it to the counsel fund. I'll leave it to counsel fund to make a view.
2: Any ever call me Adani and ever caught near Daniani? Kojo upon Kuma, my shepherd, gentleman for Francia, you'd have been in an Tiana, Mananimia, or New German at Yamano, a year. Only Opani Frank Davis, or no so Kasai, no dear to Gasset. 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
10: I've applied for a certified true copy of the ruling which the registrar has permitted so to do, but I insisted that we have the ruling by 2 p.m. so we shall apply for when the ruling is handed to us. We shall read in detail the reason ruling and appropriately advise our client.
2: Lawyer Frank Davis, wano ni mrani mni ya wajile mudi ya mako joo opa unkroma mrashebe jere mwa mamfu wa fwansi ya yirebi nene ena oti yeno.
11: Aruma 06.3 FM testi ya ongaza kasi ya bwa wadusu pudwa wadahu ni maunia bodomno na ene yuguswa. 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Na we meseja wadea ba, wasia friend Emmanuel. Emmanuel fiado yo wasuwa di free Mississippi. And what they but is anyway, they have a one of them. Mississippi, and what they ever and was a rare. Sas to cool for one quarter, and I say, woman, yummy and inquire, as any pony will are. Why am I more four eyes, sumo mutrim to money or more than a tadry? Would you about the man or about 5 minutes? Yeah. Samson at the bronze message, I would have was Miramo Live, who knew that for Hona Miramo Eddie F. was here, chum, and Hona Mopoji, as was a Miramo Live, Spinter's Route, Cylinder Junction, Hona Miramo Eddie F. Regiment or Great Estate. Samson away so in Waku. Good luck, dear, what they are by was AKA Reverend Shadrach. Rich One FM, a one of Woody 96.3. Now, Yaku and Mam was one for one on a reference. I'm your own sense of what made my large Munta Kamubrak and the worker say. And now, what the two IGP and him reprisal do a memo police is a dominion at a woman in a yaw. Sabayank, one sort of worker, one sort of premium. As I say, oh, wah, yes, in the Pekubi or Mabwab, one member was so much to me. Nanny, a member was mooted to be me. Don Berman, no Mabwab, one of my question to Krubim. Oba Kobate here. As one moves, yes, it is Bokalat. Jinom kuta tuade wa mazo mi security for wa mu security for why na mam to me crata mu security for me say ah na so am tem dance abra no mam mo cross was etiamra essence e wombra ya phrase vigilantism and related offenses act 2019 act 999 na no kire say won't mean for ope enko boabo adoma no say mo ba be ba mo ba be boban da bi obi anso amo pinti asase da wo wura enti say ope so wate say ku no say security company say ye den so bo makachi baji tumi krata o mu yewetwe mu mapa fiko ehun say adwumbo ni bi anu trim ansa an wetu anya tumi krata akwa ye say adwuma no nemom say obefa kwati kwa befa 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And what opinion was this answer me to you?
12: The Minister of Interior is bound together by a shared mandate to secure this nation and protect his people. But the weight of that mandate is not carried equally. It falls mostly heavily on those who stand closest to the ground, closest to the people, and closest to the risk of the service. That burden is yours. That is you. Mr. IDP, we observe with concern a new trend of chiefs, political parties, individuals, and some organizations building forces for self-protection. The Vigilantism and Related Offenses Act 2019 Act 999 is clear on this matter. These are illegal and should not be tolerated. There should be no forces for protection of any person or group except those authorized by the state. I therefore charge you and your commanders to leave this in the bag and bring perpetrators to book.
11: Now we are here, no, I say. 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
13: wa ba no aba
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12: and trainings in our training schools allowing videos and other content of recruits undergoing training to be recorded and shared on social media. This practice must stop. I therefore direct all service commanders to ensure that appropriate controls are put in place to protect, to prevent the unauthorized recording, publication and circulation of images or videos of recruits in training. Our training schools are institutions of discipline, professionalism and service. They must not become platform for content that compromises the privacy, dignity or security of trainees. The dignity of our trainees matter. It is also inseparable from the image of those already in active service. How we treat those preparing to wear the uniform reflects the standard we expect them to uphold when they eventually serve the public. All service commanders are therefore directed to take immediate steps to enforce this requirement and ensure that officers and trainers under this command understand the seriousness of these directives.
11: Was off on a ref is any man, real one, some so a woman, my large Munta Kamubara crono, and was a say, and Penin is near the Kramma, and say, and who among Quatna Conquenias and non chess for Koya Hindi, yet in Croforma, Basset Troma, and non chess to Mother Jaffa Begumontain, a woman in Massa.
2: Yet, Wakas Yarasuna, yet any chance for Foma. Dabra Nan Free Champino, and yet you know, about to bring in trouble cost one, and this Amanukun share bo. Says a gun of what you know to Obama one more than she be by a 2D 24 economy. Ninin Anaso Bia and Yajuma Yena, Ibinumbeco, Anopa, Ebebo Besse, Sabra Yacaseno, maybe you can be Abatuaso. To my Baba Tuaso, and Ebebo, you may be no do no more corner for Abatuaso in TIA 133, not just a coachman and prince, and Yabacosa, Abasa, or may say Mabunia Juman and Bebafum. Now, man for Gusua or Moshaquin, say a Bayer Jumanti, a bay by no better try, the man one more. I to dean 24 economy secretariat. 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
14: So please understand that we are still absolutely committed to building employment for our youth. We believe that jobs will come from the overall growth of the economy and our development. It's not magic, because the jobs will come from production. We are committed to reorganizing agriculture, modernizing it, making it less backbreaking, making it attractive to young people, so that people will not all rush to Accra, Kumasi, Tamale, or Sekendi to hang around chasing jobs that aren't there.
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13: Our ultimate targets is that by 2034, the unemployment rate must drop from 13.7%, which is now, to below 5%. And if we adopt this as a program that goes beyond the four-year political cycle, I'm almost certain that by 2034, we'll be below 5% in terms of unemployment rate. Because it's hard work. It's structuring, developing, talking to banks. We just received a term sheet, I can't mention the amount, for our poultry program. It's a huge amount.
2: Augustus, Obuodum Guzi Tano, Wano, any penny pa 24 economy secretariat, or 2 month penny for our home, Nene and our tea.
11: And today's a you may be Bua Magana for crying to crying.
2: Sama Bruno said, yeah. 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
11: yate
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11: ah
2: unyini
11: are you an at it mi na mi
2: ama unyini
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11: ehe so mo kanso sa na weekends the podcast we can say weekends no as we fri dwada de kwa kwasi ya wada de
2: And
11: then we need to see who are
2: that. Hey, yeah. And then show you that no.
11: Hey, yeah, hey, yeah. We'll be here, yeah. I did. I remember a petrol judge. I said, "Edu na watch every year. We're mindful of baganya swine. I'm ready. I'm ready. I'm ready. Road traffic regulations. We're mindful of takwa nomdi aso mo siyase. And you almost sorry. And we said the panwako tenestiye. Driver wati che yekowu yekowu nu etias of daddy has retired. And on a tram nu oba pepe popo nu ama wipe nu ama fancy. I uje mu an efe na for the kobe kumu odi abeni for mafu chi kati se do mo computer game. And oka ubi ti na ako fasa noma ne dia be wu basa. 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Alexander Kobin, and what is answer me at 2 jaw which room say a happening pint will be amen and now as our boy woman now may I was madam also a drew now what you have your man found when you grow one in a hall.
15: You must be more ambition than a dear acquired young, he said. A conciano, time with Tessipa and I'm
0: Alexander Kobe in artist what is to Gano. Eh, na Ninja Moon was it? Was Rapa will be unquestioned in some moves, will be ever born with an accurate said the one cast one rupee too. Will be born by anticipated the one cast one when the other horse and send the hall. A yadrosin be bia into a best repa. Send a watch every year, dear. More bia fan and quiet to pray.
15: And so, Bambo Force, every year, who now you can know. Even your mother Quem will now be.
0: Any I quote here, Penny Powano, and her research, education, any training, so my MTTD. Alexander Kobe and an artist who are in Samba to Jan Ashankafuni Biakasa.
16: As that new one dependent FTC. Receptive away, the receptive report. I shall be an unresearch man while I say weekends and accidents. Send me a revenue, the regional minister of roads and transport. And our penny to one word is Kadi. One for the statistics. I'm a two research. I'm a two say. Mimi, receptive. Michel Munu, Mose, Abia. Day and accident year more. Receptive for no Amu Amfa information may say Abonting. Near who say, cause me there, may a driver in Minam Castle. Who say, a question since Diana Minis? Me disobey.
17: Between them, you're Dabany. Who can say, Yanokre, it's a say, Udavia, and rest of a tall boss. Never need your cobba, Abatuni, and any maw.
0: Ah, Ashanka phone bin will result here. You two for now, for Sabbath. Say, yeah, Omunyun, no question, Crofoma.
2: What are you?
0: We,
2: Yamil,
0: I a passenger for you, Binswakasa.
18: Hey, you have said, I'm probably beating up across you. But near room, ready, and you're quite neat and well, between your corn and so be careful. If you ask them, they knew we came as 10 days to see a driver.
19: Mechanics weekends span accidents at AC. Once a weekend, Rihanna, a month for insured. During my first Monday to Thursdays, busy days, normal traffic at easy work. See, compared to weekends, then Friday, Saturday, especially Saturday, Sunday, you know, a quite limit down to be a say free road to a coin one. So, of course, I want to turn left or right, but I say we free. I believe you said that's why weekends now most accidents at AC. Awareness.
0: Ghana, this is your journey. You go to no. Yes, what you?
2: Yeah. I just said the NTJ.
0: Hey,
2: you.
0: What be a good is what we're going to be.
2: Nipang, Kwanie, Didi, Agri. I can't no crash them. 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
2: What
0: him say na no? Me share blue wine. 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
2: eti. 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
0: 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Temani uta omo so omo nyini say Ghana.
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0: 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Africa ye so wo chey. Eno so omo nyini say Ghana. Na say gumption.
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0: Eh, let that do say.
2: Na akunta jo so woru so abi mu tehwa. Wa wofa. Ye ye ye.
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2: Obutu do ha na.
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0: 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Above ready now. Dear better, and I say, baby, what do you say? I show me more. Can you say we order? I come up with you. Will you get an inch? I may love no more. Yeah, oh,
2: now, Asama to me, Obin Kabi Mami, Achiami, Atome, Nimi, Yami.
0: Why me you to my yo? My Rashiati, what about you, me, Avani? Daddy, then, oh,
2: I I did the day
0: now who swing. I did the day
2: now who swing. Fa woman, fa mommy, fa shammy, to me, no.
0: 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I run on.
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0: But we
2: must do free stream. Then she Then,
0: I can't you October was so many that trust me, you know, any other bravo, Ewola Palm, Royal Beach, Bia France, the Doom, Yenya Yishel Ho, Nafi Yinche and Nase, Ticket Nazo and a Buffo, Pa, and a Buffo, a Ankran Cra, and on a 150 Ghana cities, Ankran Cra, Brandbichanas, Oba, Yanwabua Katas, Abrena Katana was so, Winya at my back, a hair man of crop top, and not. 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
0: 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You call in plus in chance, pass so yes, Nakel Chaco to twist, Franco Trading Enterprise, woman, so you mumma and FJ. 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
0: Yabasum, I welcome. 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Me Bobby and Wolf be on the one is in Jay. Are you five? Begradish Yatanaba, one on a social media or there to him. Happy birthday, Cassia Pa and Koma Kufiasan, Shadrach. 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
1: Bra driver, meet me and send him home ago. 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
2: 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Scan me GHQR code no. 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

International Deliverance and Prayer Ministry, Metre IDP Masafuano, at the Nansong Pipe or Cassio Yana Fibia de Brau, oppressing fire your enemies. A few way, Eye Kikim, Yaminkro Fekukudema Watun Safra will be Apostle Benatela, Prophet Samuel Labijima, Prophet David Cheme.

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0: right, Adam 106, does a 3 from Dinya Mishrano, not Western Dr. Collins, Nyantechi, Nyankupon Shrau Pa. Hi, Adam 106, 3 FM. And there, August, Bosmade, Tosway, you know, Bakuni, if you had that, a do tradium for the CC, Ama, Yinna, T, a Tia Secretary, Mada Bujim, Muja Adim, Wofu Sanya, your first Dabme, Radisan Sui, and I do ye, Hoda, Amino, Amin Pa. Young Frank, I bought Bakum, you know me, and sent you to CC, and for money, we are in for live worship. And talks minimini aba ye isa and na ewahana gumsin shoes 773 opening a radiasum dream count me did say a radiadumti huye mama dear no yene fabrana me program you menimpa
1: gumshins
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0: 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Operation Fire Your Enemies. 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legon taxi rank wa new atomata overhead bridge in the na nyami adumua a year 5 days in Kenya Zumi revival a year basso din din din baby abeda baby abigaro a free buntu channel so sa if I'm a fresh see for more information 0595 024 947 and 0248 015 344.
1: Blessed Hand of God, Blessed Hand of God Ministries International. So for penny, yeah, what they so for one more thing, and pay ye chiao, and pay ye chiao. Now, so for simming come say. Yeah, one would me dear omedia guacamo, a dear my warmo anniversary, you know, and so and a member bunch out every year. 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pre-anniversary Thanksgiving change into a new home film. We are sorry, but we are all brand new. So, Unyankopon was a crutching. Our Blessed Hand of God Ministries International. I na me patron so for Samuel Nana Amwatin and a DJ Matino. A cheer me cash and so say, the abridgment didn't know I was sorry if you hold my year and a Life International School Community 5. Life International School Community 5 NAD and Jabre B. Nayinina, Yenko, sorry, era the number no a year 0242 920968 and a 0242 388235.
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1: Infancy Pim Old Boys Association. One more SEN cow man for you now say. One more that's words now. So now one more D, 150th anniversary. In fear or ha any edunu. Yeah, just say a new yam shall pass. Ye cap, papa, one ya bene, one ya nim dear man your sem, sika sem, memo sem one net say, ye ain't mean you one more infimucra. And when tis so cool ye, one more since she shan't say, one babo, one more basso. And tis so good at that for, I come one boom, one. So wouldn't be our yard day. What been a year pa, boom, suku yabedu pempens, we are. Fanny Dimbra, not one more mona, but so a fee, pantry, a copem classroom, a deco headmaster office in a deco security and a security for a bi yard, papa, and your ne be dimbo need there be. Now old air fans of Pemold Boss Association. Womas said, who will be, sir? Sir Quenye, Fafaso. One more a war, a year website, and answer, baby, you'll be to me day and Kabonafa. www.awards.infantipim150.org www.awards.infantipim150.org in Timpacho was a fafaho, Nadia, one more association in Omunya, Ometimia Bonipano, a basso. Kainasha and so say one more share, and Yama would be bring to be our we are sports. What bene we are, the science students and those graduate, one more shining in our. Intikaishan and so, say a 150th anniversary. Na uka a year quabo chesu dia. Na wakachom say, Jene, she kind.
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0: Ma yamfa thanks to you computer clinic and to us on patcho a whole kwaha unko wasem chair doctor. Doctor do betu ifidi so. 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Eno eho juma and a thanks to you computer clinic. 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
0: 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August Bosom de Tosso, you know me, no watching Mimia, the neighbor Tumpem, and a part of Nike of Pimson, which you bear pay more, Abumpe, funeral grounds, Eastern Region, Obedience, why you for some Edia Manuel, PCG Better Congregation. Now we are a monosaco penna crab, you better not say don't call, maybe you are the Dan, no, I know the anonymous, sir. Cosia da August Bosom de Tosso, you know me, and some obey and assess from the Amano was a fear for some demand, and no one knew free war. What's an acid in the year, dear canna to us, who can a new era, every Enoch. 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

0: change your story. I said God will change your story.
1: Your test is going to change your testimony.
0: God is refining you, preparing you, adoring you, cutting off the excess.
2: Thank you, Jesus. 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

0: Father, we glorify your name, and we thank you for sending your Son, Jesus. We know, Lord, that you care about all our problems and all our hurts and every disease. And Jesus, we know that as we release ourselves in faith, trusting only in you, that the power of the Holy Spirit will be released, healing and wiping away all doubt, disappointment, and fear. Father, let the power of your Spirit move upon every man, every woman, and every child, from every tribe and in every nation, as we await the coming of Jesus Christ, our Lord and Savior. Let your living water flow.
1: God will change your story.
2: I said God will change your story. 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God is refining you, preparing you, adoring you, cutting off the excess.

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At the Adum Cassia Bono Ebreu Prem to Bray, no which announcement and a buy. Ebreu also said, at the Adum Live Worship on Ebreu, Medicain Akatrium or Dada said, Adum Live Worship, you go so she say in Fidian, said the Abaya, ye live worship near Bon Life songs in a new mumu bay, de kama kama na woof ya wa enjoy the year pa. Let the world ra home home. Gusua, yes, yes, Fidian, at the mono ashishim. Now, fair Bemuna say, yeah, I want to say, ah, with your radio so was so TV so when this Mawahamu akwa baby. Apostle Dr. Paul Oko Hackman IDPM, Papa Ofia ha. Said him, Dick, I can't in the Dijumano. And you may try going to see a Papa no more. Nene papa be din command e focus so ebe call the launch of operation fire your enemies. Operation fire your enemies. Ebe di hon command.

0: Enche hono mene pape din komo na fenwe chi di akano ye di abrewo ewo Adom Live Worship. So, papa.
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1: A bride rade, ye baby can wash em na ye do what dance ye. Ma a semon on any ye baby can, and for or jennifer would ye a yarasa. And ye need a swummer obia uti and every way na yesre, o doba yesu Christo dinimo. Amen.
0: Amen and amen. Amen and amen.
1: Amen.
0: Papa ye ning common for operation fire your enemies, enemy. Operation fire your enemies.
1: Enemies.
0: They say, Onipa town for dolls.
1: One dolls.
0: In Tinya Bakumi, you know me and son.
1: Debbie.
0: Aye, baby.
1: Baby.
0: It will bet me your GDN. 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They see many, many, many, few, and a few, and a full floor to us. They say, your hair can, your co cinema, co cinema. Ne jack, you know. 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
1: International Deliverance and Prayer Ministry watch mota ni overhead.
0: And when you be kun kela na mao.
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1: Or safe.
0: Papa, time for you, why?
1: Or time for you, Ubia, or time, he hates you.
0: Bibia, you be a Yennefer.
1: A Yennefer. And the Bible says, your mom pay my time for.
0: Okay.
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0: Now, Etitrus is talking about the one who was fighting against. The one who opposed.
1: Okay.
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0: 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Or no, what so the china? The senior worker acts 23 in one. And crophobic, who boom, we say, they are 23. One in DD, one on no, equisi say, poor be who.
1: Yeah.
0: Yen DD, yen no, quisi say, what you be
1: good.
0: Yen DD, yen no, quisi say, Obano, what university no, Baba Shawano, no, you be good.
1: I good.
0: It was a, or ye 40, a jeez, we free. Into can first Thessalonians 2, 2 Thessalonians 1 verse 6. I say, God is just. Then you, God is just. He will trouble those who trouble you. Na kini no say, atene wo nyankopon ani so say, ode ahoyie hia. E hia hia wanga. 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One in my winya soon, a human move, just a bebu, befe biara. They disturb you, they trouble you. I'm a person, come on, Kunanka, one number, Druku, no asylum, where they are myself, who couldn't work into the Chianis or be whom? Or no? Or your yafu.
1: This on Peso be who's a wassery.
0: Debbie,
1: on Peso be who say, where any jay abawa quem,
0: debbie,
1: just say. Born on Peso Bibobi,
0: the bid the bid the bid the bid the bid the bid the bid the bid the bid the bid the bid the bid
1: the bid the bid the bid the bid the bid the
0: bid the bid the
1: bid Papa, bid the bid the bid the bid the bid the bid the
0: bid the bid
1: the
0: bid the bid the
1: Ese umu frasa si su wo wanim guasie mo hawo ni amani mo awu.
0: Debi. Just adie no oye no. Oye akosi se. Well, one thing about. Paul ka se mbi won. O ka Luke 19:27. Luke 19 o se. 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We are not talking about physical enemy. We are talking about those who allow themselves for the devil to use them and destroy things. O se metam foa umpese medi usu hini. But brother, see, those enemies of mine who did not want me to be keen over them, bring them here. So bring them here in front of me. Not just a young fan come pipe up and your physical fight.
1: Debbie. Young fan come pipe boom.
0: A spiritual warfare. What is it? A spiritual warfare. Because Ubi.

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1: operation fire your enemies.
0: Thank you. Now oba latin no is talking about amicus and aminicus.
1: Amicus and aminicus.
0: Animicus.
1: Animicus.
0: Yes.
1: Amicus and animicus.
0: Thank you. Enemy within and enemy outside.
1: Enemy within and enemy outside.
0: Oh, say enemy within, they are dangerous than those outside.
1: Die onene kroba.
0: Ah.
1: Onene didi.
0: Onene katirimusem. Osirichiro. Na oyeta. Oyefo.
1: Hey. I
0: was a yes, you can. Pharisees for the Christ so many ways to get rid of Jesus. They couldn't. Until one day Jesus said, "Mo amene mo kobe ya bako nebe yimiyama." Into we can look 22, verse number 2. The Bible said, "And Satan enter into Judas and betray Jesus." Satan. Into you will be what? Or no? Onye hongo? Oni hongo mo? They manipulate
1: the person.
0: They use the person against you, against your marriage, against your life. We do mem soon soon be to me a bogra na ya yes yes yeah the assembly a tosho near you wedding.
1: Ti a betimia ya wa yere.
0: Anybody
1: betimia ya wukunu
0: ubiya
1: betimia ya
0: oba
1: 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Betimia ye unia
0: unia.
1: Betimia ye di oneni word jumem.
0: Di oneni word jumem.
1: Your business partner.
0: No? Business partner.
1: Betimia ye ubiya.
0: Betimia
1: fa. Fat wa kura kura onene ti.
0: Ah, na ti na menchira wadi.
1: Hmm.
0: When we are dealing with spirit, it different from physical. How people said.
1: Yeah.
0: Now, soon sumu omutu iti na BBM. They can live in air. When it came from him.
1: DM.
0: Omuti DM. Omuti Pupum. Insium.
1: Abom.
0: You be crowd your tiny day. You be wa. I didn't want a shop. Oh. They can live anyway. So what you must say? In this area, you have to say, they want to attack you or Apostle Ko. Now, there are so many type of attacks. If him. They make an order. In this area, you have to say, you attack you. You see, Kassem. Near the area, be wura will burn him. Yari ni betumi a yesa ekere e betumi a yesa owa na ni moja swate anaju bia na yari na ba se odi akora no ko hospital ye hu yari no enso betumi a boka ba ye 5000 10000 o boka ni bia na yari na yesa eko acha abu sume mi yesa
1: na san ba.
0: Thank you. In the Bible say Peter.
1: Nti ano no what they say parent ni sika se.
0: Eba so shi usika.
1: Shi usika se.
0: Otete wo keke.
1: Otete wo.
0: Ah, so uhunu wani. It's a spirit. 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
1: You're loyal.
0: Thank you. So they want to attack you. You're a good way, you man. Inti de, umbe ti mi a manipulatin, utamu ni a manda de man, wa, pum, uko ni biye mu. 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
0: Thank you. 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
1: yeah,
0: to frustrate you. I'm telling you.
1: Eni ana papa, awariye be bre how woman no. Eye sanity.
0: Yeah, what dear? Yeah, yeah, counselor, and I say, also by two boys.
1: Etia.
0: Na wetia. Who was at the end of the day? Who be whom be a problem if you will be away in Subai. So, if they want to use you against me, eh ade a wo odie bia ebe gba se odie ye bufu odie ya thro odie ye gama inti
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0: fire your enemies
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0: God is good.
1: God is good. Now, what fire your enemies in so ampa? Papa, I'm patching your mind. I'm not jumping in the chassis at the bank.
0: Now, who can send me? No, who can send me? Now, who can send me? So, I can be a quotation. Be better. Who you did for what?
1: Messi,
0: who you did for?
1: I find that you try to want to be
0: already. Maybe who you did for now? Put it in somewhere. I won't kick on one. Oh, born some so. Be a decent, no, be a one knowledge about certain things. No, there's something in you. Now, who can first Thessalonians 2:18? 2:18. First Thessalonians 2:18. Tiasema poor guy. Now, I'm not wondering in a 7 year direction or say, I poor again and again. I wanted to come to you. Certainly, Satan hindered us. Number two, other thing is that Satan stopped us.
1: Yeah.
0: Number three, I say Satan broke us. Young Jenny, mommy, is a bit. You won't go for me, believe what? When you watch chances. Now, when you use the word door, D O O R,
1: door,
0: and you will gate, G A T E, gate. Oba Isaiah 60, verse number 11, Tedio Kayo, or say, your gates would never shut day and night. So men of the nation will bring wealth.
1: Wow.
0: Now, Mrs. Biamo, na yen susu asem we. Na yen can turo bi uti ye ne se. Ti bi bi uwum a ti bi ufacing is not give up. Or see your gate. Now, the word gate is talking about access.
1: Access.
0: Thank you.
1: Akwenya.
0: Thank you. In the Greek, you find prosakochi.
1: Prosakochi. Papa.
0: Okay.
1: Jumafen. Prosakochi.
0: Thank you. When we say yabai, see if I get him.
1: Yeah.
0: Info neo.
1: Security.
0: Medashi. When we see a guarded daughter, door will be guarded daughter. Because door is your opportunity. Ma'am, yes, gate is an access.
1: Yeah.
0: Access in Polisan Kojin Kazan to come into a presence of. So when I have the access, and no na mama betna, na mene Apostle Cosby, na me do hono. And I am mama kwa mama mama
1: there be
0: in Tuba Ezekiel 11 verse 1. Na Ezekiel ntias yes. Aden na nipa emma sorry. Aden na nia mankoyi. In Ezekiel din yefru to us or cherekom. And the Bible said the spirit of the Lord, let us anya hunem asem ne yaka ho. Anya hunam. The spirit of the Lord brought me out to the east gate of the temple. And I saw 25 men till stand at the gate. But Yeba Isaiah 60:11 as I say, your gate would never shut. So which means the encrophobia who are spiritually, they stand at the gate. So people are not have access to you, to support you, to help you, to open the doors for you. What is the gate now here? Obi gate na be man se soko ohia no no ye no ade no ye ga de gate no
1: bi gina ho blocking no or stopping no
0: obi da mako Jeremiah 37 o can verse 11 or see because of the Babylonian army Jeremiah started to leave to his own country. When he reached the gate to the city, tinio the gate to the city, there is a god called Elijah. Elijah, it means conquer the into Ojina gate. Jeremiah, the major prophet, my friend, the weeping prophet, it's in a gate in a no or see Jeremiah won't go. Yeah, my womb, so you won't go for me. And yes, and you mean the Bible. There are people who stand at the gate. So I get in a wolf, your hour, you get it. Say sika ye die gate no say shira na ewo fie ho no ye wa ho ho my guide so jo obi be ware a obebra te say is a wall
1: onye bi so ahotonim
0: that the reason why we walk, we wage war, we wage war, me pe war na na ye mas we na fi me minimum direction or say your gate will never shut so that men of the nation deal or say open on and to and you need to go crumb the wind and pepper and then a person or chile or chile was say and we be around with you and you mean a so if you man out there
1: you nipa
0: and you're going to
1: nipa
0: and you are
1: nipa
0: and you nipa so
1: nipa so
0: it is a puno no be dia say a puno get in be a mawa dia and you nipa bit to me a puan. That the reason why we are waging war operation fire just obi biara ojina gate nano no mpene so obi be wure mu o mpene so obi be boa wo we sie nipa bebre wo tumi say where do I am boa for where do I am hoka for ejuma ne de menye wi ni so obehwe the end of the day na we nya disappointment. I know na ye friend disappointment a friend is a failure be say na ade na nya ye twi no si gugu.
1: Cool.
0: So there are people stand at the gate. And now, Oko Ezekiel na mekano. I say, and they said to Nipa 25, you know. I say they said, it is not time for them to build houses. It could be that area. It is not time. A building do is as a worry. So those who stand at the gate take decisions.
1: It is not time
0: for them to build be. Houses.
1: Branson say we need sika.
0: Branson
1: say we too kind. Branson say ye die ne ba.
0: Debbie. Branson say say say wo.
1: Enya wo na wo take decision.
0: Debbie.
1: Enya wo na wo jina
0: gate na no.
1: Na
0: what was wo say? The city is a port. And the people are meat in the port.
1: Port. Hey.
0: Kuroni nyina ye kuku. 25 in Eka. Kronin yina ye kuku. And the nipadin yina ye nam kuku. Which means ye do wanga se kuku into unto me pie. Ye do wa so him unto me pie. And ya wunku ansu uni anu yina. Ye do ma se si je di kuku. It is a kuku an empire. How can you come out?
1: ye be break pot no.
0: My God.
1: Operation
0: fire your enemies. 2026.
1: Ye break pot no.
0: Ni ye
1: break

0: seen fire, fire, fire, fire, fire, fire, fire, fire, fire, fire, fire, fire, fire, fire, fire,
1: my God.
2: Papa, Pacho, Dabe, and I shall see.
1: Yamaya, no more, and ye fear. And then ye lunch operation fire. And ye pavon to mama. Ye ne Apostle Abraham Lamte.
2: Okay.
1: I love him. He's a man of wisdom, a man of grace. He operates all the fivefold ministry.
2: My God.
1: About no one so. Aya osiminia enyo mo no to aya jebi mami
3: Juma fan
1: Odivo, I love you. So he carried the grace ti maton sa france enifia dagwe nyame me fa no so na yinyin shira na kwishia da ye beshi program sankasa 24 that is Monday aya jua da ebe
2: Monday
1: we are
2: Monday
1: and I yes
2: but the NFA
1: in the NBA operation fire dano and your war night.
2: Wow,
1: a war night. So when you say Unia Bear Man, yeah, made a war night, you know, yeah, the woman me and I didn't be energy.
2: Ah,
1: indeed, my men, you know, I'm a warm one and I draw more now. And I do a witch war. In the night, in my room, me with you was a good sign. Into my men, you know, I just would do AGB, nothing. Oh boy, a bow 1 2, no, and quite a giddy. This is a 4:35.
2: San Omar,
1: as a Ramada, and your boy into Juada Anopa from 8:30 to 2:30.
2: 8:30 to 2:30.
1: We are no watch it. Anopa no watch
2: it. Watch it. Anifa.
1: A couple may we are no me no.
2: Anifa.
1: Near the is a baby.
2: Okay.
1: Na branda anopa.
2: The same time now.
1: The bacho eye.
2: Okay.
1: Ukwada anopa.
2: The same time now.
1: Yawada anopa.
2: Same time now.
1: Nifiada anopa de yemma.
2: Na
1: ye de jiba home. Na fe anajono. Ye see any.
2: Let's say, Jordana, and upon what you pay moon to no me no pay moon,
1: Bachoani,
2: a bebasa could see Yawada,
1: Yawada.
2: Na a fiada and upon a jia home,
1: a jia home,
2: not yet do all night and now be shishes.
1: Oh, good at day.
0: Oppressing fire, fire, fire, Dima Yaw.
1: I want to mention of my mentor.
3: Jimmy,
1: interesting. Fire now, what is this here now? Can fire no better? Yejuma,
2: Yejuma, Phoebe.
0: Oppression, fire, fire, fire, Dimaya, Dimaya, Gram, Gram, Gram, Gram,
2: Dimaya,
0: Dimakum, Gram, Gram, Gram.
1: What does he
3: say? Jimmy Fair.
2: Baba Jochimu.
1: Bazooka to no know ya bazooka.
2: Bo wa on sorry.
1: Na se okay some 82 or se in kukuanu and a meshia wantini. Se me de beka or tan fanwa tum. A fellow epitomizo canamiti.
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1: Medase.
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2: nyame chiame nyame chiame prophet Labi Jima.
1: The hand of God is upon him.
2: Pa, pa, pa, pa, pa, pa, pa.
1: The grace of God is upon him.
2: Pa, pa, pa, pa, pa, pa.
1: Yeah. Yeba inche asem no be pipe mu wa kanya kanya but the will be ya asem na ye ofofro
2: the abamodin day
1: ewrade is not the toto abrabo no say you did for ye ka ye won man no prophet and ye won major prophet and the man is a major when he enter into his element or his realms. No shame come out because we need native. Ochre one, ochre the cause of the problem. Hani friba, yes, yes, and yes, okay, okay. Ochre one, my solution to the problem. Now, he have the power to break it. And yet, if we need to who are willing to me solve the man carried that grace.
2: Amen.
1: And now, Osho be this David Chereme.
2: For David Chairman
1: from Sunyani. Oh Sunyani. My God, I cry for my son,
2: Prophet David Chairman.
1: Oh my God,
2: ah,
1: Kusine, Ojo
2: Sine Mo Ankasa.
1: I love him. Indeed, David Chireme, if you should name it. But this is not the first time I'm in your program. I'm in your program for years. And I love you, man. So, and yet, I feel you're in your program. I say, now, who should be to say, Bernard Taylor? Bernard Taylor. Taylor,
2: Apostle Bernard Taylor.
1: You, the friend of Field Masha.
2: Field Masha.
1: Last year, you preached bien to be in trance. You preached and I speak, you know, me say, you yin atadien, you dem you bati. Who said that name was so I was so, the machine in a big cough. Neze obad on what the speakers
2: by. That's our pie. Apostle Bernard Taylor.
1: Ose obi aba asofo no obi abo preshifaya omo bo omo bra penyi omo papa otaso o everybody prepare himself they have availed yourself for God to use them and bless the people of God.
2: Amen.
1: That is the reason why.
2: Amen.
1: Nti nipa miense na baba kame ho na yakonya nkopo wani.
2: Amen. Baba yensan fa venue ni ntudwabiem International Deliverance Prayer Ministry. A war at Chimota over new overhead.
1: Who's in Canano? 90 Namu, I believe,
2: pay. Oh, okay.
1: Timetransian Ababu said, don't do it in the past.
2: Okay.
1: You be a new overhead, but I'm saying, no, I'm semi shifted. Namuko, new overhead. This is new overhead.
2: At Chimota,
1: new overhead. Legon taxi station.
2: Wow, would you draw? We say se ope apostle kwa sorry
1: ehwa
2: obi a bechi
1: akwara akwara bechi
2: akwara tente we no do just walk etinya me ya atomo a
1: juada di
2: juada nemum ye pa ho ntoma ne
1: ene
2: ene numrei one night ewa apostle kwa sorry
1: mesi anadwe we hu to me da when we are talking about the power of God anadwe at me pese o se when humanity meet divinity
2: when humanity meet divinity,
1: the law of nature submit.
2: The law of nature submit.
1: Se onipa eni ni nyankopo nhia emra nyejuma no mi nyejuma uwo nyejuma eni mguase nyejuma ade biara ye mra ya sese sunsum no ehyesa tumi na se
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2: or the bowl
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1: Oh.
2: Our International Deliverance Prayer Ministry. 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Na wadjo ahome anopa no. Na wa be wie no all night no.
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1: Medas. 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
1: 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Because once there will be impartation.
2: Okay.
1: Nya mingro febe. When they locate you. When they lay hands on you. Your ministry will change. Maybe you are struggling.
2: But thrive.
1: Ah, but I never say okay.
2: Amen.
1: No man I walk on. 0 2 4 4 4. What's a 4 near me, sir? Invent to Monica. 0 2 4 4 4 2 2 7 7 0 0 0 0 8 8.
2: Wow.
1: Mrs. Obi. 0 2 4 4 4 2 7 0 0 8. In this open program, no assembly, and answer the big chair was so. And now, na mama ni bim, and you may be in Koye Upu bin in a bomb. I just called a normal. Mrs. Ubium Fremeke, Apostle Yen Chajo, Yen Joshe, open directions for a friend, no man will give you the direction. 0 2 2 4 4 4 4 4 2 2 7 7 0 0 0 8 8.
2: God bless you.
1: Offer
2: Apostle Obejo Sododo. Papa, ye we, the other be chatuo, 9 a.m. wedding crowd.
1: Yo, the American is a minimum of them. If you minimum the two, and a bit of baby, a year was a me wook rank a year. wo menika me nyankopon nante from 1990 I started my fellowship in Koforidua.
2: Yeah.
1: Ma be hunu se nyame ope wonga wo genuity no wadi wo reshede mo that's all
2: or now wo genuity no di won reshede
1: me that's it ntino se without faith genio without faith faith in the Greek or pistos but I'm going to talk because maybe go. Without faith a man cannot please God and just walk by faith not by sight. Number 3 pointer make a choice or say send you nipa gini woni muno sano de send you nipa gini now me nim a gini a wugini wye e bia wugini se asay wugini se wabre wugini se se se ukura de de beba mra. The moment you give up in life that is the end. Mrs. Ubiyo the enthusiasm would drive you to move to your next level, but the day you give up in life, that is the end. 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And I do baby Paul send me a person me and mean to me. So when Paul moved to the next level, he said, I feed ye me to me ya de nyina where we are de sister, our reading go at it.
2: Amen.
1: Dear me. Your mo yet die was so nothing will happen to you. Have faith in him. In Kadan one can't matter, say man can't say would Jimmy dear. The media jaw and I said, don't give up. And I do me yin shia a watch mota new overhead Legon taxi station. And ne ya woda and ne your jiada and ne ya fahudida and ne ya wayarasada me tun safra a punune bebia in shirano so baba.
2: Amen.
1: In pejano so baba.
2: Amen.
1: A puna kuntu na baba. Yeah, a seven bonkrofu bonpa mankrofobina nyamini pameko. I've sensed in my spirit. What worry for 10 years? What worry for 15 years? 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Wa wenya 40 years and above. 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Ebiya uo documents, uo passport. Just raise it and believe it. Believe it! Bible say nyame ni paka sa nyame wa adwuma ye. Pija ne mompa. Father, I believe in your word. You said it in Exodus 23:25. The Bible said, if my people will serve me and worship me, I the Lord, I will bless their food and their water. And I will take away diseases. Me yinyarwa. May upon may your body every woman by fight we have in you in your word. Me bomb by a kasegu so is so. Me bomb by a kasegu passport is so. Me bomb by a kasegu documents is so. My men were market what your doctor saw on your yarasa. Near doctor Bana Dago di Beguru. Prove to them that indeed. You are the same yesterday, today, and forever. 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
1: Thank you.
2: Ama ye nyami insha papa pa se ne oni ye bom puni po ewo Adom Live Worship so. 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

0: left chin up, a radid in Pijaya, a beba, and sure at Betty. Yamiya Duma Operation Fire Your Enemy. Ah, Papa Edebano. I jump to four Ebano in sure I can home. Bidi Kojobuate Collins from me, cause me. Meda Titi Ase, Meda Yoase, and you'll be Ase. Yeah, fan kraton kratoni si na wante yen ka. O fie kwa so Friday's edition. Jerry Justice, any team no Eddie Brown.
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1: Madina for Electroland Castle will be a showroom of Potemu. 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I think so, ya one Nasco selected promotion via ye. 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Fala! 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Ka wuna pra Madina Taxi Rank, opposite Echo Bank. 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
2: Na the year 2026 year, I don't to photo to Robiti say, Okonfo Kwade, King Paluta, Pat Thomas, and the Empress Gifty. Ye Paradi Agnufuanyina Ankabum Kwehine. 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

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Ansa na no yan fast da e ma e ye Ecobank, the Pan African Bank. 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

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FDA, I said ready in crowd to move you know a to muse a yeah. Me patrol weekend down here, boy, with the moon. Make sure set watch na. Maybe a way ye be caught up, a child name me be. And maybe a pote be near the idea. Nina Munes, what to miss ye if ye. My own son come mother range of products. Let me a boy, say, baby, to me stay fresh and clean all day. From mother soap for a refreshing bath to mother ghetto and mother zone for powerful cleaning. 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Aye, mother washing powder and they are improving with Oxyplus. 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The two young for being to so I dial *165#. See ya. The two be too. They won't say, yeah, my rear.

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We are calic potassium fertilizers. 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Afe 0244 298 913. Agromonti, because we understand agric. 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I say make every move count. And share a crowd on Tiana Washington. Friday, yeah, yo. BBI TBC. You know what I'm saying? A dear bakwa yate te pa ne se abofra wo fie. Na osu e tete wo. Oma na eduane anwe wasu wo ni. Na osu just say. Yeah. Esa oba tan utimi nya asumdwe mpo e wo fie ho. Patrol said, oh, experience is now. But more than a baby vite drops and a syrup. A can home. Let's just say, so they marble frano. A marble frano, no muda or ma or tea at the end of the day. Today, the animal feel obedi. Now, and the power more a supported healthy growth in infants. Essential vitamins and minerals in now. The assassin shanam away near from Fefe. Come up. Name one home pomway by we to send me the penny for the new way in a being here above wow and penny for the and your friend of bioglobin syrup. The capsules for Cajon it provided iron, vitamin B12, as well as folic acid. As I a bois every day, so anemia conveniently once a day, no one fat, no one free. Say, yeah, so now how they are. That one there, you better recommend it. Trazo 400 suspension at the amount. The tablet count. We are a broad spectrum family, the Wema. Very, very effective. So types in the Kuomuina, one time. Hey, Biana Utia from 1 year ye, on average, the pains, a hoya, ya. And now I want to talk a crow, so as I brought it to you. And now Bibia Bo, I'm a one honk a crow, Uti pains, pa. Abusuya, bomodi aso bebora eh pharmacy show be ben okwa so pe Nurodol hot gel and now ope ice gel. Let me say ice gel na pe because me penye ma ehhehehehe sa. Ice gel no dey fa hwa. I said the old ice cube na to say why you new. It's not a bora redeem na bodwuma say ya. You know what I'm saying? 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

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So, wherever you go, choose Star Oil for your quality and affordable fuel. I feel you, Sha Sanka Bowen, so say, Yami, yeah, Dumwa, because see the idea in my church, Nechi, from 2 to 3 p.m. A patrol, yeah, the more cassette you may be in a bed, bro, a war at Dum FM. So Pukuya 101 and then my 2 baby ebesim kunya na wan di jumedi no abro kokonsani nseku ahodoa e wokuri mu yesese ni nyina no meba behwe e bibi mu wirere mu na de yesese omde to anim bia so no omde ni na ato anim. So do make a date and take note say it is sponsored by Joy Industries, Awimbura Spicy Kebab, as well as Pokes Kele. Mokasa is powered by Pukuya 101 concept. Tiana washe eno so so sa e de amayem. Now back to school season ene and Compu Ghana when back to school promo ya de bano asan babiem it is abi why a crowd obuabua ho for school na nye bia no o laptop no are you ready for assignments na na o power bank no are you ready for those long campus days na na me pacho when you want to meet the deadline na so o printer yi eyes on we and you be so ready and patcho Compu Ghana back to school 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You know what I'm saying? 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So just walk boldly into any Compu Ghana showroom across the country. And yes, sir, go online. And now, compuGhana.com. Now, also, the Ohiana on set me account. Obey to me, our friend, 0302-752-020 and I'll send a WhatsApp message for 0243-143-143. Any inquiries, be ano, you know what I'm saying? A brilliant day for you to level up. Compu Ghana was a passion for technology, you know what I'm saying? Yeah, Ochina Sun and Yami Adumwa, we in Kaibo Ochina and Yami Adumwa, a Pro Ride 2026. Fun ride, no? Chassis. We are the 7th edition. It's Nyame Admochina, Saturday, 22nd August, at the University of Ghana campus, starting from the Diaspora Halls, 7 a.m. Now you kick you off. We are a 30-kilometer guided ride, open to, you know, cycling enthusiasts, families, corporate groups, students, and the general public. 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Now a register. You can come with your bike and your helmet, and if you don't have them, oh, they just come. Bikes and helmets will be provided. Now, so the one she will be, you know what I'm saying? Now, you be our call, you know, you better now organize the free health screening at the amount of for everybody. No, no, life healthcare. Clinic for na airshare at this age, man. Games and fun activities be bring now. So, because we are not so the cat on four and now almost so afar and also a honka now almost a DSC almost stress. So, Nemum Shen said, Yami Aduma, the elite ride no and no 112 kilometer competitive rate race. Yeah, no, no, a bit take place a war, Botiman Highway. No, so on Sunday, the 6th
of September and the Accra Crown Center Drew 2026 and over shall see 12 midday and also registration air course. It is open to cyclists with a UCI license or through cycling clubs under the Ghana Cycling Federation. What I say now, the Elite Ride offers the public a chance to enjoy world-class cycling right here in Ghana, while the Fun Ride gives everyone an opportunity to, you know, ride for health, wellness, and a greener future. Both events are free to attend and opened to the general public. Pro Ride 2026 is brought to you by Prudential Life Insurance Ghana in partnership with the Ghana Cycling Federation, with support from the Ministry of Sports and Recreation, AFE, MTTD of the Ghana Police Service, National Road Safety Authority, University of Ghana Sports and Wellness Directorate, Ghana Tourism Authority, and Ghana Olympic Committee. 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Afe yon ko YouTube no so. 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I want to tell you say, you are okay. Yes. And I want you to tell yourself, say, yes, I am okay. And that, God, I thank you for my life. Bra, YouTube no so. 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Joining me on YouTube. 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But chale. Just say, a real ho. Men show video no. It's you there, Yanko. A rasta for video into so. Wa be bani ye ye we ne ye we. Yanko. For video into so. Na ode amount for she video no. Moshe na no. Na maron 102 be the account na. What video na see ye? What I say. Without the commentary, you might not catch the vibe. What I say. Kwanja unhu inti osheni na no na mesoma romi maf kakra ohuna what ya see ye. Bottom line in na ne say be thankful to God de radiase said de oti bia o situation na wo mu na rastafato so o situation na wo mu na eye o se enye no we are better. That is why I'm saying say catch on who say, I am okay. Tell yourself that I am okay. Catch on who say, me ye okay. It you patch your video no, mami. Na video no koso no. 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
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That is why I started off by saying, say, wa obeshe video we biano. Catch the omo say, I am okay. And be thankful to God. The radiase said the waye we. Because ubinya waye. 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We dey mu ajo from uni problem bia but what this dey bia dey to ready anymu a why you continue to buy for bia bon pa ka crema yiti no in your mind it's like oh the God is not there for you I say oh the unko dey na dey na me kwa dey aden e ba sa pena amount for national team God why me oh dey why me sana na mo instead of you to be thankful to God for asumdwie and the good health that you are enjoying no. There be an hour wrong mouth. Tell yourself that you are okay. Catch the wow. So you're okay. Because, Charlie, this situation there. Hey, Joe, are they?
na mi dware a me pentam kura pia fi ye sha no mi dware a me pentam kura pia fi bafu montam ya time no day na because mo shishimi nti na me shenzuo mu saa all day you say there's no life for you. You can't go out there and do anything. You can't pursue anything in this life. Let us be thankful to God. Manuesi. And a message I'm the bro and when you videos of our time, no? And yet there be funny videos. Ya be shasre. And then yet there be an ebiso yet, but a toda, na a bunny see kakra. Na a critic's awareness, na me whom say, Nyamini edin ye, necessary. Ye den yam yassi. Tiene de me de bro, no? I don't know. Ayuda, Ghana's number one services app. The OPBS is said now. What to aqua trampo ten baby? Ebia, baby aqua trine, and senka prom baby be a jumaka crabby homo. Area more shall be. We do not sell 2 months and gab be da okakra. Nets no crow be in our trinets in Juana, gab kakra be down tias and tuntum of our ba. Unyayanka, sa a aluminium fabricator, see me a beer, jumia, mamma, ye glass and windows near the Adinia. Eso so. Download the Ayuda app no ubo remu hon mo a ho na ye connect instantly with a trusted appliance repair experts, air conditioning technicians, electricians, plumbers, mechanics, handymen, cleaners, painters, carpenters, movers, anyone work can be brave. It ye no an say where we are now what in we indicate. No, I say, oh, here, a be a plumber, or be a susu and su amount, watch a hockey plumber, no, or just 2 minutes away, or back, say, but near Babes or two. For now, call baby. It's make sure so.

tell me, see ya, see ya, near qua. Latest form, or see your partner for life. A patro, yeah, I like the way Omo, I want YouTube winner, Obia, yes, Lord, I am okay, Bimsu, Lord, I thank you, Bimsu, yeah, yes, I said, there are there, cause you, and you better, sir, and then you're me, latest form, your partner for life. Open mattress, papa, but that's why I feel good. How be any HR and on a year come for Eddie amount. But what the answer on the Ebeshia boom, ya swear the bibri or my fan of a beer with me or now what be room. Now I bet Jim mattress, papa, that's so. Yeah, be born, yes, or bet that's why we enough. I saw one now, yes, I think what you did the previous night. Debbie, when you better call Denny and knowing young what the full fro at 12, you must so. You know what I'm saying? I don't see Union Showroom be a bra. We are a tried and tested brand for almost 60 years here in Ghana. Now you're some amount for or some pa. It's you bet me by a swear yet. Say your share or age. Umudro said the tier no Bobby and said the tier near share mattress a bed wow near the amount. I recommended the amount. Oko that's what problem be in your Muse Bia ko ye the ma. Come pa. Et you frame. Southern sector number is 0302-231-555. And Northern sector number no, and no a 0322-293-65. 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Or say happy smile. That's what it is, yo. It is now 16 minutes after 4. Kofi Scott Tetrasi. Now, yeah, they around the world in 5 minutes. Abril, in the next few minutes, now, on also Eddie Abrain. In the meantime, Sintex Tank, a water story tank, a simple aqua. In fact, you have to a boy say, I in ye. Now, the ATI mechanic say, if you are out of is you are na say a real bobby bria, obi anyen a she, bones and one pa, na pie. Nafe is you ne woman in a new egg. Now, okoswa, what

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I say you're strong and you're tough. You'll find a number queen in quick. A see you up and a coffee scot. And they're around the world in 5 minutes. Ever trying so. It's a classic one. His name is Obrafo. He calls this one Asem Sebe. This one here features TH4.

So music of, you know, sa era winner, no. And one here, they be party sani, kwani adia. The patron yon tall ticket, tall ticket. And one so be dial *725# 3404# hash. Now our tall ticket. You know what I'm saying? Very simple. *725*3404# Now I flow prompt. No one told ticket. If I throw 150 Ghana cedis single, and then 250 Ghana cedis double. Now they are GAA ticket. Oh, bar. Now I drip it. Hey, your Y2K drip. No, what I say? Oversized top, baggy jeans. No, I show bandana. Now they are there. I bet the brutal. I bet you can see any that night. The Adam FM Y2K Jam is powered by EcoBank. Yes, EcoBank, the Pan African Bank, and sponsored by Kojak Toothpaste and Mouthwash, Valex Lees Equip Limited, Doormaster, Lawson DeRay Ginger Bitters, Futelli, as well as Sintestang. Ebrena so say you remunafi ye day around the world in 5 minutes, Ebro.

0: see. Sir Scott.
1: Ghana's afternoon voice.
0: Sir Scott.
1: The imitable Jerry Justice.
0: Nice.
1: I don't mean to
0: me. I can't get see awake purified drinking water. And then they grow.
1: The aqua is Bradley, did you know say long distance relationship will teach you why banks have branches? I'm telling you. Oh yeah.
0: Wait, me be at the
1: moment. Long distance relationship.
0: Yeah.
1: I bet she would enter a banks, a war branches. Mm. You know. I same way. Now, yeah, mama, mama, mean chilling, but that is
0: yeah,
1: how it is.
0: Yeah.
1: Right, me pacho. Me nim say whether I should put it this way, but what's the opposite of sorry?
0: Sorry. Not sorry.
1: Okay. Let me say. Let me pay. Omo omo tibro funu no mo yima.
0: Sorry, not sorry.
1: Not sorry. Oh, okay. Did you know, sir, some breasts have settled down, but their owners are still single and searching?
0: Goofy.
1: Oh, no. But you see, when I'm speaking fact, I am now on pet.
0: They are not giving up.
1: No. They are still single and searching. They won't breast the name when they were settled. Are you okay?
0: Kwaku is 2 years.
1: Oh, yeah.
0: No.
1: Mr. Benson, party.
0: Go ahead.
1: Maybe I make a breast as well.
0: Go ahead.
1: But you see, our future daughters now were more banal. Raja, they are using. Sir, a chat GPT, no? Edit answer questions. You.
0: They say there is the order of the day. Yeah.
1: And normally answer questions. When him say, any kwanse beman kwane pia etia restaurant. Oko restaurant.
0: Mukudia.
1: Yeah, nuka answer Berman Kwan.
0: I saw Bianca say Berman Kwan it.
1: Yes. The people think say Berman Kwan.
0: Devi.
1: Intina ye free BB menu. Aye me and you.
0: Okay.
1: Inti ye me no and I say che. Na ye tia. Where you unya ni baby a jimina me. Hey, not an argument. Hey. Nani wana. Una wana babe.
0: You ati.
1: Roger,
0: I'm going to say,
1: Opa, bet me I confirm. Meaning number.
0: Enye give to glue chain
1: as
0: call.
1: Oh, necessary.
0: Because on the hour, I'm going to
1: get to the information. Oh, Debbie.
0: Hey, Kofi. As I'm okay. Anyway, oh, today.
1: I'm fine, Chemi. Imagine the number of one of my friends.
0: Hey, we have just said, we need the number.
1: Yeah.
0: My today, I'm going to trust
1: you. Brother, you can't pay now. Yeah, you know. Yeah, but Tom. Adaka. Any condom.
0: If you want that kind of thing, any condom.
1: Any condom.
0: And can me ton condom.
1: No, because on say, ye person, ye slogan, ye, we are coming or we are going.
0: Mm.
1: You know, yeah. It's either you are coming or you are going.
0: And so if you are coming, you need condom.
1: Yes, but if you are going, you need a coffin. You see, when you start paying your own bills, you understand why the prodigal son went back to his father's house. Everyone says, you see, I need the Bible now, won't tear see. But also, that is a wood chair while bills, that's where you understand why. Tifona, what do you cause? One a judge in the Koswana jeji ni panisa.
0: Okay. Awo boni diamba. So what you say?
1: Yeah.
0: Or say the opposite of sorry depends on oh yes, I didn't so call. Eba mami zembi bi. Ewa yungra. I see the opposite of sorry depends on how you use the word sorry, not itself.
1: Oh, okay.
0: So if you mean an apology, so obi ayo bibi as open so patch now here, ibi I am sorry in there. And only the opposite is unapologetic.
1: Oh, okay.
0: So what I say? Okay. Uh-huh. But who say bibi tia and yes why obi bibi na oh yes sorry, but ibi a bibi a to obi. Na o feel sorry for the person. I no subit me aka sorry to that person. And only the opposite a glad.
1: Glad.
0: Yes.
1: Oh, okay.
0: What okay. I say? Okay. That is when you if feel you, sad for somebody that you say sorry, instead of going back sorry and obey sorry for the person there, you'll be glad.
1: Oh, okay.
0: That will be the opposite.
1: Opposite. Okay.
0: What
1: okay.
0: I say?
1: Okay, okay.
0: But if it is something that you've done that you need to apologize,
1: yeah, there, bro, for phone, who?
0: I know, yeah.
1: Once I watch it, once I watch it, but me can't amount for finance, I grow, but once when they were educated, yeah, then I say that. Roger, Abrabo name, where did that? Why?
0: I would have brought food of finance.
1: Oh, yeah, English.
0: Oh, yeah, education is too.
1: Aha.
0: I will. We'll post no Grammy review. We're going to catch them from
1: now. I will banne. Brotheri, Abrabona e den dada. It is a usan ko choose wrong partner. One right to be abaka si be yi for na yew. Insanity.
0: So choose wisely.
1: Me den say Scott. Oti reje na nka say you fake Ruby KJB na just say we dey work am.
0: Na we jebi.
1: Yeah. French ni nyaka cha say Jevel Capel. Nature so tested.
0: When betcho.
1: When chonzoa.
0: When bevemo pa.
1: Nzamenza makra.
0: Good. Kofia dasina ansana no. Mr. Obebri, amount for birthdays be wa hana. S it mishena. Ye free mu sharp. So
1: okay.
0: Sana ibia kumna abe a problem cause an air Friday. Happy birthday, Uncle Emma, Mr. Francis Ajemfra of ADB. Happy birthday, Sunkoma Asaf Mami Elizabeth. Kluche of James Michael Memorial Worship Center, Dansuman area, from Peggy Ama Donko. Na Ifri Enoswa, we also say kindly wish our junior brother Prince Ansa Som, a system auditor at Akwetia Community, at Etiwa Community Bank, a happy birthday for us. More grace and long life from Eric Otu. And the AJ Mante family of Latte Kubase in the Kuiapem North District. And Almonso Ediwi Etumu. Na Yefri and also soa. Okay. Ose Brajeri, God bless you for the words of encouragement. We are listening in live. John Asian, Atlanta, Georgia. I say shout out Uncle Emma's daughters Anika, Janaya, and then Karita Isien. Omunya say omuti show no pa.
1: The way I amount for two omo medin.
0: See names now, but
1: yeah. See, I yet kumiwa charge.
0: Kumiwa. Happy birthday going out to my sweet girl Elsie, Ako Paulus. Of KNUST level 100. May Almighty God guide your path and bless you more and more. From your dad, Fifi Tema, Community 25. I love you, baby girl. And on their Twitch, come on, see ya. And now we also say, good day, senior. Deke and Jerry, Kwaku Mensa, just A, B. I also kindly wish Elder Bernard Afolabi of Teshi. Waterways District and Manasseh Afolabi of PIWC Graceland Assembly Nungwa a happy birthday for us from the Afolabi family both home and abroad. Ibi wana review
1: 90 oh yeah na makai say
0: we also see Jerry greetings to thank you for yesterday. It's your number one listener Yellow CC Hachu. I am one of the Ufi Kwanso WhatsApp group members. Tomorrow happens to be my birthday, so wish me a happy birthday in advance. I love Adum FM very much, especially Ufi Kwanso. Please, if you are done, send me the video, the birthday request, please. I want it a picture for the street. Officer, Professor Chesse, like with here, like
1: yeah, with Professor the Jenny Samba crazy.
0: Any open, I have a man wife.
1: No, basically, who
0: knew? And some body did. There be so, or so was what the mommy and I'm the man. So, Professor Chesse, who say, the dinner, yellow CC, how true. A birthday, 2 days, now they are not in farmer, and I go said, oh. Also, I love Adome FM so much. It oh yeah,
1: especially with few kwanzo.
0: Especially with few kwanzo. Yes,
1: yes.
0: And person a birthday no request no. Yen yen in picture or the studio no for.
1: Akwaita. Now then the other guy has a choice.
0: Hey, sure. Oh, I cannot come
1: out. But which picture biska no kind of winning?
0: It's nice.
1: No,
0: but
1: I can say I'm someone has a
0: choice. Oh, butchi. We just say hello, Jerry. Please wish my beautiful niece, Miss Karen Lily Ofosu of Accra, and Auntie Peggy Ama Donko of GBC Ghana a happy glorious birthday. This was yesterday. Oh, okay. May God Almighty bless them abundantly, and may their birthday bring peace, joy and happiness into their lives in Jesus' name. From Deacon Frederick Nana Asante of Mount Zion Assembly of the Church of Pentecost, Northampton, England. And on also a day a buyer. It if the all honors
1: a criminal. Now, where the a year will be say or pair a year single room self contained.
0: Singing.
1: Single room self
0: contained. And daddy be 21.
1: Make us African.
0: It
1: didn't sound like that. I said single room self contained.
0: Oh, okay.
1: I am a mom, yes, sir.
0: There'll be first one. That's what I heard. So I thought say or then be I want to know on
1: single room. Will be say or pair single room self contained. 2 years advance, a ofanko near the Gan North Municipal Hospital. Na wada Roma, me pache uwo da area na ubehuda osi open ofanko near the Gan North Municipal Hospital. Number me pache obobodi afreno 0545-464925. Mami sensi subi.
0: Okay.
1: 0545-464925. Wada Roma. O friend one, not just a woman, no Eddie and come on.
0: All right, now, my message you I'm paying me the boy, Chima, but you're referring to or say happy birthday in advance to my big sister, Tina Amadonko of TMA. Sunday, the 23rd, happens to be her birthday. We're in Sufi Peggy Amadonko and Chen, or Sinny sister and the big sister, Tina Amadonko, and so be the birthday. Yami Adamakosi, Dainty, or Wishino. Now, Kofi Cat 03. Was it the best research of Sir Scott so far in the year 2026? And the year menu, me and you.
1: I said, if you were almost an idea, the best research I'm not from Jimmy Abdina. Munti and na. Now you're here research
0: I'm not the best so far.
1: Because a favor.
0: What you say?
1: Because a favor.
0: So far. And hey, Charlie, you see, you are live in Cotonou. A whole normal tier show no.
1: Cotonou.
0: See, Charlie, Jerry, you are alive there. Did you know? Say, engineer, say, Eja, something junior. Yeah. Mm-hmm. One in 80, you two chair, Edema, Munina, or Honum. 80, Yabada, Yaboa for Nassi. Nafi, Yashania, Prechina, Yedia Catras. But
1: right.
0: Before that, now, Becono, Roberta, so mammy, you know. A weekend we
1: Roberta
0: yes oh. Mrs. Roberta Mankwa Oetama Ipa Swata say Comity 5 na or Absa Bank on so na ne mame Mrs. Georgina Equia Mensa mame ni di 84 years
1: oh, okay.
0: Na pochna any kwesi de ye di any winana ne you know
1: baso
0: ewo tema hwa nti nyame aduma ochna Saturday 22nd August no memorial service be koso ewo the Church of Pentecost FS Safo Memorial Temple ewo tema Comity 5 8 a.m. na fe funeral rites no atwaso ewo ye Rotary Center ewo tema Comity 5 after the service no oh na fe iwia yakwa kusi no no ebe private na ahofa no for Saturday no air black and white na fi nyame adom on Sunday 23rd August no aye Thanksgiving service at the Church of Pentecost aye FS Safo Memorial Temple wa Comity 5 tema and be anopa 10 Now you really na pena no. Na ya kwa kotwaso at her residence. And we house number Y28, Watema Community 5. 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
0: 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available nationwide wo be bia sa and kratuin so de fd ay mu hwe mu na waje atumu se eye pa pa pa pa pa pa pa etiafe yenko rasta mami birthday no so say right. Happy birthday to an amazing mom wow. And guardian Mrs. Susan Lola Roberts. May God almighty bless you immensely with good health, strength, favor and grace, with continuous joy and happiness always. From your children, Santiago, Edward, that's African, Alex, and David Roberts. They are wishing you well. May the good Lord bless you. If you open any rompai, bon mama,
1: I'm going to you. Anyway, will there be also be our number of no one?
0: Oh, to fra fra.
1: Your mom, pai, ma, African, mami. Eradi, that was Saudi in Fibaco, Aka, your mami in Fihon. Your mpai, bonus, Eradi, Oberman in Ninche. 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
0: Amen. 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O say good evening Jerry, please. My birthday is on Sunday. So I want you to wish me in advance. Tema Community 7. And na owo eye Monique Couture. So a happy birthday in advance to you Judith Fafa. May the good Lord bless you. Pa, pa, pa, pa, pa, pa, pa. Stephen Daniel Teria, honestly, Bradbury, my shout out to CS Court. Dinah Bimpong, or say, good evening. Please, where is Evans? On the, we trapped. And then, we also say, Judith Kabute, or say, good evening, Bradbury. Please, how are you doing? And your family and friends, we are all doing fine. You know what I'm saying? Come on, come on, come on, come on, come on, come on, come on, come on, come on. All right, so, you're going to pray, Jimmy Rubina. I want another classic song back over here. Now, I'm going to say, and also, I'm sharp. Now, I'm going to say, 106.3 Adom FM. High Five Choco Malt. A combination of chocolate and malt flavored drink. Chese. When you be na a chili san and namu minimua. Who say at the papa pa and a woboy. It you person will enjoy a new level of deliciousness. May come for high five choco malt at the amount. That is the new normal. So grab a chilled bottle of high five choco malt today. Now Besha said the one dance. It is proudly produced by Casa Preco PLC. Sa get the crowd to FDA. Why are you mushimu? And now one agia to me say. A year papa papa papa papa papa papa papa until how be a NHD. That's what it is. Yen fa wentwim sharp na fe yen fa irrigator sports and to also another classic one from Ghana rap software or bravo or friend way akon. Now take your time and listen to this song very well. Anyways, from start to finish, a bebu nkwa obu besa akopem sanwum ni sie.

0: we saw in room near the Alligator Sports, bro. But we say happy birthday and come on, Mr. Emmanuel John Jehu, member of the Carnation Presbyterian Church singing band. From your children, your in-laws, and your grandchildren. May the good Lord bless you and renew your strength in this new year. Be blessed. So, Penny Fonka said,
1: Hello, Ghanaians, brothers, and sisters. This is Hassan Ayerga. Keep listening to Irrigated Sports. It's real sports. Do best for you, good for you.
2: Well. Please, Irrigated Sports. A perfect program, mm-hmm. Perfect engaging,
0: that's right.
2: And perfect unrespected. Irrigated Sports. Hey, papa. So listen to I get this stop. You grow old and you die old. Thank you.
0: Thank you too. Safo.
3: 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So you listen, Prophet Kumchacha. I'm listening and I'm here. God bless you.
0: Bless you too. Langabel.
4: Ladies and gentlemen, my name is Joseph Langabel, King of the Jews. The chief general for the national team. I irrigated soap. Adum FM. Number one, the old Ghana. If you jealousy go quench, observers are worry, believers are enjoy. I irrigated sports. No sympathy for the cripple. After the criminal war, take it to the dances. Oba war.
0: Sisi.
5: Other for me, didn't this Sisi Chum. Na debia miti irrigated sports. There's no day minti irrigated because miti amenije na mistressa.
0: Great. Pastor Akwaba.
6: Yeah, Bradjery.
0: Nah, Apomu to say.
6: Ah, you so Adam.
0: Good. Mary Akwaba.
7: Yeah, New York.
0: Yeah,
7: Bradjery.
0: Yeah, Bradjery.
6: Yeah, you so saying.
0: Yeah, Bradjery. Yeah, Bradjery. Nah, Bradjery is Adi.
6: His Excellency.
0: Okay, me
6: John Dramani Mahama.
0: Why free? So, only Panon in the boat to pay. Why are you now called baby? Oh.
7: Yeah. Mm. Yeah, nia, yeah, tifo. We there, madam, mama, mat, bank. Can you say brother, we can be a. Nana, we there.
0: Because I don't move so, so move me so.
7: As a man, kwaya intimate, mean can be. Now,
2: what can I do? So, we go be police way ya. Di when kasi san kami achi no.
7: Nana, nana, crazy pan. Yeah, onse okai pe. Na versi o kofre tifo ni a di bemwa.
2: Empanzo.
7: Aha.
8: And our track record in
2: here.
7: That episode name change means it.
2: Come on. Now, who are you? I was me.
0: Ah, did.
2: Finally, me and my
0: Senior.
2: Sister.
7: Sister.
2: Miss Bill. Who is on a boss?
7: Debbie.
0: I mean, one a boy.
7: And yay. Hey. Your boy. Wow.
0: Hey, I miss though.
7: You know the same
0: lady. Michi Bellino,
7: baby, I will be.
0: Let me press that to crop when you do.

0: Yeah,
1: Mary Japan.
0: Mary Japan.
1: Jeje ho won so dia bahwim
0: ai
1: jeje ho dit fatumu ehwe se ko ko se why two ke na na ya tititi ho amati fo na kete ko me apia na for my wife
2: wo
0: nanso so bi atros next
1: o se me chire se ko ame na na odi ne
2: boy
1: nyo no
2: dada danyanam ne se be man boy
1: o yo ba
2: nanse na mi hu mi hu on TikTok
1: ni ku no boy left so boy right ti no mi no nyina o mu di no boa
2: so
1: se de man tie no. Oh, I'm not the boy you're looking for. Hey, now I'm
2: but Miss Bell see much.
1: Oh yes,
2: Miss Bell.
1: Yes, and then Nancy. And you man na we ja to o.
0: You know, come at me, but you're not a great Lumba, eh? Nine for a very long time.
1: Yeah.
0: And you be a Lumba de Bebebiano. You were die hard phobia.
2: Yeah.
0: Say, no, no.
2: And fuck,
0: I'm going to go. What I say? Name Lumba. And you be by me, Yasamin Kai, and no, no. Sign your money, dear. Even hardcore for no doubt, I'm not crack. I say, oh, oh, now ready, I'm dang. And no, no, and you knew beer. Not when it's so, it was alleged. Oje bam ena na ye ma
1: ko fo ai ai
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1: sa no de
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1: sa se ye ya na de ni mo kro bo
0: Jerry
1: defo ya
0: Jerry enti on no be kasa why na na mo show up na mo see you afi bi ko du fie bi tie na mo
1: see sa no no tie o dia me fi na to
0: ye we da akoy say odo sa ko to abre wa dua
1: yeah
0: we die anyway dey say lu ba kwa
1: e no sa no me say o timi say o dia me fi na to ma
0: o enti an che bia na eno akra
1: because e na fdi dey sa emra no ba enti wo bo an enye ye.
2: I'm not sure if you're a promoter.
1: Yeah, 1 year contractor. Nyame ya tuma. Okwa
0: koma. 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
3: Ezo ko e Saudi. Ezo ma bi mo.
1: Oh, I don't know much.
2: Free transfer na se chesen. Ya na chesen.
1: Oh, free transfer na chesen ya antono. Ni team bi na ji ne huska. Ono ana ba ji sika na.
0: Wo se obi owa team no wo mu no.
3: Oh.
0: Obi owa team no wo mu no.
3: Yeah.
0: I don't want to use the words in your good stand, but just say said ne sombo na etie no this okukru skapa to campaign
2: impending for
0: asana so what I say
1: and I say mpo bia na o under contract or
0: you
1: contract
0: you have to pay off asana the order be more no so what I say by way there you be ban bia on one agina there on e obi ani we dia
3: I say
2: yeah me me ni mun timete free transfer me so be a falas
3: e
2: be wa falas
0: e be a be a ni atu ni zoko bo bi no man plan I'm not going to be able to do it. Oni team no edi ni just say no sa no be hia duo na what you mean no atua team ku no asa no na what you want say like trying to poach Jay from Adam you need serious duo yeah they say baby I don't want you to say online
1: yeah do na ja ja say akwa besi ana
0: yeah church
1: dey dey church am akwa na so walk up no final no Argentina for ne Spain say after yabobo na wie no say bibi kakra sie
0: yeah enya kakra kra na ha dwen
1: puma kwen se bebre because FIFA Argentina players ni bi ho bi enya so twen punishment akwamo
0: okay
1: e ma ba ko 10 matches ban bi nya 7 bi nya 1 obi o na sky side to mu 3 so $90,000 euros.
0: €90,000
1: And a place is just coming to
0: jail. Charlie, the way sometimes they play with figures, I'm between green dean and say, what more you pass?
1: And
0: I just want to go in your mukwata be crying. I'm going to go to the house. Charlie, how much?
1: £250,000 a week.
3: Sa week no dey for mama.
1: Na bi dey for nyama o.
3: Ma so dey for mama. Sa week.
1: Dey for nyama. You get for on better tax o. On better titi bia.
3: Ko dey tey mama nte.
1: Nti mfa say.
3: Ah here no better.
1: 250, you better 15 na kra taxa.
3: 200.
1: Bia say beka.
3: 200.
2: Cuz na say na meet one of the former players and Black Star players no ka say. Yana omo an shadante sa bia say no. Dey nim say e be e tin worried. El media nim so Yatono say ni nim say eyo no ni sika
0: ni na da bi da bi ni na na ya na
3: so e free agent
0: na
3: ni sika
0: even cry no sa figures na here tete no
2: yeah
0: taxes are a one
1: eh betito
0: hwe u be wie na sika kra kafe a
1: e betito e betito no obi bi sa say competition na course once on che ma unti bi am pio da bi no call ye nche
0: Gun off. Oh, no. I don't want to see you. I'm not going to be able to do that.
3: It is almost 2 hours prison. We will say, "Aye,
4: on a balance stand,
3: on a check ballot."
4: Now, Black Stars captain, general captain. So that's a bono. As a mojang baby,
0: how?
4: And say, now what is our cast? Don't cast or call retirement. You see, original captain, be one.
3: As a mojang, so
4: captain banner, dear, no bono. And then I never
3: had okay.
4: Never perfume or mood in 1 week. Now, who said a man for a cast and our name? You brothers, no, no, oh, F. Koku, F. Pa, and sat dancer Yamuna. Papa ni mani nyina ko
0: ende aya na enye problem ya se oda
4: papa na obi
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0: o maza maza obi wa for the cameras ode ode oni ho
4: na wa ma wa ma kro birthday
0: oh mi chese
4: na o twere o wa ma kro so bi hu but oh yeah oh my oh my am na efe pa ji because e gusua sabre kra dem so
2: footballers n so aba aba omo
4: footballers
2: ni ho abedi pele
4: Kwaku na mehu story bi amam ye mu ahime former vice president of Liberia
0: so I was reading the story I was like
4: cocaine
0: african cause I
4: what so pudu anko de ko
0: Om Cratcha, when your first time over, but what you be a famu ane a dia dia nse wino ne tu etwino serious pa o
4: what the vice president o
2: wow
0: around 4 years
2: now if you say that time ne deny be a diplomatic passport
4: in here no so any scar you be obi papa
2: de kwa na
4: oh because
0: drag you from pa
4: what you from watch
3: Pablo
4: Escobawa.
0: Escobawa. I know she will make a story in
4: Africa.
0: I mean, what could drop out?
4: Africa,
2: the e mu baako na sika bridge no
0: oba no de no
2: yes me nim say no
0: that woman enye sa bridge ni pe o me have been following her would him say road contractor ye dia ma in previous e yin nyina
4: administration
0: wa koni nyina so inspect nyina
4: I'm say your oba there I'm say
0: your oba no e minister
4: Namibia
0: dabi e enje
4: Uganda
0: o say
4: Uganda
0: ono ye om roads minister
4: okay
0: o inspect roads a I want to go to the recent time. I'm going to go to the recent time.
4: Ghana had the chance. Yeah,

0: Yes, no, my Ghana,
1: Jerry, Mr. Bridge,
0: late former president Jerry, the time no na as will be contractors ko yana je se ni pakro na den o ye ye ni o su ni mo se mo fa na mran kran parisi ka mo man mran kran no ba na no ba be chiri den 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
1: we oh I don't say e be ha di hwe
0: $350,000
2: Ebi ana no oye na.
1: Ah we met me the salary I contract you.
4: $350,000 E kwan ni enye ye.
0: Charlie.
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2: $350,000
0: Africa.
4: Utimi so otse se data mame be bani no.
0: Ye di me ka
4: say mo mo am e we dem say mo mo
1: am. Ya bro pa.
4: Bro. Na ko we nya five am me fa nya me de be ma.
2: So we cement bags 8.
4: Ke can't see any. I am one. What's a trim
0: so much here? When you're so when you're so trim,
1: when you're so trim. Oh, yeah, I'm not so ancient. Where there? I'm questioning you on
2: the other. I'm
1: not so much. Which one was a bit of a new one?
0: We said, yeah, you are uncle, yeah. 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
4: so we say mo say na records na ono so nya na dwen so be
0: na records nko oman no nkasa na mo say no
4: nya na
0: dwen oman no nkasa na mo say no na nya na records nko nya de papa
4: nya de papa tanoso is it tanoso so youth at your

0: ohene omo hene se yankobia hene
1: last say a weekend no say midweek he mean I buy so I'm so oye galamsi
0: no oye galamsi
1: one Jesus story
0: wa momo akutu
1: o hene so kwa ne kasa mo kasi onye galamsi bia
2: so na so wa na wa no kasi video sa bar about
3: that ni we dey
2: so much
1: na mo boys your match kwa kuna galamsi story a okay wa hu aban bia wote galamsi site omo boys no buy no
3: dey
2: Eh,
3: was moon to
1: my boys now, but we channel.
0: If you're a tree,
2: say I buy a budget, I shall know a bomb.
0: That's
2: a boy's his way as I'm
0: my budget. You're
1: not
0: trying. I'm trying. I'm trying.
1: I'm trying.
0: I'm trying. I'm trying. I'm
1: trying.
0: I'm trying. I'm trying.
2: I'm trying.
1: Bad
2: bad boys, yes.
1: What is that? You forgot on Ibis.
0: Now, how many years said you try ending an imbibe?
2: Oh, I buy anybody.
1: If you buy anyone, I will not buy any.
2: Ah, boy, no.
3: I don't say that, you know.
2: Oh, said that.
3: Oh,
4: Only fans, my second comedy album.
0: Mm-hmm.
4: Yeah, my first one 2023. And that title Out of My Mind.
3: Okay.
4: Now I had some jokes about the hardship nanadoni, some other things, and that time now as a review scoop fresh, but I wasn't practicing journalism. See, I had some jokes on that, right?
3: Okay.
4: But we know only fans, you know. A bit different, very different, because I'm planning to make a second special in 2025.
3: Oh, okay.
4: Right, but my mom died.
3: Yeah,
4: thank you. But she gave me jokes.
3: Okay.
4: Right? I have put all together. My name in as.
2: We didn't join. Me mama yari na. You call hospital na. You call na waiting area on it to na. I'm say we may be so yari. Or no so airba hospital sana or boa nani wano
1: boy did you
2: stand now my boy I didn't hear me my miss Rams
1: as hey
2: we are
1: we are
2: me yare so bi dia
0: that's everything comedy or baby
1: you just have to find it yes or don't go
0: I dey no dey be
4: into no enwo ho ela give me jammy yeah, Jamie. And you're in fourth.
0: Debbie.
4: So I have some jokes about it.
3: Okay.
4: And general stuff about men, stuff about women. Yeah, general stuff. And about OnlyFans, no, sir, 18 plus. I have a lot of adult style jokes. I said jokes about bedroom stuff.
0: OnlyFans.
4: I don't know, so you are into details. Me from my car, like very raw and into details.
0: Me and from
4: Debbie.
1: And penny for
0: nothing that feel kind of OnlyFans.
5: okay, only fans yeah. Enough you trim.
4: Debbie, a comment.
5: I didn't know what you were.
3: Debbie, but still, a jokes and your actions of.
1: Your man,
3: what's my say? A jokes, I'll say a clear. Before, because we'll be saying, I'm saying, I'm going to be a Debbie.
5: They're only fans. Audio version.
3: They're
5: only fans. Audio version.
3: The Dilla, a comedy show,
5: bro. Audio version. So say on the yeka.
3: Audio. What kind of side? Yeah, audio version. Yeah, yeah, yeah.
5: You be ti.
3: And your main kwam. The MC for the night is Papaya Atamli. Papaya, a very wonderful MC.
5: Yeah, Papaya, guy.
3: Other comedians also. Clemente Suarez passing through Jacinta. Other young boys, so you were a lot of very good stand-up comedians, very good young boys. And then I performed for about at least 1 hour.
2: Oh, okay.
3: Right, and then after my sets, so your other comedians, Jeffrey Naughty, my guy be from Togo, Alfie.
5: Alfie.
3: Yeah, Oba shows. Alfie is also
5: solid guy.
3: And I was a certain female comedian from Russia called Huma.
1: Russian
3: female comedian.
1: Okay. Wow. And you only MC I don't know. Put in debut on any mean.
2: Father, some nice guys from there. Madam be or a dissident or worry or Bakubi or now.
1: Oh, Russia.
2: And say, again, we should buy second of us. Because we're going to need. Yeah.
1: Almost on Tadiak, I said, on paper.
3: Yeah.
1: Oh, nice.
2: Right, NT.
5: I hope tomorrow.
2: Where is it taking place, and what time is starting up in the answer?
3: Alliance Francaise. Okay. Alliance Francaise was around 37 airports area. Honum.
2: Opebia.
3: Yeah. Alliance Francaise. It has here 531.
2: Hey. I want name.
3: Yeah, just a 5:30. I don't know, but move lonely, Anna. Move you saw mo. You say you saw mo. Me show me about 5:33.
2: Alright.
3: 5:31 on the dot. And you're gonna man time.
5: Alright.
3: We have
5: 1 year for sure. Now red carpet.
3: For sure, me red carpet.
5: Okay.
3: Yeah, me red carpet. So we are just kicking off with the show 31, and then at Alliance France, tickets near 150 cedis for regular. 250 for couple and 300 for VIP.
5: Okay.
3: 150 regular, 250 couple, 300 for VIP. Ghana for I'm on pay online tickets. My name's I'm on trust you. Say then you, but there'll be tickets at the gate. But say I'm on pay online tickets if you believe and trust the system. Star 203, star 121, star 91 hash.
5: Okay.
3: And your short code, code where
2: a long code.
3: Star 203.
5: Star 203.
3: Star 121.
5: Star 121.
3: Star 91 hash. I thought tickets 150 cedis for a very, very good night of stand-up comedy. Only fans.
2: Definitely. Okay. Yeah, and Sunday, Ebekono.
1: Tiakureno. Udim said, Yami Adma, Anna, Sunday, me birthday, no, Sunday. Tina just said, or send a lunch.
2: Sunday, no, birthday.
1: Sunday, birthday, dear baby, yeah, because he had a baby 23rd.
2: I just watched up in the chantel.
1: Chanty chantel. Udim said, or chance we are. Tina just said, I was here apart from my auntie. You know, ya launch it.
2: Okay.
1: I duly launched.
2: Okay.
5: Congratulations.
2: You're what do I'm afraid of crying?
1: I didn't even pensa madana with Sam's Adam FMN. But one can say, oh, my God, I don't FMN. I don't FMN.
3: So the
1: good
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1: 0 2 0 2 8 2 0 4 0 5 4 7 0 5 4 7 0 2 0 2 8 2 0 2 8 2 0 2 8 2 0 2 8 2 0 2 8 2 0 2 8 2 0 2 8 2 0 2 8 2 0 2 8 2 0 2 8 2 0 2 8 2 0 2 8 2 0 2 8 2 0 2 8 2 0 2 8 2 0 2 8 2 0 2 8 2 0 2 8 2 0 2 8 2 0 2 8 2 0 2 8 2 0 2 8 2 0 2 8 2 0 2 8 2 0 2 8 2 0 2 8 2 0 2 8 2 0 2 8 2 0 2 8 2 0 2 8 2 0 2 8 2 0 2 8 2 0 2 8 2 0 2 8 2 0 2 8 2 0 2 8 2 0 2 8 2 0 2 8 2 0 2 8 2 0 2 8 2 0 2 8 2 0 2 8 2 0 2 8 2 your friend Charles.
2: What's your brother?
1: My brother.
2: Yeah.
1: Brother. Happy birthday, Uncle Man Bro. Nyame shrap. Yeah. 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
2: launch. Yeah, yes.
1: Yes, nyame aduma Saturday. 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Foundation ye kopa ho ntuma.
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2: 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Because say no, say ye pro ye pro ba bia ewiase ani adu no. 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
1: and why are you telling some are you fast are you quick
2: or how be as you actually the it's you know not die your transia you recommend it edema your tifo
1: yeah the party of
2: an initial is that say your swash and the idea the unzampa in we are telesell or say connecting energies and you're the best in a yeah the asdama proud sponsors no na ya twaso akọ enim ade uru afi bibia na
1: eh che enenya
2: abọ ka company din enu we obi tagline
1: eyo mo
2: we no say connecting energies connecting energies so what I say aha
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2: so I was above for that you or
5: total
2: right so
1: am I confused
2: 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Or say, Ophelia, Obefilia. Goyle, good energy. And also, any kakra, oh, you be trying to tell Nayaba, your bar, the Akechi Biano, you need now to be to us. We'll say, hello, Jerry, good evening. It's my 40th birthday, and I ask for God's favor and more strength to touch more lives. Happy birthday to my beautiful self, Kate Esuman of Ewutu Bodriase. Kate, yami onsho anonyo kese. 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

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It's not just about the jello, it's about what's inside. 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
2: 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Na simple, when you automatic placement na. But my dear sir, I'm going to self-placement. I report on so. Na Chusu so many secondary technical school. But be a wifi biano. Obe na boarding house a bedda. Afe wusu a person ye dear student na so. Ye bed jew. Upe school ye chila kwanya. But my dear fuwe ni chile ewe so many. And as obe pentem afe school ni number. 0244973942. 0244973942. So many secondary technical school ana. Or say one.
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11: All right, so ladies and gentlemen, boys and girls, we are back. Just about 18 more minutes to wrap up. And it was something special for you. Min kan wa sem. 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
13: Yes, yes, maybe a sample.
12: But say, Yabot say, upon my chow. And say, Ethia, say na Ufiraka, and then also walk out.
13: Madam, Metiaka 2 years and swing a mint.
12: Wait, Yaka 2 years, I know, dress a
13: mint, baby.
12: Met me on my way,
13: yes, I am.
12: You will see, I am,
13: baby.
12: Agreement, I am.
13: I said,
12: I said, yeah, a tenant dey efira. Efira so aka ne dey. The tenant so aka ne dey. 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Ye be boa amasum dwe aba.
13: Me dey me pa asum dwe na me pen nti na me say.
12: O boa
13: o 3 months na ni shika be mama ne 3 months. 3 months no e start busumi ya. Nti 3 months no so a. 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
12: Mate, efira yo yate. We are to wasam. Nti dey say anti efira. And then I first say, I'm first to say, fascinated to ask me.
13: Oh, my minimum time in 2 years, number two.
12: Say, for me, I mean, I'm but I'll sit here, or send a baby if you are rich and ever. They are called banana.
13: Never, I'll be
12: man in there. Now, but say, oh, and if you are.
5: ka hwane afa ye ntu ye ne en kasa na bibia anya asubdwe mu e fine bena afo se o kasa wa aka e kwa afo se o pese o faso na ye ti bi kasem ne de asubdwe ba
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14: say 1 year no be de o de me track na ba sa me ne me nyina o betu aka ho
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14: ni mu ferry into the emergency
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14: ko one man san ye
5: anti efira me pa cho san ya san ye hunu se se de o kan no aha anti pa cho wa san
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13: on this o
5: be de so se mo dia bread e bibia to atwa e de ti de nya me asese se asem no e de asomdwe abre
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15: 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NT way aye women and in ADR and ADR women and ADR aye alternative dispute resolution. Yes. 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
16: account okay you many very much ya don was say mama ya sa akwanyan ha yes women and ADR a women and alternative dispute resolution. 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
15: Yeah.
16: Na court and someone also knew one ahuru ni di sweat as I in Funchino, a bidi di bechi, a be a frebby be a felony, a be a misdemeanor. 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
15: and custody na
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15: se wo mon hage
16: mo hage mo hu nti bu ha ntokwa wa akoso be se mfi bebre no na ye de ADR na ye de asettle.
15: That's nice.
16: Yes, ebi wo ha cases ni bi eko court in 13 years, 15 years, buwa haya just 30 minutes. Ni ya di settle. Buwa 1 hour.
15: Wow.
16: 2 seconds, yes, ewo court. And ushe statistics are, ewo hoa, ADR has settled more than cases are, mekane say, ya judges ewo many more are settled. Within shortest possible time, yes. I quite remember me, within 6 months, ni ma settle 120 cases.
15: Hey.
16: Yes, settled though. And yani ya yatina so, ya di refer back to court. And also say, pending. Settled cases are parties come out to one yam. Ah, one unum say, so and so be a NH. And now, fame so no, a very fast, said the amidi can kind, and a relatively cheap. Because it's relatively cheaper. Say a court connected that. So, okay, so no. Okay, so no, I go through court, no. We are filing and only a man in our court. Now we are lucky, not judging. So, okay, so you found court ADR, won't you ask for BBM? Say a court connected, but say a private, to say me say your private centers, or no one a private center way. And on a day, oh, but yeah, say, was he maintaining, yeah, you're maintaining, you know, a center, and you know, and the abadi will be big a crack, but say our court, dear. We filing now. We filing normal court. Now the bar. And then you change. I say, say ADR and they settle. Sometimes the other bar parties in them penny say ADR best settle. Yeah, for so.
15: Yeah.
16: Yes, huh? I'm out there. Yes, with the wood case. I call. When I go to your man so not change. I go pin break one. One case you. Who come a better? Yeah, I'm not because who reject.
15: Oh my goodness. Who did we be? Honestly speaking. I want us to do this thing again.
16: Good.
15: And this time, and they say, "Yenya ye drama ne wia me ya ye di and ye ba who go straight." Na yendi because nkomo ya hu ya ba. Ntimi pamcho da ben biem na obetimi anya kwan na mo beba na yensan disa nkomo we di. Maybe can we producer? Can we schedule maybe 2 weeks? From ene.
16: Yes, if I schedule 2 weeks from us, and then a week, and next week, nyami ha kuma, and then we'll be
15: busy. Oh, okay.
16: Ah, yeah, per se, you're launching on 30th of this month.
15: It's time, kakra, I can't bear 2 minutes. We have a book launch no one. Now, the following week, you know, mo launch book new year. Mo mrani yen se nruram onko, because I say, I do a core amount for IG. Yes. Then we ain't spend the time with home more party.
16: Books are two books. A conflict amongst family.
15: Okay.
16: Because of a Juma, yeah, internal. Yahoo, you say, Obi Nim one only manson. Into a busiamo noun for more and Antoqua on a fibre. Into your church road in summer, a cosso, a court, one in Niamanima, and a quangaya befaso. Only you being a summon now. Unca say, then a summoness, besides a dano, then a summon they see. Said the abaya ube hum baby ube fefi at the abba. And I need to swear bieno, a marriage is by choice and not by force. Say, you know, I say, a warrior ye komuno. And debia make us say, divorce and your criminal, divorce and your offense. And you know, it won't not toxic marriage. You know, I will make sure, say, so who will baby na say, and mawa. Just move. A your choice, a decision I will make here. And you know, I was a woman who say, my making this choice, na say, mwamia. Why do I still have to be in that situation? Into your true books too. Anyame Aduma, 30th of this month, a Sunday after church, 2:30 pepe ni atnasi. Ewo Ghana Indian Kofi Annan Center, ewo regional next to Ministry of Communication. No, ewo ena yebeye no yebe lunch no. 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
15: All right. 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Come on na ye fine. 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
5: patcho me din the press la che ni mo me center wo ablekuma in sakina
15: okay.
5: I'm a number here 0059
17: 0592 352389
15: okay
17: and okay. I
15: excellency
16: so tell me the hair excellency ophelia dam tasari me center e wo adenta adenta shop mo house down be police station e wo na number ni 0202 669 4352 So mm-hmm. Ewo ho nti no eh 024443 86724 nti no
5: no fray nga ebeje me center in the Harmony Home Empire ewo Ablekuman Sakina.
15: All right,
5: number ne tunja
15: ye beda mo asipa women and alternative dispute resolution. Yeah, that was a year. Said I met my car 2 weeks from a day. You best send Shiana come away a dinner year, pa, because a woman is shepa. Right. Amen. Amen. 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Yeah, right. Iti, I was your son, I best try so no. Tell us all my hate promo. Someone tell you, no, be canoe. Or say so, no, sir, or hate ya. Obe mounted giant billboard. I want an X if you're in a new pair near Trussell. My hit. Obiani doing yes, God, the my hit promo way. A baby, Sasha Shebrebe Bree, Wagana. Ye wabusio busio be on one. Obian, when you're 1 million wabusio, there's no millionaire in the family. And sana my hit promo way back where you know. Now you're millionaires. I was some families, emu. And if found who shouldn't be not born home one day, you know, now so family, no, you're your millionaire, a woman. And one is over dial *500#. And now be call the Telecel Play app, no, so. On one, a dumb home, a shame with your pet, and a bit me and your be Eddie. Yeah, war. A year 1 million Ghana cedis every month, be 20,000 Ghana cedis every week, be and of 100 Ghana cedis. Every blessed day. 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With them bet me DCKB. Now so the assassin will boost you a shebre. Remember, a *500# and I'll be called the Telecel Play app no so now the wash him for free. A Telecel my hate promo. You could be the next millionaire. Telecel as a connecting energies. Afe yen fa we entu achi na yen ko yen anim. And this one is coming from Elder Aaron Abuaje. I say happy birthday in advance to my wife. Miss Sales, hey. So they be ba no. Pressure was so. So happy birthday in advance to my wife, Mrs. Sylvia Abuaje of Ghana Ports and Harbors Authority. From your husband, Mr. Aaron Abuaje and the kids. We love you so much and we pray God continue to favor you in all your ways. Stay blessed. Na chese ochina ne nyame adumwa. Eye Dickness Sylvia Abuaje e celebrity ne birthday. We also say happy birthday to Efia Sewa Owusu Efriye of Asuna Asante Achim Agogo. From your husband, Nana say, and now so at the buyer. Now, fee, Rasta said, oh, you didn't know, Mrs. Abaji didn't wire. Mrs. Sylvia Abaji didn't wire. Okay, until there, yeah. Omo de na come no, a break next week na. Yeah, but yeah, for we ma a Chris Waddle, why? Nana say, Chris Waddle, and Reverend Azigiza Jr. And I feel so, Kujuba, Baji, and eh, Chese, we know, Ganata, for almost say Ganata Secondary School, homecoming, or Basopa, Nyamea Domwa, 18th September, if you are corner, on Bibium, no more, what brochure, now, so more, ba, down, I just say, sa homecoming we no aye son kokra nti omo ton sa so obia make sure say ono so betimi ahwe no de no ahyem bi sa so na referee J.O. Lamptey omo nyina ka squad no na shouts also going out to Nase Chris Waddle in New York City nti aye na mo ahye no so so right ladies and gentlemen boys and girls it's news time already nti ye de anwre no sia ka se bon ebrem nyame ya adom a ode ankwa adom yen a next week Monday, your number is Asia. It will feel quite so adum 106.3 FM. Until then, I'm something about Cooper. As always, wish you and me are not watching, no one's reaction. It's as if we are Simnipa and Seshi. Thanks so much for your time with us. Do have a great evening and a great weekend as well. We are out of here.

No, see, bro, hi, I told you 106.3 FM, Shira 104.5 affiliate. You are any drone and so a brass sense and mood why you're so sorry. You didn't know, ma'am, YouTube and Facebook. You know, you're hot and some day, and you may yes to me.

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2: 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It will be transformed by the leadership you exercise every single day in your commands. Every decision you make, every standard you set, and every officer you mentor, every case you prioritize. Shape the character of this service. The people of Ghana are watching, not with hostility, but with hope. They want a police service they can be proud of. A police service that protects the weak, pursues the guilty, and serves the innocent.
0: Penny, you know the Nikasa, Ebe, we know, say. 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
2: Ghanaians are not asking for perfection, they are asking for presence, they are asking for professionalism, they are asking for a police service
1: that
2: but prevents it That does not merely enforce the law, but have both justice. And that does not merely occupy

0: amended Security Intelligence Agencies Act.
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3: we've had 17 clients and that is the distribution for each of the conditions that we've had so far. Some of these clients are being treated at the whole teaching hospital, but the ones that the facility doesn't offer, we refer them to CAT. So we had one client, one child going to CAT, and another one going to Kolebu. Then another child also suffering from the soft tissue sarcoma, also being referred to Kolebu. But the breast cancer and the cervical cancer clients are being handled or treated at the whole teaching hospital.
2: Ene ayo kwetu ye ye yi ayye penyina wano ene ye koordinita edema mahamake ewo framantemu MFA daite na uko pye mwa framantemsua framantemsua for James Gunu wanusu jina simpye ni apasu edi abazwodi ya kese pa mahamake mkrofono se omabu wa mwuma dempa se weni bie mwabrofo wana kasem tuwa wenyo bie msunchire wamu wametumi ako akwa yo mwuma.
4: Yeah, the mahamake is here to save lives. There are a number of people who couldn't have afforded this money to pay for their hospital bills when they are suffering from non-communicable diseases. So the Mahama Care has come to save lives, and we are glad that the report we've received so far, it shows that people are benefiting from this care and the families are being saved from committing so much money which they do not have in any way. So we need to thank His Excellency President Mahama for his vision in ensuring that he came out with this special initiative to ensure that our people are safe.
2: From Antemsua for James Gunu.
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2: 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Eh, dear commander Saya and I had been a brother Sophia for it is Sophia for no mum no mumwa. Said you be as a win and I don't beat me to us.
3: And yes, of us and Kwan, na planners, or more planning, yes, of us here, the first on the ground. Also, we are planning schemes, so we have to interpret it on the ground. NTC working silos, and now be one word, baby, no one said this current flooding and all this haphazard development we are going through. We must all come together, engineers, surveyors, planners, architects. I are collaborating here. We say it means preparing planning schema. Then it means a surveyor base map. Then all the engineers have the digital elevation model, the topography of the place. So we are saying that we should work together as professionals. And so every innovation you have been bringing, key stakeholders should be involved.
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0: Aha, hey, Adam 106.3 FM, Shira 104.5 affiliate your ha, any Adriano, and so Facebook and YouTube, can be. Nina, and I'm wanting you, Oba, where ya, ye be, can once a match, you wake us here, Miss Rock, can one, Brabash, when it's what ye. 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
9: Good morning Tony.
10: Tony
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10: 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You call me Mr. Elumelu or Tiori. 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That is, I don't subscribe to that kind of Oyibo life, okay? All right.
9: Good morning, Mr. Elumelu.
10: Thank
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10: you.
9: Question is, how do you know if you are to keep going?
0: Unsa ono na abaya oti ene kasa, ono oti fie no. 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
2: Wo mwadi.
0: Yeah, because you've been so born here, and you're kind of friends, and I had somebody else.
2: I wish I'll see another friend. Wish I'll see. We'll be papa on what bread.
0: Yes, I'm friends. America ni baako ye freno Dr. Maya Angelo wo din pa afi apema hankro de okuno na ono so television ye bia so akasamfoni ni bi ana obi kobo ni din nwe saa ma wono so de ko kopa ye ma waka kire ni pa saa saa niema na ye anamo ye hankro de nipa no bi na no Maya wanfa doctor no pa ma wo Maya na o kan no saa ana ono so otri ana ono so ye ntia se ma o kan ye.
11: You had a question. Yeah, I wanted to ask Maya her views on interracial relationships.
12: Oh, thank you. And first, I'm Miss Angelo.
11: Miss Angelo.
12: Yes, ma'am. I'm not Maya. I'm 62 years old. I have lived so long and tried so hard that a young woman like you or any other has no, you have no license to come up to me and call me by my first name. That's first. That's first. Also, because at the same time, I am your mother, I'm your auntie, I'm your teacher, I'm your professor. You see, the question is, what do I feel about interracial relationships? It is very hard to fall in love and stay there.
0: Meti mia, o ya mebi ya muba. 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
14: 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But say the value of the crown, you are both buying. I'm not used to Baby Kuna. I respect Russian, baby. If you listen to a channel or form, well, you will need a kind of Russian. Why you when you be and I will be me and then a papa and then you will be now.
0: And a doctor, Christopher Mpedu, sociologist. 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
17: 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That's why we are doing it in phases.
2: And here you could hear ye aye by name Musini in artists who are doing some air to Januko Piemu Ewa Ablikumanofwa. One and see a by name Musa Kalamu.
0: Musa Kalamu. 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I wouldn't be in Fremis, sir. Na,
2: so you are trusting your higher Brutri.
0: And I'm Sabrucho, American, you know. 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Or say Ubia or Juan Quenya said, or Fred Ubiadi, Joseph Emmanuel, and then you tippens, Momana, Momfremus, I may be bent to be in Fremmy, Mimi Dean, Debbie, your banner, or so deep bonny, dear mammy. A hoddy is somewhat to a good Miss Talia and watching. T. Ubia to me,
2: hopefully, oh,
0: had
2: the young Fubia, Mubia, Nubia,
0: had the Indian,
2: had you be
0: young kind, Hona, for young for your empty and your home bomb, and I see manager, your download the bino. Thanks to your computer clinic, and the Anwana Doba Kwamwanya and Pomden. Bryce Senior High School, Ankran Kradia, and the free assistance Roma Kahodo Bakoha, or for Trey, Yisintest Tank, Unsu Gumua, Nessie Waffibo, Franco Trade Enterprise, phone, Sinuwa can the CCTV camera now, pa, if you ever configure my phone. Near Opera, who knew what you mean when I'll be our show of phones when them. 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Haxa, Mr. Haxa Capsules, and your Osa, no drug cassier, Vigatem, way any ready to a tedious. 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
19: 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husa akọ bi ejapade obi fie a I said, the crop be contented, you'll be shop be. I was told about Kuti Frak when one of the men cost one. I buy no one about Kuti Mika, and yet, Kukuma didn't ask Kumadia Kawasia the man on what Jatum, I was the man on Afi, a very good was meant yes, I buy the man the Menji Isha, and there was somebody called as Libya. Was it such no idea about how Boma Pantini and Kofodrona, your mother said, Omia Banba was in Libya, a guy a compensation, or Makako print to Mudia Kansas, who said, I have a mono idea what from Mano, and also just want to meet. And for fun and acquire some money, Jesus. A bind worker, and what he has a dear gymnast, so they call what you did here. And to woman, Frasi, and yes, I am performing what the idea in Marica come to San Amuiano, on the song of Kushimu, Nayoko for you, she said, I bet between Abua, Ura, Kwame Governor Sabuda, and a year in Shaka, Sani, I don't care, Chen Komono, say.
20: The people who value this property from Ghana Highway Authority and Road and others are the same survey. They went to the same school. How come when they finish their evaluation, somebody comes and tell the project affected people and get 4 times that amount of money? How are you going to arrive at that? And the simple reason is the percentage of money that goes to those people depends on how much they promise the people they can get it. So the higher they get the price, the money, the more money they get. We're looking at the possibility of reporting two of those people to Yoko.
19: And look at your quarter, and your banner can watch us enough. You was asked to the corruption. What could you do? And now, also, after the air to switch, I say, and Grafford didn't have from him saying, a buying Jim, your person would be a work and improve chambers and Tibetan and expressway. No, a banner person for Sakanaso, nine could you know how to announce a coin, Jim, a woodwa, a banner that Sassino or Tuna JJ Moore, or so of which him saying, you know, a coin out from a year was a quantum point, you know. Abano Gusso and you do a crack contractor crack or site to Mugusso more air year. Now, Abano expressway no, or Basso a no so at the Kahu. Now, it me boas said you bear a conner bed dino, a bear jojo, and a bet me so aye, and Tamina or Harry Equine as so.
20: One of them is actually back on site. Two of them may be back to site within the before the end of the month. So the government has not abandoned the existing Accra Kumasi bypasses. The new expressway is supposed to be an alternative route to Kumasi, not that we want to abandon that one. So I want to assure the people of the region that the bypass projects are ongoing, and God willing, we'll finish all of those within the 2027 deadline that we have for ourselves.
19: Also, for our training gang, or no, and a share a quinia quantum pong, and some sure a woman, Urua Kwame Governs Abuja, and what turning and on now, ye call and several floor and su emua, such a young punyan coupon, and your man over Yan was Sarah, ne Abraham Pensuono, Ogusua, ye pensus, who ye view, Nadia Niani Chang, and the saying, na a young woman more quadaso, the Church of Pentecost, 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
2: 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Yeah, me and Shannon.
0: Yeah, and Shannon. And 0547 02 02 82 82 04 04 0547 0547 02 02 82 82 04 04. Now, birthday, we know a strong con. 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

0: Car driver, meet me and send him mumu go no man so ana.
1: 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And now see for me merchant ID no so.
0: Okay.
2: Damn customer.
1: 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So we rate me 5 star.
0: 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Oh, mommy, good service. 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
1: Dinafo Electroland Castle will be a showroom on Potemu. Na ye bie, ya sandi homeland and swaka home. 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Afe su ya won nasko selected promotion via ye. Se wo toba kwa ye. Bechel Bakwaka home. 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Oh, Fala! Yatatin Yamani Sunina Mamu. Madina, yet don't want a movie brie. Kahuna Bra Madina Taxi Rank, opposite Echo Bank. Mumro, Namubena Samsung, TCL, Media, and in Nasco Papa. 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Fala! Yeah, show my name. Electroland. 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
1: I'm not afraid to be different. I'll be loud and bold. I know the blending.
0: 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I'll be the vibe.
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6: I'm sorry.
7: I'm sorry. I'm sorry. I'm sorry. I'm sorry. I'm sorry. I'm sorry. I'm sorry. I'm sorry. I'm sorry. I'm sorry. I'm sorry. I'm sorry. I'm sorry. I'm sorry. I'm sorry. I'm sorry. I'm sorry. I'm sorry. I'm sorry. I'm sorry. I'm sorry. I'm sorry. I'm sorry. I'm sorry. I'm sorry. I'm sorry. I'm sorry. I'm sorry. I'm sorry. I'm sorry. I'm sorry. I'm sorry. I'm sorry. I'm sorry. I'm sorry. I'm sorry. I'm sorry. I'm sorry. I'm sorry. I'm sorry. I'm sorry. I'm sorry. I'm sorry. I'm sorry. I'm sorry. I'm sorry. I'm sorry. I'm sorry. I'm sorry. I'm sorry. I'm sorry. I'm sorry. I

0: no putting any.
1: It's in your own ear.
2: Tell me,
1: Jack. Anyhow, Madame Walker,
0: Susan. Oh, yeah, now we hear what I'm from the catcher. I was saying, come up, I am, you need to be my father, I'm pressing. I am, I am, I am, I am, I am, I am, I am, I am, I am, I am, I am, I am, I am, I am, I am, I am, I am, I am, I am, I am, I am, I am, I am, I am, I am, I am, I am, I am, I am, I am, I am, I am, I am, I am, I am, I am, I am, I am, I am, I am, I am, I am, I am, I am, I am, I am, I am, I am, I am, I am, I am, I am, I am, I am, I am, I am, I am, I am, I am, I am, I am, I am, I am, I am, I am, I am, I am, I am, I am, I am, I am, I am, I am, I am, I am, I am, I am, I am, I am, I am, I am, I am, I am, I am, I am, I am, I am, I am, I am, I am, I am, I am, I am, I am, I am, I am, I am, I am, I am, I 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

Ghanafo, Electroland Castle will be a showroom of Potemu. Na ye be, Yasandi Homeland and Swaka home. Say, say, and apart from some of it's me at home with TVs, gas cookers, kettles, micro, mini a kikahon, move to Miswa, Pomone Mukonya, plates, Nemun Tini, Nia Kikahunina, and where your branch bakwa, your friend Homeland. 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He bet me afro na what bed she at Eddie Kessie. 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
5: 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Yeah.

mafia. 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The money in my mind. The money where you dey owe me. You go pay me. Take you no go judge me. 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

Yeah.

22nd of August 2026. And the energy team is in the building, you know what I'm saying? Yeah, energy going out to the IMAX DJ. Been playing some nice rhythms. Hey, big shout outs going out to you, the listener. Wow, Fia, what's up, Inkan? Energy going out to you. Wow, I'm going to share my live on TikTok. Energy going out to you. I've got Kopra Sulemana in the building. Sulemana Fidel's heaven. If you're watching me live on TikTok, we're about to have a full party. Yeah, yeah, we're harness. Oh, club now we're in young corner. And we need problem. All you need to do is to get your red cup and be ready for the party. It's been jamming and banging since. The attendance said, Gian, the Yanes said 3-4. Nancy, yeah, bang. Yeah, I'm about to call 17-18. Hey, just put on your seat belt and you'd enjoy the ride. 1, 2, 3. Now, all I want you to do for me today is simple. Let me know what song you like to listen to. There are a few banging dems out there. Mama me hoon episode T at IMAX DJ together with myself. We'll make it happen. Donish is on the ones and twos down there. Once again, your friend me don't eat chikitiki that dia and I'm that dear. So I'll share me on TikTok now. Very simple. Who they won't follow me, I'm any problem, but just tap on the screen. And I'm more passionate in your some good vibe or some positive energy. Snape, I could pure my catching almost on me to me, a shabby. Ladies and gentlemen, this is how we begin the party today. If you're ready, maybe I'll see if you don't want to say easy. So you go if you do what make we see. Originally, officially, ladies and gentlemen, I said it last week and I'm about to say this again. Okay, ladies and gentlemen, I said this last week, and I may sound bad, but this will be up to me. It's looking like this is the official Bronyanyom from the SARKODIE, Boniye.com, and your town wagwan. This is the song. I almost said that from there easier. Just do what make we see. Na belang, but I went, I'm a na, okay, I'm going to pay one. I'm going to Suka Billy, ladies and gentlemen, Sakwa Dope Nation, you know, is your call.

0: be.
1: And ladies and gentlemen, that is the most decorated rapper across Africa. Okasa or the Kovia standard crabby. Mr. Sarkodie Owusu, the hardest MC. Big shout outs going out to him for another masterpiece. Go check it out on all the streaming platforms and run the numbers. That's what we're talking about. I'm Max DJ. Which direction are you taking me tonight? Let go.

2 Kabili, what are you talking about? It is very simple. Let me know what song you like to listen to. And IMAX DJ certainly go sort you out. 33 minutes on top of the hour 10. Mekai will once again see a friend on Ichi Kitiki, that dear, and I'm that dear. So if you're ready to party, then stick and stay with me. Energy. Hey, big shout outs going out to Mami Sewa. 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Hey, Kelly Boy. Hey, Chapa Pebio, yeah, Quine. Energy going out to you. 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No, no. Let me know what song you like to listen to. And what you have to do for me is very simple. If you are not following, listen up. Just tap on your screens. If you are following, just tap on your screens. Not live and then call more on person party. When you join the party, what we do for you is simple. We make sure you distress. So let's go this way, IMAX DJ. 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

Emo, me basi entina since I the whole Ghana. 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

and gentlemen, DJ Bradashus in the building. Mr. Bright, we'll see. Energy going out to you, my broski there. One of the finest DJs across Africa and beyond. 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Wako techi akobo. 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Yeah, go.

Hey, Kamat is in the building. Yeah. Hey, my brother Kamat, Charlie, it's been a while, broski. And I know me who so shaky media, and I saw a crowd in phone, even toss, and I'm on for a and I'm breaking heart. And then, me person, me chill my man for who say, if he and if he. Big shout outs going out to Kamat, security expert, or your security personnel to personal security to a big man. El Ghana, Mr. Albin Akansaki, the director Marlin Resorts and the personal security. No, Kamat Kureni Beye 17. Baby, Kamat Beye Rabi, I was scanning all that out to you, Juman. I see energy going out to you, my broski dems. I feel big, big shout outs, Nkoma Cynthia, who your police in Imba. Cynthia, today happens to be your birthday. Now, Matales, any Kamat. Been 2 weeks in almost 30 me say, nay, Cynthia, birthday, moon wishing a happy birthday, mammy, and I'm a Montumobo. Cynthia is family, there is no way you're ready for the birthday. You're such an amazing woman, and as an account of that, you know, be happy, so wish you a happy birthday. From Kamat, from myself, from your brother, is that your nephew and our brother? Mr. Albin Akansaki, you know, you say happy birthday going out to you, Cynthia. So either police hospital or not, police headquarters, but wherever you find yourself, the message is simple. May you live forever. May all you wish and pray for be granted unto you. And you are so special. Keep being special. So happy birthday going out to you, Cynthia. The IMAX DJ, what song you go play give the birthday girl? Ladies and gentlemen, let me know what song you like to listen to. Let go.

this one from the TOP, and once again is dedicated to Cynthia, the birthday girl. Happy birthday going out to you, Lee Forever. 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

0: NNQ, not NQ. 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Wasted on Ichi, please play me Last Mid Pool. 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And as I'm on for the home the door, please wish my grandma 82nd birthday. Wow. Mama Comfort's Boating, Kumasi Kropo. And I'm from Italy. Richard Bill, and it the way by.
1: I treat you so well.
0: Richard, see, I'm wishing a nina.
1: So when I had the chance,
0: Mama Comfort Boating, Kumasi Kropo.
1: So tell the world to go to hell. I'm the
0: Mama Say Mommy.
1: Denzel.
0: Yeah, me sure, 82 and counting. It's your 82nd birthday.
1: Underwear.
0: God bless you so much. Welcome to the party. Let me know what song you'd like to listen to and who you'd like to dedicate a song to. The IMAX DJ, play me something nice. Let go.

putting Ghana on the map with some high life tunes. I told you to watch out for this gentleman years ago. And you were still watching in. Now this guy is out. 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This is Kujuri, one of the finest talents to make it happen from the Ashanti region of Ghana. He has this big tune. Last week, Miko Pia Kumasi Koye me 102, baby. I'll be Fabi and you mean, Agedezie, I'm Max DJ. Has a mea names of Toka TV and call. Agedezie. Talk to me, Kujuri.

Benny K. I'm going to have Benny K in the studios of Adomo 106.3 tomorrow. Number by Benny K. Benny K, don't worry, we'll jump to the tune. But this particular tune from the T.O.P. Familia, Medica. If you're ready, let go.

Michia Kesin koma me papa eye Apostle Oko Hackman. Baby I will be a Michia wana G Pops. 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The one and only Michia Pa. Baby I will be a Michia Kesin koma. DMX DJ, take me this way. Let go.

Hey, big shout outs going out to my day one in the building, Jesse B. Wagwan. Listen, it's time to turn this up. It's party time, and you choose the right dial at Dome 106.3, the IMAX DJ. If you're ready to activate, let's make it happen this way. Let's go.

Jones, your Kabema camp, or more tea, any man's son, I be the Chiras or Sonia Mamuatoso. You can't mention the history or diary, Umbiamuna Uniatoso free. 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

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Se ya fa me ni so. Big shout out to all the bema kam squad in the building. Energy going out to all of you. We did it together, it's not just a word of mouth. Hey, Diana Lincoln. 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Inbox, energy going out to you and the family. Energy. Dimax DJ, if you're ready, let's switch it up. 1, 2, 3, let go.

Ladies and gentlemen, listen to this piece of information I have for you. Me patcho tie. We are about to turn it up. Me say I had a win to me and club and Kochele. I deal with you. No problem. Just like how we'll do on the 2nd of October inside La Palm Dome. Suka Billy, I'll come to that shortly. But in the meantime, in between time, it's about to turn it up. 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

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Yeah, the nyum we shame game over. Hey!

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If you want to bet me, I share be what you say. That's all I ask of you. Tap on your screens. Let people know, say, we are live on TikTok and live on Adum 106.3. Manchester Touch, Uwa Madina. You send me to me, Banado, and Zaki Kame, Nimuka Kran, and Yeminimu, and Radio Tosso. I'm on Zoom, I'm on Muti Abone, and then I was on Moon City, me Betsanas, and Yabo Muti Pampi, and Yetia, Yabo, Dot, Dot, Yadot, Yanetu, Tua, Canipan, in Sim, Dot, Dot, Dot.

0: Hein, Alaji, Alaji, Alaji, Alaji.
1: Hey, ladies and gentlemen, so what's been cardia a bear malaji time? Anytime I make a casa preco dry, London dry gin horse in Biano. Me, I'm feeling special because it's an honor to grow to this point and come and realize that casa preco is still casa preco. Hey, Jeffo, there's a stone at casa preco, casa ubien to mean casa for more than 30 years. 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
2: I'm the fetcher, Jeffo Tawaga.
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0: eng alaji
1: obetete wono we feel life mo over 30 years and truly indeed what a proud friend we have in Casapreco, London Dry Gin, such a rare friend. Me no ka say yasesa niama kakra but the content is still the same bottle wono ho ne yasesa niama kakra wo ye Ghana ni mapa na se won nom ka wo ye 18 years above and above first of all wo nyo pim for na won nom Casapreco, London Dry Gin da then I'm sorry. Watch a little chroma about Unfa Casapreco, London Dry Gin and Chileda. 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

0: I never.
1: If you see victory coming just like Blacko said in the song, ladies and gentlemen, you are with us. I've got good news for you. Listen up. Me pacho, just before we switch it up to the Y2K jams, the Ebabeye Nyame Bua on the 2nd of October, Friday, 2026, La Palm Dome, inside La Palm Royal Beach Hotel. Ebe 8 p.m. pepepe, nipa single, aye 150, and a double, year 250. So, who nim ni American? This is what will happen on the 22nd, sorry, on the 2nd of October 2026. A Friday, yaka Y2K jama. Not just say enyuma a bangi from 2000. You see, 26 years ago, as I'm making. If you were present and you listened to some of these songs from Aketechie or Comfort Kwade, Book Back or Brafwa, Lord Kenya, Batman, VIP, then this is the time. Mamefa unprapra kwemu kakra away on the surface on the day and the dusty Billy Ocean. Lego, I'm Max DJ.

0: done.
1: Hey, Emerald Yossin, thank you so much for the taps. I appreciate you guys. On the second Friday, 2nd October 2020, says La Palme Dome inside La Palme Royal Beach Hotel. Single, you're 150, and a double, you're 250. Ghana City's a seminar making. So, episode to ticket, I *725*3404#. *725*3404#. 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

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Y2K Jam, a bebaso on the Friday, 2nd October 2026, La Palm Beach. Make it a point, na brabi jinem na. Yeti min chile together, that's how it's supposed to be. Midi, I don't ichi kete ke that dia, and I'm that.

0: Hey, D Brown GH energy going out to you. 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Energy God was the biggest dawn. 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Na obeba Y2K jam ni bia na.
1: So I will check my schedule and see.
0: Hey, October 2nd Friday.
1: So I will check it.
0: Outside checking
1: me, I love Osong. So I will check it. If I'm okay, I'll come. I'll now, look for a big
0: daddy. Now, let's barbecue so money.
1: I'll come with barbecue. If I'm coming, she's coming. We're all coming.
0: It's more beba. See, I'm sure my
1: name. Share your name.
0: La Palm Dome.
1: Share your name. Na hear your chi.
0: Me sure my name. Hear my chi. 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And you're my bamba. Promise Y2K jam. Obe baby jinem say wo de VSS 2014.
2: Was it VSS 2014?
3: But maybe also mic no. I'm on air, right?
0: You are in wind.
3: VSS 2012. Yeah.
0: Oh, okay. As a mo your junior brothers.
3: But still a junior white
0: okay. Yeah.
1: 2013.
0: And the
3: Muna Mona money genius of ye.
0: 2013, 2012.
3: Form for money form for last bag. You know.
1: Last bag. 2012. Ugo form for yes. Last bag.
3: Muna ye come ubo money. Genius every
0: year. Some more than I'm your children's park. 2012.
3: Just 2007.
0: I know failure.
3: David man failure. Me 3 years 1 year.
1: Hey,
3: my boy, who miss I know, yeah. We JHS 207. 207. No. School na minya ye no.
0: Amu ma science now open English.
3: David.
0: Mu kaze ogwala ogro ma. That times ni we ru twa babo se wada fu bi da utifi o si o minya Pop Jones ba amu ma mi English. Ba mi se me pe building and construction ti me ko technical school. Yeah. E bi na o pesa o ye o haro o. Promise, I have a very simple question for you.
3: Okay.
0: And on a just by the way, Benda Koya Friday and I hear random vibes. Now, main chip a use the ancient. Now, me or friend be on. Me no kasa se si awakwa kupie region be so. Na region na wakwa kupie no or your service personnel. Oko pie hono. A fia no we do krone so and said then who krone so ye sa. When o di dimuano kushia ne friend be ne girlfriend el ho. Now the said friend, the girlfriend, now wakushiana no. Lady ni very beautiful. Onu pe na akwa ye obi o nimi no kru ni so. And na wa start ni girl ni kasa nkakra nkakra na. Oma be ye close. But onu gentleman na catch feelings am afed house. Ye man say wa be peg girl no. But girl ni so obi wa akra. Enti onhu nipa. 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What did they make an assay? On Miss Girl, we need to toss a fee for Unipa and Abraham. Now down for Nabra boom. 80 Opera so boo boo nipa, Nanko no handle or region, so because of no amuno, Nim Crony, so that I know what's happening, Obia or Penna, Sammy looking
3: at. 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
0: Oh no, Cecil Nibi.
3: Onibi.
0: Onibi.
3: And our Koshiani, Nadamfo, Nidia Bakubia.
0: Yes, I said Nadamfo no cast, I hold my age, my man, Nabaku, yea, Juma was our crony, so.
3: Okay.
0: Ena onu nika ba kura. But Adamfo no wa forward down ha. So he's compelled to at least let Unipa unhu se chale. Baby girl. 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Na me no wanka kuru we so. Ye nye yi. 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But Adamfo ne mesra oda. Di biya ho na okwa kura. 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But oni girl na ye close. The only reason a ye guy no wufi ye no. And the reason I almost mean ladies is here. One car be there. Real quick, wait 2 minutes now. Come back to the club.
3: Itchy. Nadam for no. Then ya. Obe wari mu baako.
0: Obe wari o mu baako.
3: Inti A B A na ni wife obe wari no. Yes, I lead no. Inti he shouldn't try.
0: He shouldn't try.
3: Yes, onshen also.
0: Who the ultimate? He shouldn't try.
3: He shouldn't try. Onshen also.
0: According to you, we're warning Nadam for no cross actually the way he treats Fedaus. It will worry me. she be nice girl, heaven be nice girl. The, what did they do the girl? I go tell them one day when I coincidentally must mm-hmm. uncle share.
3: For all you know, maybe a foot winner or the man on one day he will come back to his senses and remember the foot winner or the man on. Now a sakra, no assist an adjun, now a wire for that. And see Mount Tri Bra. Yes.
0: Heaven, what do you also make of this situation? One cabaret.
1: As the guy.
0: We a guy and a girl are wedding. Cassa then my brain microphone never one on so real quick near some cool rack.
1: Right now the person is your friend, right?
0: Mm-hmm.
1: So I say we even be a who's in the chair and I say you are stabbing him at the back right?
0: Mm-hmm. But so, lady so or can I say me so or back pow.
1: For back ne so when your back and your front, when your back and your front and cut. So you can, if he wants, he can destroy the friendship with Nadam Funo. But some friendship too, you can't just destroy like that. Until pa onfa nedi enisi, no no songo ehe nedi.
0: Pa ose kaweya the one ni mi enu abe piumu opa.
3: No matter how your wife is beautiful, or girl or wife, no matter how beautiful no matter how beautiful,
0: we want for channel.
3: Obe bi obe shia obi obe kasi. 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
0: that
3: into anya butre. 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
0: Kasi mi changing. O kasi ye changing. I say one me. Kasi debia mi changing. No be
3: okay. Okay. Debia mi changing crush.
0: Gospel DJ.
3: Debia mi changing crush. Debia me who Fidaus. Hey.
0: Hey, who Fidaus? Donish wa. Who Donish dada? Fidaus na be who.
3: Okay. Debia. Donish ni. My crush. But later, Mr. Be
0: who. Motor crash and a car crash. Crash the our times. Human crash. Yes. Okay.
3: Human crash. Outdoor feelings.
0: Feelings,
3: yes.
0: Gospel DJ of the year.
3: Yes.
0: Here go.
3: No. You see, my crash is later me be home for that. After now. My switch.
0: Oh, maybe my catcher is all in it.
1: But the thing is, on who girl no. Like on him be your close and develop a feelings for no. No him say. Girl, ne tosso, oh, and a down for the
0: world. Oh, yeah, where that
1: I didn't see the end, the one warning, not a chamber falling in love.
0: So, Shasta, destiny assigned the number toward the end, their penalty.
3: Come on, Bono, or Chasse. Even before that, Bonaya or two boy, if you
0: say, Charlie, this girl, they are the like a monk of any mammy.
3: Said all 13, no. You see, on your butre, and you see, a mother's, you see, mama.
0: But the
3: beautiful ones are not yet born.
0: Yeah, oh, I know the
3: money. Yeah, who be bring money na mo?
0: Money na na be.
3: Money na. Chao ba me wari. Enya afine be uno ni na mo. Oni na mo. Oba mi me wari no. So beautiful.
0: The other no one see a video. So beautiful. No be wari. What was you ama?
3: Enya butre.
0: Kafra promise. I say who you ama. Fedas no crendia one. Media mini unipa kayena mani ya we say. Science brain when you free lady no ho. Or see lady nifta friend say, I am bored, I'm home alone, I've been call baby any a day.
3: Delilah.
0: Ama.
1: Hey, eh? Delilah.
3: Oh shen we.
0: Was that toda ye nipa toda across the top form?
3: A temptation. A bia to me da. A temptation.
0: Ebiya toda.
3: A bia to me da.
0: Gospel DJ of the year.
1: Boy, and
0: I
1: say,
0: and watch and I say, like, why
1: the bear boy
0: home? Say, I'm not copying region this wool.
1: But still, so can say, oh, a boy or baby.
0: Hey, but since I know the board, the name,
1: some
0: now only male friend.
1: I have male friends.
0: Ah, who call me home about
1: they don't come to me,
0: but you go to them. But I thought I'll call me home.
1: Amy, call me
0: home. No, no, sway.
1: Minkasa and board, I just go to them because they are my friends.
0: Eh, send the money you know.
1: Oh, Dabby.
0: Now, hey, for now, send your course in the bed. Ladies and gentlemen, man, she and I said, I'm for the opinions, but messages are banned. We're not able to mukeke. Not drum, I say it's normal, Anna. Not drum, I say it's normal, Anna.
3: Now be careful. Now be careful.
0: I say you're normal. Now do to me say now you copy region one. Cause any boy na ye yi da da. I feel fun and then I did that crime at the boy in any so. And to their brand and coach, you know, me, me advising is that me, you know what, listen up. I don't know what signs they are getting from this female, but then it depends on the weight of me. I'm being very 100. 100. Wow, need me. Listen, I'm being very 100.
3: I know.
0: It depends on the friendship, the weight of the friendship. I want to guide the world down. You know what I'm saying? Weight, you know. Because Obi Owa or your guy on your party. Obi Owa or your party on your guy. So if you be my guy, I go wear that. And if my party wear, me ready, I didn't not say, hey, you now per se, yeah, yeah. I bet me, yeah, yeah.
3: Ebia, Ebia. Ebia. At me, even in this company, multimedia, Ichi,
0: semi. Pound one, semi, Yanko.
3: Semi in past. Ebia, me know we are not close, we are not friends, but we are colleagues. We are colleagues. Everybody say, okay, who are joy? Me, we are dumb. We are not colleagues. We see each other as colleagues. Now, me, him say, we need to be dating.
0: I don't be doing the two.
3: Oh, that mommy,
0: not
3: the
0: number of the
3: only gay people. Whether uni, I'll never utilize it.
0: That is you. I'm okay, yes. I'm asking some more hot crown up with some guy. What I say? On what me boy announce my boy now, man, I was a tear as me senior as me sitting down, move a jada bang. Probably I didn't idea you be an idea. Me, I believe strongly, say, lately, man, I've been a crown. Say, yo, so who you saw more, who's all who you saw.
3: Phyllis, typical.
0: Oh, say,
3: Phyllis,
0: ethical.
3: Sure. It's the Obedu, Phyllis, itchy. Now I call Yenia.
0: Hey, now I don't know who we do. Who do you know who we do?
3: Who feels it?
0: Club money, I want to send we be trained with IMAX DJ. If you're ready, let's party with some back to back rhythms. Oh, the answer I'm going to listen to you for the last time. For that was my question. Last one be man. And then me yina man. Suleimana. Couple Suleimana. If you're ready, let go.

OBC A Kwekuichi. Charlie, I said to me, oh, it's maybe a brand here and wants to see an or so moon smoke be man. Pinky cosmetics. Era root. When I copy OB man, so now unimo be our honor, unim boy ba kubia. Or you are down for boy, name mum. 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Udi be ye yamana ye yin and come quad them a mock ye ya na se be ye. And I'm busano, as I'm with the moon smoke, mammy.

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I fool you so much. Roland Bruce was the best rapper of our time. Armed Forces. No dwelling you too much. Thank you so much, my brother man there. Shanoko Oshika Mli 10. Morocco Sahari Day Active. We'll be coming through, my brother. 1, 2, 3, let's go.

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Now, real quick, big shout outs going out to Mandem Yopik, one of the finest talents in our industry. You probably praise, I see you, my brother Mandem. And to everybody that is power tapping, everybody that is watching me live, energy going out to you. The DJ is the IMAX DJ. IMAX DJ, Nidino. Me who ni ni mudaba matese yesi yose John Dumelo. Yesi yose fine boy ba me who ni ni muda debia washe Max. Obisi ope Omar Stell in 1990. I'm from back in the days, ash in the tree.

OJ Official, I say, hey, long time. Big shout outs going out to each and every one of you. Me de my young kufu from in Kuala Brema, mo da hoye my young kufu be sinne. I have a lot of friends and I'm proud of each and every one of them. 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Oshe wechi na Pepe Ramos, Thiago Silva, any Roberto Carlos mujina wa don say wechi is safe. Ladies and gentlemen, once again, I've spoken about this gentleman before. And I'm speaking about him once again. Me kosha World Cup with US na me ne ne vibe here. Domo AB. Putting Ghana on the map out there. Making Ghana proud out there. Domo has this song. The title of the song. Breadwinner. Now, Breadwinner, ne ye me dan. Ose don, I have a new song coming in September. What's the title of the song? Ose Big Nyash. Ah, now Breadwinner, ye ni da osu nye iskani we. Wako fa Big Nyash. What's the Debbie and Tessa? This is for the girls that have low confidence. I'm a person, I'm a question, I'm a SYZ, BYC, NYY. Whether you are slim, whether you are short, in our eyes, we the gentleman sees you to have something big and something nice. To my member, Breadwinner, man. In no time. I see a two on here, Breadwinner. Yes, when you're scarf, I'll be my two on. Ladies and gentlemen, Breadwinner from Domo AB. Big shout outs going out to you, my brother. Much love. And this is from the Prodigal Son EP. Nine songs, 13. Lots of songs on that EP. Encore. Ah.

Ohwehwe ska dia kohwe fie no ka kire ye onye ska no no ne Rashid Metal ene Darlington Adams omukabu mu no moye nyum title ne Big Nash amode bray in September. Domo AB is his name. Your friend don ichi keteke that dia enam dadie so. Masem ye ba ko yen say na yen say that who min town halad me at biggest ichi. Na mejo so yes indeed. Big shout outs to Muamo Shem live on TikTok, Kojo Richie, and then OG Official. Oh, OG Minyai Rap. Something nice is coming. Nadro. Hey, Dromo. Nahajing. Happy birthday to my one and only auntie. Auntie Lizzie inside Old Ningo. May God bless her new age with many more years and good things. Happy birthday, my one and only Aunt Lizzie. I love you so much. If you are using the same Momo number, you receive 3,000 CDs. Wow. Promise. Wow. Aunt Lizzie, not just a Oba promise, or send no 3K. I'm out there, birthday, you know. Why are there a swanny auntie? Any auntie, Signorana, on birthday, do I'm a warfare, send them kai. But Aunt Lizzie, I can't hold them here, the 3,000 Ghana, I can't. Yeah, birthday in a memorable amount. We love you so much, Aunt Lizzie. Oh, I say 5K. Oh, 5 mom, I'm a cocker 3. Now, I mean, sure, Aunt Lizzie. I say, God forbid. Hey! Energy. Yes, indeed. Thanks so much for listening to Adum 106.3. Stick and stay with us. Dimax DJ Papa Bills, I'll promise. Donish. Energy going out to promise. And him say you're on leave by here. Yeah, I know I train to come better. Don't be a cool year, dear Charlie. Energy going out to you. Much love. We appreciate you, my brother, man. Breadwinner music at the background. Shout outs going out to be our share. Me more, I'm going to share me live on TikTok. Corporal Suleimana, Fedaus, Oba Besraya. Why not be Chianan Zanawako? Patcha, why not pursue Chianan Zanawako? Obia, one now for fun, one moody, one pen, one. Yeah, that's a yummy shot. I'm a DJ.

0: Yo, real quick.
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0: Inchia kesin koma ye papa Reverend Esuo Mensa. We amapon amekofi ono na metietie no. An amazing man with absolute wisdom.
1: Charlie,
0: such a noble gentleman. You mean sharp opi. You're touching lives. I need to let you know that I admire you so much. Intimate, sorry, so. Now, Reverend, it take you over. The song at the background from the gentleman, Domo AB, Breadwinner. Currently one of my favorite songs. Making it happen on all the streaming platforms. Make sure you send me a PMO. Wabra make a World Cup. I'm sure. And also, me a Ghana ni my pa. I don't see, I'm a breadwinner, mommy. Busy, and I'm saying, I love this song. Now, breadwinner, I'm a then I was a don't know when you're back. Could be in so whole title, yeah. Then I was a big nyash featuring Rashid Metal and a Darlington Adams. I said, breadwinner, yes, he can. And after you're there, coffee, big nyash. Why are there? So in September, big nyash is coming from the gentleman Domo AB, the Soul Trapper. Check this one out on all the streaming platforms. The title of the EP, hey, the Prodigal Son. Yeah, me Adam, the Prodigal Son, I got that crab a fear, and he's back home making it happen. Energy going out to you. 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